0: Breakfast with Martin Bester.
1: If the Springboks lose twice in a row against the All Blacks, I would dye my hair blonde.
2: I think you and Martin should do it together. Come on.
1: We keep our moustaches. We make that blonde as well.
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1: 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Who else is in?
4: I'm in, 100%. In like Jen.
1: Are you married, in a relationship?
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1: It's the Best of Breakfast with Martin Bester.
2: If you're just tuning in, the debate was about dress codes. Does it still even matter in the year 2026 when people are so much more free to express themselves, to be themselves? Does it still matter what you wear?
3: I stayed in Mauritius a few years ago at one of the resorts. And in the evenings when you want to go for dinner, men had to wear longs and proper shoes and proper shirts. But the ladies could actually go in there with bikinis, with their sarongs wrapped around them in flip-flops and things like that. There shouldn't be different rules or regulations for the different genders.
2: Thank you, sir. Thank you. And women should also have a problem with that.
4: Because if we don't tell you what to wear, you guys will honestly just will just ruin everything. That's really what it boils down to.
2: Wow. I love that you're honest about it. Yeah. You're probably right. Yeah. I'll give you a boost. Thanks, man.
5: Martin, there's one rule in ons huis. Jy sê nie vir my wat om te doen nie, en ek sê nie vir jou wat om te doen nie. Oei. En as jy wil plakkies aantrek in 'n fancy plek, dan is jy die een wat soos 'n boek op gaan lyk.
6: Wow!
2: But what about those nice, shiny white sandals?
6: Oh yeah, the ones that they used to have.
2: Or even better, a nice pair of white upper

0: But what about those nice, shiny white sandals?
1: Oh, yeah. The ones that they used to have.
0: Or, even better, a nice pair of white upper leather uppers.
1: Leather uppers.
2: Only if you promise me we'll have a pointy toe as well. And then yes. Maybe even a bit of a buckle. So you can
0: on the buckle on the side. Yeah.
2: I'm joking, by the way, okay, guys. So don't do that.
1: I must throw away my toe strap sandals. Is what you?
2: No, wear them to work tomorrow, nice. Please. I insist.
0: Guys, we had a friend a couple of years ago. He was actually quite a famous athlete. Anyway, so and he loved his white shoes, eh? Hij heeft daar wits kunnen gedaan met kortbroek.
1: So we're talking early 90s, mid-90s?
0: No, this was 2000s. Oh. This was late 2000s.
2: Een witske met een kortbroek?
0: Je kan met de kortbroek draaien, ja? Ja, it's like almost like a... So if you're wearing it with shorts and linen, like a light blue shirt, it's quite European, actually. You could be somewhere getting off a yacht in Monaco.
1: That's it.
0: Okay?
1: Yeah, boat shoes.
0: Yeah. He would wear it with dark jeans, black jeans, white jeans. He loved the white shoes. And sure. One of my friends always used to joke, and then we started calling him the Prince from Pretoria.
1: Yeah.
0: Because I said, I was going to draw, eh? I see him, uncle. Oh, come on, Pally. Luister, altijd lekker om van hier te hoor. Gaan praat saam. That picture of that lady got thrown out, this was the whole conversation started. She got thrown out of a pub and grill. Like, what the heck was she wearing? How bad can it be? That picture's up on our social media. You can give us your opinion there.
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0: Yeah. 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I can't.
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4: 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In like Jen.
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2: Any results to a parent is overwhelming. I mean, you learn that your child has dyslexia. How do we make our children feel comfortable with this diagnosis? How should we tell it to them? And how can we better handle it with the language that we use?
3: You know, Ilana, there's different ways of approaching it. And I feel it always depends on the age of the child. Some people feel that you have to put a name to it. And I think for primary school children from the age of 10, that's easier for them if they know, listen, this, I've got dyslexia and this is what we call it and this is the reason why I have that. Or the little one is, you need to take a bit more care of them. You know what, they do not really understand what it's about. You just tell them they are battling a bit with reading and it's not something that they did wrong. It's something that they've inherited and now we need to work on it.
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You'll see.

Timeless Music right here on Jacqueline FM. Morning, so Mac Rapa Polly, you've just tuned in. Some Faith Evans, Love Like This. I'm not done yet. Lee Cole, full lineup for you. This is Sam Smith with How Do You Sleep?

0: It is Maroon 5, Megan Thee Stallion, Beautiful Mistakes. Luister, gisteraand, dat was omtrent a Joel. Ek laat weet jou 'n bietjie later waar ek is op hierdie oomblik. But yeah, the music continues. My name is Makar Bapali. Ek is saam met jou tot 6 uur. If just tuned in, 084-850-0942. Stuur 'n stemnoot asseblief. Dit is 'n Vrydag, Vrydag my nou, Vrydag my later. On 0848-50942. Samba coming up, some music by Louis Capaldi, Someone You Loved, as well as Jordan Sparks with One Step at a Time. Good morning. Hallo daar.
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3: I think you and Martin should do it together. Come on.
2: We keep our moustaches, we make that blonde as well.
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4: Okay, Martin, I'm in.
2: Who else is in? 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
4: Marissa, my verloofde.
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5: Are
2: you excited about the big day in November?
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0: Dis musiek van die Pisang Skille, Duik Weg, Vreemdeling, net hier op Jack and FM. Oh, by the way, listen up, right? So, jy het tot omtrent Sondag om deel te wees van Listen Up. 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En hoekom is ons jou number one feel good station? 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

0: Dit is muziek by Ed Sheeran, Sapphire, right here on your number one Feel Good Station. 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
7: Welcome back to Alpha Palooza, Rodney in Hazy View. How are you, Butz?
8: I really appreciate the redemption. Every single friend that I've ever had sent me a WhatsApp telling me what a poophole I am. So.
7: Shame, dude.
6: Which large, slow-moving aquatic mammals are often called
8: manatee?
6: Sea cows?
9: Stacking cash, large amount.
7: You have redeemed yourself to the tune of 2,000 Rand in cash. Let it be known, if you blew up Rodney's phone to give him a hard time yesterday, you better blow up his phone again this afternoon
6: exactly.
7: And say congratulations.
8: Thank you so much, Rob. Roz, thank you so much for the redemption art.
6: Thank
8: God,
6: you.
8: Thank you for a great radio station. From the morning to the afternoon, you guys just make everything better. So thank you so much.
7: Love you, dude. Have

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I don't want to wait. 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It was our team building. Beautiful place, great setup, Oscar evening, ek was aangetrek, soos letterlik in Witenswaard, maar ek praat van die oudtijdse Witte vibes in Witenswaard. 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I mean, we haven't had this in the longest time, and I think everybody was just having a feel-good time. And, you know, I just want to say, you know, to the team that did the setup, since I'm broadcasting live from Mount Grace, team Ivan, Josh, the tech guys, you know, from the digital content. Guys, thank you so much. I mean, without you guys, this is not possible. Want ek is nou nie in die atelier vandag nie. Ek sat letterlik in die persbusie hier op die Mount Grace and you know, as much as I would like to do the riddle with you this morning, I'm not going to do it. So I'm going to leave it for next week. So I just want to say, you know, go check out our social media pages. We lived, had a good time. And also thanks to you, because without you, there's no us. So you make the difference. Which brings me to a feel-good song. Mal Smith, Stay If You Wanna Dance.

0: Clean Bandits, Zara Larsson, A Symphony, What a Tune. Jy is nog steeds baar welkom om jou liefde vir muziek te deel op 084-850-0942. My naam is Mike, I'm a Paul, like a sandwich tot 6. Breakfast with Martin Bester is coming up. It's going to be a very interesting one. Actually, who's even on Friday Live? He's even going to do Friday Live, I don't know. But what I do know for sure is the secret sound. Ek sien julle SMS, ek sien julle WhatsApps op jou oomblik. 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And then, the answer. Crossing fingers that you walk away with that 50,000 rand.
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4: Marissa, my verloofde.
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0: Lindley Manana, the Imports Easiest Goodbye. 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Yes, omtrent dit hoor, ek is letterlijk klaar. 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So asjeblief, draai groen groot, en een bietjie later sal Matu Beste jou verraas met so'n paar goeikies, en ek weet, hulle soek vandag die reigning champions. So, stick around, more of that coming up on your feel-good breakfast between 6 and 9.
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0: Larry. Justin Bieber's Stay. Also played the music by Jennifer Hudson Spotlight. 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You have yourself a feel good weekend.
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3: Goeiemôre, ek is Blessirik en 'n ongeluk op die N1 Noord na die Flying Saucer wisselaar.
4: In your sport, World Rugby has changed the referee for tomorrow's test between the Springboks and the All Blacks. The Champions League League phase draw took place last night.
5: Johannesburg, Pretoria and Tzaneen, a high of 22 degrees today. The Association of Meat Importers and Exporters says it is concerned about the rising cost of oxtail. Oxtail prices have nearly doubled as restrictions on Argentine imports continue to constrain supply. Oxtail that's cost around 79 rands to 99 rands a kilo between January and May this year is now selling for as much as 169 rands to 199 rands. The association says South Africa cannot produce enough oxtail to meet domestic demand and relies heavily on imports to make up the shortfall. CEO Paul Matthew says around 70% of the oxtail imported into the country comes from Argentina, making it a critical source of supply. He says they've written to the Department of Agriculture to seek clarity on the reasons behind their restrictions.
6: We're not asking for biosecurity standards to be weakened, but if there is a genuine risk, we need to see the science behind it. Argentina internationally is recognized as an FMD free with vaccination, and we even source our own FMD program with vaccines from there. We've asked the department to show us the evidence or find a way to restore trade and ease the pressure for the South African consumer.
5: And in Gauteng, the Center for Development and Enterprise believes the financial crisis in the city of Johannesburg could have serious consequences. The advocacy group warns the municipality's financial problems now pose a national economic risk. As Newswatch's Faith Modise reports, this was revealed in its second report released yesterday.
7: According to the CDE, the city of Johannesburg owes suppliers alone more than 20 billion rand. This includes major entities such as Rand Water. It further warns that failing to pay suppliers simply shifts the city's financial problems onto already strained institutions. The report says external financial support may be needed, but only if it comes from strict conditions and financial reforms.
5: And moving abroad now, authorities in Nepal say over 500 foreign nationals are currently out of contact following the deadly floods, catastrophic flooding and landslides on the Nepal-Tibet border unleashed waves of water and debris that killed at least 180 people and left hundreds more missing. The disaster has led to power outages and communication lines cutting. The exact sequence of events is still unclear. That's your latest news updates.
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0: You know what happens on a Tuesday, right?
9: Asking for a friend.
10: How soon after a divorce is it appropriate to start dating again?
11: 3 or 4 maanden na sy gesê het sy wil skei, het ek nog geveg vir dit. 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
12: Nee!
0: But a geskenk nie. I mean, you know what I'm saying? Just honor all the wedding gifts. Let the thing just run out of its at least a 1 year warranty.
11: Ja, ek kan niks daan verander nie. So dit op die einde van die dag moet ek na myself ook kyk.
0: Is jy happy?
11: Oh, nee, ek is gelukkig getroud.
0: Jy is oor aan ene.
11: Ja,
0: Martin. Dit is
11: die beste besluit van my lewe gemaak.
0: Oh, that's a good line. Oh, that's a good line. Breakfast with Martin Bester. Weekday mornings from 6 to 9. Hey, good morning. Happy Friday, everybody.
8: Yeah, Friday.
0: May know. Hey, but Friday, sien ons uit na jou boodskappe. For Friday is my day. Friday is my day. I'm so happy that you are driving with us this morning and being part of our morning fam. How's it? Where are you from this morning? We are from Gallisburg.
8: Yes.
0: It's all pretty.
9: Very pretty here. Very calm.
0: We are up before the Hardy does.
8: We are. Because they went, this morning.
0: No. No, they went,
9: Either that or they saw us imitating them and thought, oh, we've got replacements.
0: No, they just saw us. And they're like, stay away from those people. Because Jacaranda has painted this place purple, let me tell you. How's it? Look forward to your messages for Friday is my day. Basically, you tell us why you're excited about this weekend, what's happening in your life, and you can send that on 0848500942. And then hear me now. I have to give away the 50,000 rand for the secret sound this morning.
8: Today.
0: Got it.
8: It's going.
0: It's got it.
8: Okay.
0: It has to go today. Even if we spend the entire show trying to give someone 50,000 rand. Don't make me force that 50,000 rand onto you. I'm going to run around here with 50,000 rand and I'm going to push it into people's hands.
9: And you ain't
0: going
9: to like it.
0: Yeah, not. No,
8: stop it. Stop it.
0: You must have it. Take it. Take the 50,000 rand. If you have any idea what the secret sound is and you've got to be specific, drop me a WhatsApp as well. 0848500942 with the first word secret. Friday Live coming up. Oh, man. Morning Family Quiz. Tough one.
8: Very tight one. You're chasing a 9.
0: End of August. Payday Friday. Yes. Weekend.

0: luister in die oggende. 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
1: The morning vibe, they get you ready for work and they get you ready for school.
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1: En Swim on Jacaranda FM. Hey, happy Friday everybody. As jy vrijdag is mijn dag boodskap het, los om nou op 084-850-0942. Dis mos op vrijdag, dis mos naweek.
2: Wow.
1: Dis mos einde van die maand, kan jy het glo?
2: Nee,
1: hey.
2: Ek kan draadig nie aan.
1: Right.
2: Ja.
1: And the next move is going to be September.
2: Wie gaat ons nou?
1: Spring. I say bring it on. My timing was a little bit off for the secret sound. I'm going to confess this right now.
2: Oh, what do you mean?
1: I thought, yes, this is going to coincide with something. And you're going to go, oh, that's the secret sound. Oh, that makes sense.
2: So that it didn't play long.
1: This is what I expected to hear right about this time of year. Let me just play the secret sound. I was like,
3: Roundabout now.
1: Sorry to say. But.
3: Yeah.
2: Okay.
1: But use your imagination.
3: Yeah.
1: Imagine spring is incoming, especially in Gauteng. There's something that normally happens.
2: Mm. Yes.
1: Like religiously on spring day.
2: Yeah.
1: Am I right?
2: Yeah.
1: And there's no sign of it at this stage.
3: Okay.
1: At this juncture. So think about it and enter anyway for 50,000 Rand. 084-850-0942. That's the WhatsApp line for Secret Sound. I'm a big Ali G fan.
2: Yes, you are.
1: Back in the day, I religiously followed Ali G, and I'm so glad he's back. Here's his latest trailer for all the Ali G fans. I think there possibly are a lot of women that are probably irritated by this. Because your guy is going to get stuck into this accent and stuff again.
3: Yeah.
1: I know. I apologize. Yeah.
2: And say things like Buya Kasha or any random reason.
3: I'm sorry. Randomly.
2: Yeah.
1: Buya.
2: Yeah. See? There we go.
1: FB. I'm sorry. It's coming, but here's the latest trailer.
4: Yo, it's me, Ali G. I've been gone for 20 years, chilling. And in that time, the world went to crap. There was COVID, wars,
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1: For the first time
2: ever.
1: I cannot wait. 084-850-0942, ook was vrijdag mijn dag.
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2: Daar is 'n sonder voertuig op die N1 suid, dis nou na Gersfontein. Nog een op die N4 Wes na Watermeyerstraat. Daar is ook 'n ongeluk op die N1 Noord af te die Flying Saucer wisselaar. En stadige verkeer in Pretoria. Dis op die Mabopane snelweg by die Bend gebied. Bly ingelig op Twitter by Jacka_traffic.
1: Baie keer is daar verskillende redes hoekom mense opgewonde is. Dis 'n Vrydag in die naweek en alles is geldig. So jou opgewondenheid tel. Laat ons weet asseblief vir Vrydag is my dag, 084-850-0942. If you had a long month and a long year, and you want to feel the vreugde of a Vrydag, then I reckon it's time for a bit of my good friend Lofi. Ek reken is tyd vir so'n bietjie wiskunde. 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
2: Ja, baie dankie.
1: Let's go.

0: James, elke keer as ek die song hoor, raak ek so 'n bietjie homesick en dink ek in my hometown PU. Both Leifie and James from Port Elizabeth, Gberga. And every time I stand in front of an open bonnet, I also get homesick and think of Leifie specifically.
1: Yeah, does that not depend on what the revving sounds like?
0: Absolutely. I did that the other day. I was trying to get a car going at home and I realized,
2: you're a PE boy through and through.
0: Oh, I spoke to Leifie on the phone and he was doing the same. You know?
2: No.
0: You're working on a car and I'm like, yeah.
2: That's what we do.
0: Don't know so much about James. Last time I checked, he was from Summer Strand. I don't think the people there do that.
2: Okay.
0: A bit fancier.
2: Okay.
1: But, the last time Leifie was in the studio, he spoke about a specific vehicle. Yes. He's been dying to get his hold on. His hands on his hair.
0: That's how it goes, man. Later vandaag eindelijk zo'n beetje daar in Lee. That's what makes me excited today. That's why Friday is my day. Popping into the hometown a little bit for some fresh sea air. Why are you excited? It's the weekend. Vrijdag is mijn dag. Friday is my day. Tunes.
3: Friday is my day, man. Ek ry nou 10 ure na my vrou toe. En ek het al December last gesien, so
0: ek
3: het baie happy.
0: Oh, shame, man. What I do.
4: Friday is my day because me and my wife are going camping this weekend and we're going to see two of our friends that we haven't seen in 5 months. So it's going to be a lekker weekend with the rugby also happening tomorrow. Go, Bokke!
0: Lekker,
5: Jelle. Friday is my day. Ons is op pad vir Lito toe na 10 jaar. Ons eerste vakantie weer. Lekker. Friday is our day. Boy.
0: Kry vir julle Vrydag my nou.
6: Wakey everyone. Another Friday with Matt and Vesta and the team. Friday is my day because it's my last day at this job. So excited for my new job next week.
1: She sounds super good.
2: Yeah,
1: congratulations.
0: Rebotile, congratulations. Be nice on your last day, though.
2: Yeah.
1: Be very nice.
2: Don't burn at all.
0: Just be nice because people migrate.
1: Yeah.
0: And you may be, you know, kind of been biting your tongue, wanting to say things to certain colleagues, and the next thing you look around and they're at the new job.
2: Thank you. And they're your boss.
1: But it might be difficult on a Friday to be nice, like after, say, 2 o'clock.
0: Yes. Rebotile, enjoy everybody going away for a weekend. Lekker. Geniet elke oomblik. And thanks for letting us know. Why are you happy it's a Friday today? Where are the kids? I miss your voices. I know some of the private school kids are on holiday.
1: Yeah.
0: Where's the rest? 084-850-0942.
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0: was just saying too, for the Synthologist style, when I hear Lofi there and James playing, you know, it kind of makes me think of my hometown and just kind of typical things that would be from your neighborhood. I can remember our neighbors always used to work on their car. And also grew up in a family with mechanics as well, both my grandfathers, in fact. So there was always, you know, somewhere there was a bonnet open. It's just one of those things.
1: Yeah.
0: Although, you know, they weren't that obsessed with it, to be honest. Our neighbors were. Yeah. When you drive past, there's at least one car with a bonnet open.
2: Yeah.
0: And it's just one of those things, you know, growing up in the area that I grew up in.
1: Yes.
0: Is open bonnets for some reason and caravans the driveways.
2: Oh, yes. Caravanning is... such a big thing.
0: Under a shade cloth.
1: Oh, I love that. Kind. Yes. Yes.
2: Those things take up space. A lot of space.
0: Yeah. The house started with a nice sizable garden.
2: Yeah.
0: And then they started chopping it up. You got it, the shade cloth, the darn it, you got a fawn.
2: But if you had a caravan in your back garden as a young person,
0: yeah,
2: were you like me where you thought, this could be my bedroom?
0: Yes.
2: I want to move out of the house.
0: So funny you say that.
2: And move into the caravan.
0: So funny you say that, because when I had friends sleep over, you'd go...
2: in the caravan.
0: You'd go into the caravan.
1: That's nice.
0: It becomes like your little spot.
1: Oh, that's very nice.
0: And also my mother stocked it up for in case of emergency.
2: Oh.
0: I'm not 100% sure how that would work.
2: Okay.
0: But that thing was also always fully stocked.
1: Your mother's me.
0: Yeah.
1: That's exactly what I would do.
0: Stocked.
1: You never know.
0: Literally.
1: You might need to quickly jump in your caravan and go somewhere because it is end times. And then
0: the house could end.
1: Yeah.
0: Or something could happen. And you can hook that thing. And it's a doomsday van.
1: And then everything is in there.
0: Everything.
1: I love it.
0: That's also why they got broken into like twice. So, because people knew. Alkeval, lekker. Ek is bly jy saam met ons hierdie vrydagoggend. As jy die morning family quiz wil speel. Jy moet 9 kry of beter.
1: Ja, net kyk.
0: Is hoe enetjie hierdie week. Who's got that 9?
1: I'm going to tell you now. Hold on. Give me 1 second, please.
0: And if you do take the week, you win 5,000 rand cash. And if you just play, you get 1,000 rand.
1: That's right. So it's Gail, Elaine and Neville Botba from Centurion.
0: Okay.
1: Yeah, they won Tuesday. They were like...
0: So as jy wil speel, SMS gou 37942, eerste woord is familie of family, and let's play the morning family quiz coming up.
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2: Okay, we're not too far away from the second test between the All Blacks and the Springboks, and there's plenty of news to update you on, starting with the referee, the Georgian Nika Amashukeli, who's been ruled out of that match at Cape Town Stadium. World Rugby yesterday confirming that Amashukeli has not recovered from illness, so he'll be replaced by Australian Angus Gardner. England's Carl Dickinson will remain as one of the assistant refs in Cape Town. Scotland's Sam Grove-White coming into the officiating team as the other. Brent Cronin from Australia serves as the TMO, and Amashukeli is now scheduled to take charge of the third test. That's the one at FNB Stadium, effectively swapping matches with Gardner. Yesterday also saw All Blacks coach Dave Rennie making minor tweaks to his change for to his team for tomorrow's second test of the four. In the back line, Leroy Carter comes into the starting team, having played off the bench last week, replacing Josh Moorby. In the forward, Simon Parker gets the number six jersey, with Tupou Vaai moving into lock in place of the injured Josh Lord, and George Bauer also gets a start at loose head prop. Now, the Springboks named their team earlier in the week. Siya Kolisi back to lead the side, at scrum off Kobus Reinach in for Grant Williams, and at fly half, Andre Pollard was selected to start, replacing Sasha Feinberg-Ngomezulu. But I see now that Pollard is doubtful. According to reports, the two-time World Cup winner picked up a calf injury, and that could mean, should mean, that Feinberg-Ngomezulu or Marnie Lubbock are in line to replace him. That's not a great thing to have a late change. They wouldn't have prepared for that. But hopefully the leadership of Sia and those minor tweaks will help the box along. Meanwhile, at wing, Ethan Hooker comes in for the injured Cheslin Colby. Rassie Erasmus also shook up the bench, including, amongst others, 39-year-old Gian Fourie as the backup hooker. The league phase Carling Carrick Cup Premier Division reaches its climax this weekend. It's the final round of regular action, which will be completed now. Just two semi-final spots up for grabs, five teams still in it. Today, the Lions host the Stormers 23. That's at 5:05 at Ellis Park. The Sharks 15. Then take on the Bulls 15 in Durban at 7:15. Tomorrow, the action continues at the Mombela Stadium, where the Pumas host the high-flying Cheetahs, and the round concludes on Sunday, Cavaliers against Griquas in Wellington from 3. And two-time defending champions Paris Saint-Germain were handed meetings with Barcelona, Man City, Aston Villa amongst their eight matches in the league phase of this season's Champions League, as the draw took place last night. The first matches of the league phase will be played between the 8th of September and the 10th of September on that week, with the final games late in January, and UEFA is expected to announce the full fixture schedule tomorrow. I'm Xola Ntshinga, and that's a Jacka Sport.

0: Sinner, what a classic, Believe on Jack Radio FM. 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Die vreugde van 'n Vrydag word oor u almal uitgespreek.
1: En weer eens baie dankie, bro.
0: Julle is welkom. So, we play a little game this time of morning. It's called the Morning Family Quiz. It's about general knowledge and teamwork. You get a shout out and also 5,000 rand if you take it. At the end of the week, it's the last day, and you are challenging a 9.
2: It's time for the Morning Family Quiz on Breakfast with Martin Bester.
0: Lekker begin, gaan dit nou?
3: Hoor Martin, baie lekker, ons sit reg hier, even die honde sit reg.
0: I like it. Waar vanaf luister julle?
3: Ons is in Benoni.
0: Benoni, lekker. Yes, ek is mos lief vir 'n Benoni. 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Benoni, Boksburgse wereld. So, jylle is op die Centurion.
1: Ja.
0: Benoni versus Churras. Vat die geld. Luister, wie is al saam met jou?
3: My vrou Liana, sy was al op die radio. Sy is baie stressie vir ochend, maar sy gaan perform onder pressure. En dan Liam, my steen. Hy is so 11, 12 en hy sê vrijdag is vrijdag, want...
4: Ons
0: entrepreneurs
4: toch
0: bij ons
4: school en
0: ek
4: is baie
0: blij
4: ons
0: is
4: op die family quiz.
0: Yes, Liam. Yes. Sê vir jou paai met ontdou, jy is 12.
1: Ja.
0: Michiel, Liana en Liam van Benoni vanoggend. 30 sekondes op die klok. Julle jaag in 9. 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Right here we... In watter land is Manchester?
4: Dubai.
0: Wat is die derde letter van die alfabet?
3: C.
0: Wat word gewoonlik in 'n wingerd gekweek?
3: Druiwe, wyn.
0: Hoeveel minute is daar in 'n kwartier?
3: 15.
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3: Oos-Kaap, Wes-Kaap.
0: Wat is 200 gedeel deur 4?
3: 50.
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3: Engeland.
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0: 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So,
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4: Dankie, Martin. 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
0: Yes! Cheers, ja. What a fantastic family this morning. Michiel, Lana and son Liam from Benoni. But,
1: Gail, Elaine, Neville Botma from Centurion, you are this week's winners with a scorching 9.
0: Yay! Two last. As jy weer wil speel, dan gooi gauw WhatsApp 084-850. Ek jok, ek lieg vir jou, so met oop oor, 37942 op SMS.
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3: Well,

0: bar song. Oh, it's too early for that.
1: No, it's never too early for
0: a
1: bar song.
0: Too soon.
1: On a Friday.
0: No, it's too soon after last night.
2: Yeah, this is true.
0: I love how Felicity pretends.
2: Mm-hmm.
1: I'm sorry, I'm fresh.
0: I love how Felicity pretends like we didn't have a party last night.
1: What are you talking about?
0: I swear, why on a Friday?
1: On a what? Friday?
0: No, well, it was a Thursday night. It was a school night and everybody up in here got all lit.
2: Very much so.
0: Because it's a team build and you know what happens at the end of a team build.
1: That's correct.
0: People get together for a bit of merriment.
1: Yeah.
2: Yeah, well...
0: For a bit of a party.
1: High drinks and merriment.
2: So diplomatic.
0: Yes. Yes. Yeah, almost. See, everybody was quite eager here at the outside broadcast van yesterday. There were masses of people standing around.
2: Yeah, crowds.
0: And this morning it's just really one.
1: Just Josh.
2: Yeah, Josh. Hearing a few crickets.
1: Yeah.
0: Welcome to the show on a Friday morning. I'm going to get some more Friday's My Day messages in. Wat dink jy gaan môre gebeur? So there's a chance that Andre Pollard might be out.
2: Yeah, it looks like he's tweaked something in training. And a little sad because I think especially Cape Town, wet weather expected tomorrow for the match. He's probably the best fly half for those conditions.
0: Yeah.
2: That said, I like that Sia is back. I think it'll give the team a little bit more direction and leadership. So maybe it's not as big a loss as it would have been otherwise.
0: I want to say something stupid.
2: Gooi.
0: I want to suggest something really dumb.
2: Yeah, gooi.
0: Potentially stupid.
2: Uh-huh.
0: Can Andre Esterhazy not play fly off?
2: Just like and murderize people in the midfield.
0: Yeah, are you with me?
2: we
0: get the ball out quickly, right?
2: Yeah.
0: And he just runs over them from there.
2: Yeah, just like give him the ball.
0: I mean, talking about disrupting, talking about just surprising the All Blacks.
2: Yeah, yeah.
0: And just running straight.
2: Yeah.
1: Like a tray, like a steam tray.
0: Just yeah.
1: Yes.
2: You're right. He doesn't have to pass the ball, really.
0: Like, no.
2: Optional.
0: Just Just break the line, move forward, and just because what I like about Rossi's style is he's been disruptive.
1: Yeah.
0: You know, in usually people would be like, you can't do that. He was like, watch me.
2: Yeah.
1: Why not?
2: Yeah.
0: Why not?
2: I want to try something.
0: I want to try something.
2: Yeah, that's very Rossi.
0: I'm going to say something even stupider.
2: Uh-huh. Hoi?
0: And I know he's out, I think, injured, but in the future.
2: Mm-hmm.
0: I wonder, and this is my internal voice, and sometimes it should stay internal.
1: No, let it out.
0: Because all the rugby kenners are now really irritated with you.
1: No, please use your inside voice outside.
0: What would happen
2: if
0: you put Cheslin Kolbe on Lou Scoggle?
2: So that got a lot of people very upset because you remember Nick Mallett used to say it over and over that he needs to play there.
0: Did he?
2: Yeah. And people were like, no, he's too good at the back. I don't know. I think you want to get the ball to him in space. I know he can create it.
0: Yeah, but the All Blacks are so good with not giving you that.
2: Very, very true.
0: So that's why I'm thinking. If we can get it out quickly from the number 9 and you just create space by either running over them or around them.
2: Andre, Chase. So we could have like just 2 guys in the back line.
0: That's right.
2: And that's just forwards.
0: And then the centers and the fullback and everybody just go and mark their wings.
2: Yeah.
0: And then you just, So anyway, Rossi, you're welcome.
2: I think we need to send these suggestions to Rossi.
1: I say, these are very good. I like if your inside voice comes out.
0: Imagine if it happens. Rossi, years later. So, Rossi, what was your secret weapon? Well, there was this morning show that I used to listen to, you know.
2: Woke up in the morning one day.
0: The stupid, stupid oak. 'Cause that different people are excited for different reasons when it's a Friday and you leave us your message 084-850-0942. Friday is my day. Because Friday my dag. Kids, let's get your messages out before you get up.
3: Hi, Gibbon, and Friday is my day because tomorrow is my Oma's birthday. I love you so much, Oma. Happy birthday.
1: Aww.
4: 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Yay!
0: Yes.
5: Hallo Motor, Meester en Span, dis Sulay hier. Ek wil net sê Friday is my day, want ons het bokke dag vandag. 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
0: Oh.
1: Bye.
2: Dankie, Sulay.
0: Sulay. 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Vrijdag, mij nou!
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10: This is Jacaranda News Watch.
8: Right, there's slowing traffic in Dipcliff on the N1 northbound on the link to the N12 east at the Dipcliff interchange.
11: In your sport, the Boks reportedly head into tomorrow's test at Cape Town without Andre Pollard. And Chelsea have signed Aston Villa goalkeeper Amy Martinez.
12: Johannesburg 22, Pretoria 24 and Polokwane reaching a high of 21 degrees today. The health department has recalled certain batches of enalapril 10 milligram tablets used to treat high blood pressure and manage heart failure. It's affirmed that the recall does not affect the 5 mg products which are currently being supplied to public sector health facilities. Spokesperson Foster Mohale says the recall by the regulatory authority SAHPRA applies specifically to enalapril tablets supplied by Araya Pharma. He's explained the tablets were approved as a temporary alternative, while Austell Pharmaceuticals faced delays in releasing its 5 milligram tablets after quality checks.
13: Patients using enalapril 5 milligram tablets do not need to stop taking this life-saving medicine because of the recall of 10 milligram tablets. Patients should continue taking their medicine as prescribed unless advised otherwise by the healthcare professionals. Healthcare professionals are also advised to continue prescribing and dispensing enalapril 5 milligram tablets in line with existing clinical protocols.
12: And in KZN, the three men accused of murdering Sindiso Magaga will stand trial in November. The former ANC Youth League Secretary General was gunned down in Umzimkulu in July 2017 after allegedly exposing corruption within the municipality. Sibonelo Mieza, Mbulelo Mbofana and Zweli Phantsi Skhosana face charges including conspiracy to commit murder, attempted murder, and unlawful possession of a prohibited firearm. Skhosana is the former municipal manager of the Southern KZN municipality, the NPA's Natasha Ramkisunkara.
14: The court heard that legal representatives for accused number three have made representations to the National Director of Public Prosecutions for consideration. In this regard, the state made an undertaking to expedite the outcome of the representations. The pre-trial conference was also conducted and finalized with the presiding officer certifying the matter trial ready. The case was remanded to the 9th of November 2026 for trial.
12: Abroad now, U.S. President Donald Trump has announced he's renaming Lake Ontario to Lake America. The large body of water is shared by the United States and Canada. Trump signed an order in the White House yesterday in a move that comes amid a spiraling trade war between the U.S. and its northern neighbor. The name change, which Canada is unlikely to accept, mirrors Trump's changing of the name of the Gulf of Mexico to the Gulf of America last January. For Jacaranda FM Newswatch, I'm Pilam Tembo.
7: Hey, welcome to your Friday morning. Die vlegte van 'n Vrydag word oor die uitgespreek. Is ook einde van die maand.
8: Ja, ja, ja, ja, ja.
7: What kind of jingle is that?
15: Ja, ja, ja, ja, ja.
11: You're not excited at all, are you?
7: So, ek wil graag weet wat jy opgewonde maak oor die naweek wat kom. So many different people, so many different reasons to be excited. I don't know if the news about Andre Pollard is going to strengthen the blonde squad a bit.
11: Oh, yeah.
7: Just saying.
11: Yeah, a bit of disruption there, isn't it?
7: I mean, you know, closer and closer to blonde.
8: Oh, yeah.
7: Or not. Or not. Nee, it's the blaze static pincer.
11: Yeah, okay. Yeah.
7: No, stay strong.
11: Yeah, this is not the time to buckle.
7: This is not the time. We're still going to take them. So it's lekker. Hey, Friday Live, Musiek op pad vir jou. Nuwe kunstenaar op die show. Sy was ooit van tevore hier so nie. Sy het nog 'n storie om te vertel. En ek vertel jy meer oor haar. En dan baie belangrik. This is a public announcement. I really need to give someone 50,000 rand.
8: Yeah.
7: If there's anybody listening this morning who could do with an extra 50k going into the weekend, do me a favor, put your hand up. Okay, no, don't do that. WhatsApp. WhatsApp the word secret to 084 850 0942 and tell me what makes this sound. And yes, it is as obvious and as easy as you think. That's the sound. We'll spill it with a ear. WhatsApp me, soos in somme nou.

0: It's Lola Young now, Messi on Jacker on FM. Welcome to your Friday morning. Op 'n Vrydag vra ek altyd vir jou, hoekom is jy opgewonde? Dit is 'n Vrydagoggend. What makes you excited? Different people, different reasons to get excited. I mean, for me, for instance, heading to the friendly city, the Bay, Dubai, a little bit later. It's payday.
1: It is payday.
0: A lot of people. Dit is lekker weer.
1: Ja, nee, kyk.
0: Die kinders het temas by hulle skole.
1: Altyd.
0: En dit varies between very entertaining to rather business-like. Is dit nie entrepreneursdag?
1: Ja.
2: Ja.
1: Dit is, ons het iemand gekry wat entrepreneursdag gehad het, maar ons het ook iemand gekry wat plak jou onderwijzer in een meerdag gehad.
0: It's that kind of stuff.
2: Okay.
0: It's, ja. It's, you know, it's quite a range.
2: Yeah.
0: Kaskardag.
1: Hallo.
0: Ja. So let's hear from the kids before they get out of the car this morning.
3: Vrydag is
0: bydag,
3: want dit is
2: Kaskardag.
0: What did
2: I say?
3: There we go. Vrydag is die Lorax, want wie nie snor nie, skor nie. My tema van my klas is Mario Brothers.
1: Beer nie snor nie, skor nie. That is a good shirt for you.
4: What is Friday? Because tomorrow we are having our son's birthday. He turned 1 on Wednesday.
1: Aww.
4: And the box are gonna show why they are the world champions.
5: Vrydag is my dag, want ek gaan op die 31ste op verlof. Kan glad nie, soos in glad nie meer wag nie.
0: Nee, ek hoor vir jou. Kijk, is een groot dag morgen. Lekker is altijd die bokke. Lekker is die bokke speel. Hierdie keer speel in die Kaap. Gaan een bykie reenerig en nat wees.
2: Yeah.
0: Ten die All Blacks. I mean, that is an exceptional test right there.
2: Yeah.
0: We're a little bit hurt. Our egos.
2: But there'll be a nice Cape Town crowd. That match was sold out quite some time ago. The one thing that does complicate things in Cape Town, there are a lot of All Blacks fans.
0: They are.
2: In the city. Yeah.
0: They are, unfortunately. But it's fine. What I love about the Cape Town games is when that stadium is full and you go to the waterfront, they've got that amphitheater vibe.
2: Yes.
0: And they put up a big screen there and all the fans go there as well.
2: Yeah. That and the fan walk from Sea Point. It's very festive because you're walking with, you know, 50,000 other people towards the stadium and singing and all. It's really, really nice.
0: I mean, you know, if it does happen like that, it's fine. We'll take it. We are Springbok fans, so will we color our hair blonde-ish? Blonde/yellow?
2: Yeah.
1: No, we're not. No, we are not. Okay. We bring toner on. We're not doing that weird, you know.
0: I think it's important for us just to check in with some of the guys that did put up their hands at the start of the week.
2: Yeah.
0: To see if they're still in.
6: Turn up the feel good on your way home with Rob and Roz.
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6: Jacaranda Newswatch traffic in 90 seconds.
1: So in Braamfontein on the M1 northbound, queuing traffic towards Smith Street. There's quite a bit of congestion as well on the N1 southbound at Olifantsfontein Road. In Diepkloof on the N1 northbound, slow traffic. That's on the link to the N12 East at the Diepkloof interchange. Then, of course, the stationary vehicles, they're everywhere on the N1 southbound before Olifantsfontein Road as well. There's also slow-moving traffic Nazareth Road northbound towards Main Reef Road, as well as in Pretoria at the Mabopane Highway inbound at the Bend section as well. And slow-moving traffic in Pretoria on the Mabopane Highway eastbound towards SK and Pekele Drive. More traffic with me, Felicity Regan, in about 10 minutes. Give me what I like.
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0: Box last week, I said that's never going to happen again. Spoke to that guy who got a tattoo. He lost a bet and got a tattoo of the All Blacks. I'm dude, you know, I mean, let's do it properly for the Springboks this time. Yeah. If they do lose, unlikely, it's second time in a row against the All Blacks in South Africa, especially in Cape Town.
1: No, come on.
0: I'm sorry, you don't want to lose in front of those South African All Blacks fans.
1: Oh, never hear the end of it.
0: You just don't want to do that. That'd be like the worst thing. Yeah. Imagine that.
1: Oh, my goodness, no.
0: So I said, I mean, honestly, I don't really feel like sitting for hours and hours having my hair peroxided, but I'll do it. And even my moustache. Yeah. I'll probably look like someone who needs to be on a list.
2: I was going to say. Sure. Top 10, most wanted, definitely.
0: 100%.
1: I'm going Cisco.
2: I'm loving this for you, Collar.
0: That was your reference, Felicity. Mm-hmm. Yeah. It was old Cisco. What was his song again? Was it
2: Thug
0: the
2: song?
0: Yeah, was it the song? Okay, but then we established it's somewhere between Cisco and the Tiger King.
2: Yes.
1: Oh, yes.
2: Maybe a Slim Shady.
1: Joe Exotic.
0: And Slim Shady, I'll take.
2: Yes.
1: Yeah.
0: But please, no Cisco. Please, no. Definitely not Tiger King.
2: No Joe Exotic.
0: No Joe Exotic. It's okay.
2: No, come on.
0: Hey, Tiger.
2: Come on.
0: So, the guys got in. They put up their hands. It was JC, I think he said he was in. And eventually, we got his boss on the line, Henrique.
2: Yes, of course.
0: Henrique told us he's Portuguese, so he's got a lacquer, dark head of hair. Uh-huh. Henrique, how are you?
3: Hi, Martin. How are you doing?
0: Lekker, but new.
3: Lekker. Oh, I said yes, so I guess I'm in, yes.
2: Yes, Andrik.
0: Yes, Andrik. You're the leader there. So JC said that his boss will do it, and you said on air that you'll do it, so I'm very happy. did you have a wife, a partner? Are they all happy?
3: Yes, I have a wife. She's not too happy. But we've got confidence in the box, so
0: exactly.
3: I think we'll be all right.
2: Oh, I love this bird.
0: It should be fine. Yeah. Right. Yeah, yeah. Is there someone else you want to get on board to join the blonde squad?
3: Yes, I do. It's actually another Portuguese friend of mine. I think he might be keen. His name is Michael Ferreira.
2: Okay. Oh, I love this for Michael as well, because it will take hours to strip.
0: Yes.
2: The actual dark out of my
0: 100%.
2: Hours.
0: Yeah, that's right. And does Michael also have a lacquer head of dark Portuguese hair?
3: Yes.
0: Fantastic. Oh, do we have him on the line as well? Hey, Michael.
4: Morning, Martin.
0: How's it going, bud?
4: I'm good, thanks, and yourself?
0: Lacquer. So is Henrique a friend?
4: Yes, he's a good friend of mine.
0: And his plans for you, if in the unlikely event.
4: I hear so. But we've got faith in the box, eh? Oh,
0: but also, I mean, Andre is out.
4: Yeah, but I think we'll still be fine, eh?
0: You should be fine. If it does happen in the unlikely event, have you pictured yourself with a nice white blonde hair?
4: Yeah, no problem. We can go for it, eh?
2: Oh, okay.
1: Okay.
2: Look at that. No. Okay.
0: It's almost like these guys want this for them.
1: Right?
4: Yeah, you know, us guys with our dark Portuguese hair looking blonde, we're going to look good, eh?
0: You, guys, yeah.
2: You know
0: listen.
2: What?
0: Yeah.
2: Now that you mention it.
5: Well, listen, he's got a big smile on his face.
2: I'm just saying.
4: And the funny thing is, I haven't even told my wife yet. I haven't told my whole family. They're actually all busy listening to 94.2 this morning. I've told them all to listen to you guys to give them a nice surprise in case what happens on Saturday.
0: Surprise! You might start a new trend there. You
4: might start a new Portuguese trend. Yes, that is correct.
0: Oaks, you're a lot of fun. All the best for the weekend. I'm sure it won't happen, but it's nice to know that you're on board if it does have to go that way. This blonde squad is strong.
1: Yes.
0: And enjoy the game tomorrow, guys.
4: 100%. Thank you very much, guys.
0: Cheers, Michael. Yes, Henrique?
3: Martin, my daughter just wants to say hi. She's a big fan.
0: Oh, what is her name?
3: Her name's Adriana.
0: Adriana, how are you?
6: Good.
0: Oh, it is so good to hear your voice, and I'm so glad that you listen to us in the morning. Do you have fun with us?
6: Yes.
0: Oh, that's fantastic. Are you on your way to school now?
6: Yeah.
0: All right. So what grade are you in?
7: Grade R.
0: All right.
2: Yes. Lovely.
0: Listen, you must have a fantastic day at school, and I'm glad that you're part of our morning family. Have you pictured your daddy with blonde hair?
3: She's not excited either. She's just like the mom.
0: Rick's support cloud there is not very strong with that. Adriana, have a great day. Thanks for listening, everybody. Cheers.
3: Thanks, guys.
0: Ciao. Yeah. Tell you what, a whole lot of fun just for the fun of it. I suppose we'll know by Saturday. What time is the game?
1: 5. So it'll be 5:10 kickoff after the anthems.
0: All right. You go, Booker.
8: It wakes me up in the morning. It makes me feel good as I drive to work. Happy, uplifted. I can conquer everything.
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0: What a jam, right? Level 42. How's that for a classic?
1: I love that.
0: Something About You. It's your number one feel-good station. We had the old station here in Magaliesburg for Spunbo and stuff. Oh, unfortunately, yesterday I couldn't make the activities part, which is a great pity.
1: But you did it.
2: I got my T-shirt wet, and we did all of those. Then there was buckets and string and things.
0: Aww. Were you in a team?
2: I was in a team.
0: Fantastic. And did you win or something?
2: Got a little trophy.
0: Oh, did you?
2: For coming third.
0: Yay.
1: You're on the podium.
2: I suppose. But we've got another little item to add to Ethan's booth when we get back to the studio.
0: Or as we like to call it, prizes.
2: Yes.
0: So if someone wins a third prize trophy, then won at the annual Jacaranda FM team build. I could not make those activities.
2: It was such a pity, right?
0: I felt it, because you know me and those little fun group activities where you probably learn something about yourself and your colleagues.
2: Summerwerken.
0: I'm trying to remember now why I had to miss it.
1: Were you washing your hair?
0: I was shoving bamboo under my nails. Sound check.
2: That. And the spa was open, was it not?
0: It was for once in my life. I actually preferred a sound check to that.
1: I was quite surprised when I came back from my gig, because I also unfortunately had to miss it. I was very sad. I heard about water and buckets. And then driving into this property, there's a giant hill that you have to walk from
2: very
1: the bottom
2: steep.
1: To the top.
0: I wanted to run it.
1: At the end of the Spunbo, seeing everybody.
0: Oh, yes, running up the hill.
1: Up the hill,
2: slowly.
1: Yes, at Kate Bush.
0: Oh,
1: I was like, my knees would have loved this.
0: Anyway, it culminated last night into an awards evening. I heard a lot of people won awards and things. It was fantastic. And live music, and also some surprise acts, like our sales manager getting on the decks.
1: That's right.
0: Tubby Ling, DJ Ethan. Do you have a DJ name, by the way?
2: Yeah, I don't think so.
1: Finna Cry. Did you go Finna Cry?
0: Huh? That's my producer name. Ethan, don't waste our time. If you want to be a DJ,
2: you need a proper DJ name.
1: Can we just talk about his hip hop set though?
2: But the set was hot.
0: Can I suggest a name?
3: Yeah.
0: So yesterday I'm sitting the kind of late afternoon session, and I'm listening to the music, and I said, who's DJing this? Yeah. It's like Afro House, Nicka vibes, and someone said it's DJ Programmatic. I heard it's DJ Problematic. I thought that's a nice name for a DJ.
3: I mean, the music I was playing was fairly problematic. So.
0: Dude.
1: But great.
0: You could read the room.
1: Yeah.
0: People were going off.
1: Yeah.
0: They were loving it. I said to you, yes, you know how to do that. And also a special thanks. I kept up very late on a school night. I did a little bit of a surprise set with my band.
1: That was so cool.
0: And Anaya joined us on stage. And it was late last night. She said to me, remember I have school today. And I was like, yes. But it's time now to do this. And had her up with my band. And you know what? Only at soundcheck yesterday did we run the songs for the first time with her. She got up on stage with us last night and did a slowed down version of Hobie Beach, a song that I did with Kinky Robot. And I tell you now, hearing her sing in that song actually made me emotional. Because to hear a song that you know, if it's your song, and you hear someone else do it like that with you and harmonize so beautifully, it was really very special.
1: It really was.
0: Just the fact that she took the time to learn the song.
1: Yes.
0: And her interpretation when she sang the song, when she would sing the verse, she put a different twist on it. Yeah. And the chorus, that was beautiful. Loved that. We did a bit of Bob. What else? She stood in for Ross Lehman.
1: Yes, she did.
2: Great.
1: She was so good. She was really, really so good. As was your band, as per usual. You guys honestly brought it. It was a jewel. It was so much fun.
0: Thank you. Can I tell you something? It's a different pressure performing for your colleagues, eh?
2: It is.
1: I can imagine.
2: But a highlight for me was everybody singing along to Hobie Beach.
1: Yes. And just,
2: it was such a throwback moment.
0: Yeah.
2: And everybody knew all the lyrics.
0: Honestly surprised me and actually made me quite emotional. It was really, really beautiful. And also, Nandi, I saw you there singing on to Lily.
1: Yes.
2: word for word.
1: Yeah.
0: So all in all, I think it was a very successful and amazing, uplifting, feel good, if you will, team build all round to everybody who put it together. I suppose we're going into that season now. A lot of companies doing that?
1: Most definitely. So it's a team build, but it's also a trick dance. It's all the big things
0: I'm with you.
1: Are coming now as we're going to spring.
0: All those events. Enjoy it, and we want to know everything. Laat ons weet, hou ons op hoogte. Jouw sport is op pad en dan Friday Live.
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2: Well, it is the big story of the morning, but we will be unbowed and unbroken members of the Blonde Squad as we continue our support for the Springboks. A massive match for them tomorrow, but the news is that they'll head into tomorrow's test against the All Blacks at Cape Town Stadium without veteran fly half Andre Pollard. According to reports, he's set to miss out due to a calf injury. He had been named to start with Sacha Feinbengomizulu on the bench, but we'll have to wait to find out if it's going to be Sacha or Monty Lubbock who will start the match. The race to the Currie Cup playoffs really steps up this weekend with the final weekend of pool action. 5 teams battling it out for the remaining 2 semi-final places. As things stand, the tabletop in Clickwas and second place Cheetahs have already secured home knockouts, but they do still have something to play for because the top team will host the final. It all gets going today. Lions host the Stormers 23. That'll be at 5:05 this afternoon. Sharks 15 then take on the Bulls 15 in Durban. That'll be at 7:15 tomorrow. Pumas welcome the high-flying Cheetahs, and the round will conclude on Sunday. Cavaliers against Griquas in Wellington from 3 o'clock. Nearly a year after being stunned by host Namibia, the Proteas return to Windhoek in their opening match of their T20 International Tri-Series. In a one-off T20 match in Windhoek in October last year, the first ever encounter between the nations, the Proteas were handed a historic 4-wicket defeat, which went down to the last ball. The Tri-Series in Windhoek also features Zimbabwe and will conclude with the final next weekend. Today, first ball, 2 o'clock in the afternoon. Liverpool have agreed in principle with Paris Saint-Germain to sign Bradley Barcola for a package worth £120 million. And should he complete his transfer, he would be Liverpool's second most expensive signing of all time after Alexander Isak. And Chelsea have agreed a deal worth £7.5 million with Aston Villa to sign goalkeeper Emi Martinez. The reports are that Chelsea were considering a late move for Martinez after current number one Robert Sanchez came under criticism after his error in Monday's win at Fulham. Martinez needed to find a new club after Villa signed Zion Suzuki from Parma for nearly £30 million. I'm Xolani Jinga, and that's your Jacka Sport.

0: tell us if now, new, it's a new year, I really need to get rid of 50,000 rand. Is there anybody listening right now who can help me offload 50K? Now, that sounds like a dodgy deal.
1: Yeah.
0: But I'm saying it. I need to give someone 50,000 rand for the secret sound today, just after 8. Don't ask why. It's like a tax season. We have to get rid of it this morning. Okay, it's because we're going on and we're taking a bit of a break.
2: That's right. That is correct. Also, that 50,000 rand will help with your peroxide hair.
1: Oh, yes.
0: Yeah,
2: just saying.
0: Jesus, it's expensive. Yeah. But here's the sound, and if you have any idea what makes the sound, then drop me a WhatsApp very quickly. Or spill with so 20 minutes, asseblief. 084-850-0942. 084-850-0942. And the first word that you gebruik is secret. I have to keep going until someone wins 50,000 bucks.
2: Oh, I love this. Okay.
0: It's already payday.
2: Yes.
0: Yes, man. Like a Nordic. Just a quick side chat.
1: Yeah.
0: Can I just get some WhatsApps in? Who would you choose if you were Rassie? Marnie or Sasha? Because Andre is out by the looks of things.
1: Yeah. Andre is out. Probably the best of the Fly House to navigate the type of conditions they're going to face. Having said that, Marnie spent a couple of years in Cape Town, understands, knows the conditions, as does Sasha Feinberg Gomizulu. It's an interesting tussle because the one is more experienced than the other, yeah. Marnie being the older. But two very talented Fly Halves. I wonder who people would go with.
0: 084-850-0942. So the Friday Live artist.
2: Yes.
0: I met her. I'm still trying to figure out where, at some festival or something, or on a stage somewhere along the line. And she has quite a story to tell. I think in Women's Month.
2: Okay.
0: She's going to share her story. That also links to her single. The single's called Sterker, Stronger.
2: Right.
0: And there's a reason why she wrote it.
2: Ah.
0: And you know, I love it when songwriters do that.
2: Yeah.
0: But it's a reflection on their life. It's a reflection on their experiences. It's a message they want to share through music, which is going to be inspiring. So she's coming in. And I said to her, Vijay, Onamis Onika.
2: Okay.
0: And I said to her, wie voelt ze stout op Fleetwood Mac's en zo op vrijdag?
2: Martin, een Fleetwood.
0: Who

0: Who would mind a bit of a Fleetwood Mac on a Friday afternoon?
1: Not me.
0: Friday morning.
1: What do you think? Bring it on. Yes.
2: Please, yes.
0: Kickstart the weekend. And also, having said all that, important question, why is Friday my day? Hoekom is Vrydag my dag?
3: It's Friday.
4: Vrydag is my dag.
0: This Oman Opa
5: does. Friday's my day because it's my daughter's 16th birthday. Happy birthday, MJ van Wyk.
0: MJ!
6: Vrydag is my dag. Ek kan weer my vrou verbied my om in die week 'n brandewyntjie te vat, so ek is baie opgewonde.
1: You got your priorities straight there, sir.
0: Sy vrou verbied hom.
1: Ja.
0: Is verbode vrug in die week. Maar nou môre.
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13: In Pretoria, op die N1 site was er nou ongeluk nabij Stormvolweg. 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Bly ingelig op Twitter by Jacka_Traffic.
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4: 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The air is buzzing, the tools are calling, and the season is shifting. 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
5: 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Cancelling out one noisy decision with a sound one. 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
10: So, in your traffic, we've got a collision on Limbro Park with the N3 northbound before Marlborough Drive.
11: In your sport, former Bok Joel Stransky and ex-All Black Zinzan Brooke have been inducted into the World Rugby Hall of Fame. And former Proteus captain Dean Alger has announced his retirement from all forms of cricket.
12: Johannesburg 22, Pretoria 24, and Rustenburg a high of 25 degrees today. Our lead story this hour, political parties have declared over 100 million rands in donations in the 3 months to June ahead of the local government elections. The Independent Electoral Commission says of the 117 million rands received, the DA received the largest share, declaring 104 million rands. They are followed by Action SA with 6 million rands, the Labour Party of South Africa with 5 million rands, and Rise Umzansi with 2 million rands. The IEC has also flagged compliance issues involving 15 million rand in ANC donations. The Commission expects political fundraising to increase ahead of the November municipal elections. The Health Department has recalled certain batches of enalapril 10 milligram tablets used to treat high blood pressure and manage heart failure. It's affirmed the recall does not affect the 5MG products, which are currently being supplied to public sector health facilities. Spokesperson Foster Mohale says the recall by the regulatory authority SAHPRA applies specifically to enalapril tablets supplied by Araya Pharma. He's explained the tablets were approved as a temporary alternative, while Austell Pharmaceuticals faced delays in releasing its 5 milligram tablets after quality checks.
13: Patients using enalapril 5 milligram tablets do not need to stop taking this life-saving medicine because of the recall of 10 milligram tablets. Patients should continue taking their medicine as prescribed unless advised otherwise by the healthcare professionals. Healthcare professionals are also advised to continue prescribing and dispensing enalapril 5 milligram tablets in line with existing clinical protocols.
12: And finally, authorities in China and Nepal are warning of fresh flooding risks as the search continues for more than 1,400 missing victims. The death toll in this week's floods and landslides on the Nepal-Tibet border has risen to more than 460. Many of the missing are foreign tourists, including at least six South Africans. The U.S. Geological Survey said the disaster was caused by a glacial collapse that triggered a vast flow of icy debris. Authorities have warned that a lake created after a mudslide hit the border faces a high risk of breaching and sending more floodwaters downstream. Water levels are expected to rise over the next 3 days, peaking around Tuesday. I'll have more news for you on the next hour. For Jacaranda FM Newswatch, I'm Pilam Tembo.
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6: Michelle Adams op die lijn. Goeiemorgen, Michelle. Gaan we jou?
14: Dank je wel.
6: Lekker, waarvanaf luister jij?
14: Secunda.
6: Secunda, jelle.
10: Hey, Secunda.
6: Een van die lekkerste shows van mij hierdie jaar, nee, was naar die warmfeest in Secunda.
14: Ja.
6: Michelle, voor 50,000 rand, wat is die secret sound? She's only focused on that.
10: Yeah, no, there's nothing else.
6: Please, Michelle is like, asseblief, kan ons nie chit-chat nie?
10: Ja.
6: Kom, geen niet voor die geld.
10: Dat is sy.
6: Oké, Michelle, ik verstaan. Wat is die geheime klank? What's the secret sound?
14: Ek dink dit is as het reen, as die waterdruppel val, as die druppel in die water val. Dan maak hy die geluid.
6: A raindrop. A rain drop dropping. Dripping.
14: Yeah.
6: Falling.
10: Yes. All those.
6: I mean, do you honestly think it would have been that obvious and easy right from the start?
15: From the beginning.
10: Surely.
6: Let me tell you a little story. I know that you're here for stories. Michelle. I know you're here for a chat. So at the time that this secret sign was discussed, I honestly thought, oh, this is going to be so clever. Because around about this time of year, we do have our first raindrops.
10: That's true.
6: Of the spring season.
10: Yeah, change of season, yeah.
6: Look around
14: yeah.
6: you.
10: Yeah, not a cloud in the sky.
6: Hey, daar drippels geval in Secunda?
14: Nee.
6: Verstaan je voel ek nou? Ek voel nou soos 'n dwaas. Want Michelle Armse, alhoewel die reën nog nie geval het nie, dit is inderdaad 'n druppel wat val. Jy het 50,000 rand gewen! Armse, 50,000 rand. I don't have my ta-da moment.
15: Yeah.
6: Like in my head, I was picturing the winning moment. Michelle Adams is on the lay on the line, and I was going to be like, ta-da!
10: Yeah, and it's weird.
6: And it's raining.
10: Yeah.
15: No, and she's no like, rain.
6: Oh, is it one of those? And I'm like, yes.
10: But no.
6: It's a sunny day, but it's a beautiful day in the life of Michelle. 50,000 rand. Sê gou vir my, help met 'n bietjie.
14: Ja, baie.
6: Lekker. Michelle, jy moet lekker naweek hê. 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En geniet jou 50,000 rand.
14: Baie dankie.
6: Wat doen jy vir 'n lewe daar in Secunda?
14: Ek is 'n huisvrou.
15: Okay, that's fine.
10: Lekker.
15: Mooi dag weer verder. Bye, Michelle.
14: Thank you. Bye-bye.
15: Bye-bye then. Oh, man. 50 grand, just like that. Gone. Boom.
10: I actually can't believe it was that simple. I can't believe it was that
15: after
10: simple.
15: After all of that.
10: Yes.
6: I cannot believe it's that anticlimactic. I did not have my moment. I was really picturing us sitting in the rain, and then someone goes, isn't it one of those little drops falling right now? And I'd be like, ah! But anyway, so there you go. It was as simple as a raindrop. Everyone who tried.
15: I want to make you make that noise again.
6: So the next one. Oh, let me tell you something. I may have said this before. The next one is going to be super, super easy. No. Listen, hear me out.
15: We've heard
6: if you've been listening to the show, okay, I'm not going to give it away, but I'm going to play you the next secret sound because I want to give away 50,000 rand back to back. I want us to go for gold here.
10: Oh,
6: Michelle from Secunda takes 50,000 rand. And then we do another one. So the new secret sound is coming up, and it is brought to you by our insurance. Don't forget to SMS out to 38798 now and see how much you can save on car insurance, or ask for 500 rand if you don't.

0: We love hanging with musicians, great ones from South Africa and around the world. We call it Friday Live. And this morning, Winneke, first time on the show, came in to just tell us about her incredible journey.
1: Yeah.
0: And a song growing from tough situations.
1: Yeah.
0: And I think a lot of women in this country could possibly relate.
1: Yeah.
0: Sadly.
1: You know, sadly, unfortunately, one out of three women can probably relate to exactly the story, if not more. And to see that she has grown and she has taken back her power and didn't give it up, it's incredible.
0: Thank you for sharing your story and your song. Die liedjie waarvan ek praat, sy naam is Sterker. Ek dink hy gaan uit in elke liewe vrou en vroue maand van Augustus. Ek speel hom nou vir jou. But here's the payoff. I say to these artists, you know what? I'll play your new single, but then you've got to play a little something that we know and love. Uh-huh. And I love the next band. I'm so glad that she's coming on the show this morning to do her version of a Fleetwood Mac classic. So please welcome, for the very first time on Friday Live, Winneke!
1: Yay! Winneke!

0: Unika. Yay! Go Your Own Way, Fleetwood Mac. I love that song. And can I just tell you, Unika, it's very, very seldom that it happens that you do a Friday Live and in your audience are people like Alex J and Barney Simon.
1: Yeah. Ridiculous.
2: No pressure, guys. Yeah.
0: I mean, how was that for pressure?
2: I was okay.
0: Until. Who's in the audience? Is it Alex J and Barney Simon? Hello, you two legends. Good morning. How's it, guys? Thanks for joining us for Friday Live this morning. This is Unika. Expilnana for your husband, Rivaliki Sinamas Starker.
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6: Jacaranda Newswatch traffic in 90 seconds.
3: There is a stationary vehicle on the N1 northbound at Allendale Road. Traffic is also very slow in Sandton on the M1 southbound towards Greyston Drive. Then there's been a collision in Vereeniging again, R59 northbound it seems. The road is closed between Boilo Road and Ring Road due to that collision, so please make alternative plans there. Lynbrough Park on the N3 northbound, a collision before Marlborough Drive. You can expect delays in Pretoria on the N4 westbound towards the N1 highway. Braamfontein, you're also dealing with a collision. That's on the M1 northbound near Car Street. And of course, traffic from the Crown as well as the M2 is crazy. There's quite heavy congestion there at the moment. And then, of course, we've got the roadworks taking place as well in Pretoria. It's causing lane restrictions between the N4 Bokwena Highway and Sefaka Makhatu Drive. More traffic with me, Felicity Reekin, in about 10 minutes.
0: On a Friday morning, I ask you, why are you excited about the weekend? What makes you excited? Why is Friday my day? You leave your message on 084-850-0942. Talk to me. What's the excitement about?
9: Friday is my day because according to our planning for the term, my youngest child writes his last assessments for this term. Yay! No more stressing. Have a cool weekend and go Booker.
0: Thanks for sharing.
10: Friday is my day. My man got his bakkie afgeleverd vandaag. 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

0: Not sure. I hope that helps. Maybe that makes you want to WhatsApp the word Quickot to 084-850-0942. We're on a roll. We just gave someone lots of money.
1: Yes, we did.
0: You could be next for 4,000 rand and a possible holiday overseas for 150,000 rand. Who's in?
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9: There is plenty happening around rugby this coming weekend. Well, starting with two rugby legends who've been inducted into the World Rugby Hall of Fame. Former Bok Flyhalf Joel Stransky and ex-All Blacks number 8 Zinzan Brooke are the first of seven inductees of the class of 2026. Stranners, of course, kicked all of South Africa's points in the 1995 final at Ellis Park, cementing his place in Bok folklore. Brooke started 54 of his 58 tests in the iconic black jersey across a 12-year international career. The Springboks reportedly head into tomorrow's test against the All Blacks at Cape Town Stadium without Andre Pollard. He's said to miss out due to a calf injury. He had been named to start with Sasha Feinbengomozulu on the bench. We'll have to wait to find out if it's going to be Sasha or Marnie Lubbock. Martin did ask earlier who people think should start. It looks like the comments are leaning towards Sasha.
10: Yep.
9: And I think that's probably going to be what happens. Georgian referee Nika Amashukeli as well ruled out of that test between the Bucks and the All Blacks. He's not recovered from an illness and is replaced by Angus Gardner. All Blacks coach Dave Rennie making minor tweaks to his team for that match. Leroy Carter replacing Josh Moorby on the wing. Simon Parker in the number 6 jersey with Tupo Vai moving to lock in place of Josh Lord. George Bauer starts at loose head prop. Also, big weekend in the final league round of the Currie Cup. Five teams battling it out for the remaining two semi-final places. It's Lions versus Stormers 23 at 5 past 5 this afternoon. Sharks 15 take on the Bulls 15 at quarter past 7 tomorrow. Pumas welcome the Cheetahs, and on Sunday, Cavaliers face Griquas in Wellington. Former Proteas captain Dean Alger has announced his retirement from all forms of the game at the end of the county cricket season. He spent an incredible 21 years in the game and has been plying his trade at Essex since 2024. And of course, the Proteas are going to be playing in Namibia against Namibia at the start of a tri-series. Zimbabwe also included. Big one for them. First ball is at 2 o'clock. And that's just some of the sport that this weekend holds, but more than anything, go

0: Friday morning, your number one feel-good station. Let's go Friday, let's go. One weekend coming up. What a great way to start a weekend is being a winner. Already made one winner this morning of a lot of money. Uh-huh. And now another 4,000 Rand and possibly an overseas holiday. Hello to wherever. Worth 150,000 Rand.
1: Please.
0: Please. It's the Quickot competition. You had to listen out for a song audio clip that contains something about hot or cold. And then you could be a winner from there. Who are sharp enough? Busaletsa, good morning. How are you? Oh, you sound a little bit roomy boomy there in the background, but I think I got you. Where are you listening from?
2: I'm listening from Pretoria.
0: From Pretoria, and tell me, what did you hear?
2: I heard this girl is on fire. Fire,
0: yes, yes, girl. Absolutely. Guess what? You have won 4,000 Rand. You go into the grand prize draw for a holiday overseas worth 150,000 Rand. Busaletsa from Pretoria.
2: Thank you,
0: Martin.
2: Thank you so much.
0: You are so welcome. I'm glad that you're part of our morning fam. Congratulations. Yeah. Cheers,
2: thank
0: eh?
2: You.
0: By the
2: thank
0: way,
2: you.
0: Where would you go overseas?
2: Tanzania. Zanzibar.
1: Oh, yes.
0: Sounds good to me.
1: Home of old Freddie Mercury.
0: I love that reference.
3: Yeah.
0: Good job. Cheers, Busaletsa. Have a great weekend. Good luck with the draw.
2: Thank you.
0: Bye.
2: Thank you, Martin.
0: Cheers. Bye. Busaletsa also going to that draw, and the draw is going to happen on the drive with Robin Roz. So good luck there. Just listen out for an audio cue. Anything to do with hot or cold, and this time around it was Alicia Keys' Girl on Fire.
1: South Africans have trusted Quickot for hot water for generations. Now that

0: Drive with Robin Roz. So good luck there. Just listen out for an audio cue. Anything to do with hot or cold. And this time around it was Alicia Keys' Girl on Fire.
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1: Your number one feel-good station on a Friday morning. How's it? What a lacquer weekend coming up. It's the end of the month. Going into spring. Lekker bokke rugby. Ja, paar ander goeders wat gebeur. Baie, baie dankie aan Oneke. Wat my show was vanoggend. She shared a life story with us, which I think was very touching.
2: Yeah.
1: I know it also made you quite emotional. It was, I think, something that unfortunately a lot of ladies can relate to in this country.
2: It is. And in Women's Month, it is important to know that it's never your fault. And that you can get stronger. And go and get help. If you need the help, go and get the help.
1: Gaan nuwe liedjie gaan ons uitspeel volgens sy naam is Sterker.
2: Yeah.
1: En het gaan precies daaroor. It's taking back the power and just standing up and just, you just keep moving forward.
2: Yes.
1: And you just take it all in. I love that so much. And you know what? A fantastic version of Fleetwood Mac.
2: Oh, yes.
3: Oh, yeah. So good.
1: I really love that so much.
3: Yeah.
1: You can hear her talents, by the way, at a very big festival in Benoni, die groote. Ek is mal oor die fees. Hulle noem my vriendelijkste feest in die land en hulle jok nie. It also has fantastic heart because they give back to the Smile Foundation. Dis die glimlachfeest. Die glimlachfeest in Benoni hierdie jaar met Demi Lee Moore, Dirk van der Westhuizen, Tamlin Wessel, Spoegwolf, Danny Smoke, Kurt Darren and other very big names on that stage. And it's also my privilege to bring my band along and be part of that festival. I love that fest.
3: Yeah.
1: So get your tickets for Glimlachfeest 3 Oktober hierdie jaar. Dis 'n Saterdag en dit gebeur by die Benoni Northerns Sports Club. Die kaartjies dink ek is by Tixa. We are taking a bit of a break, ladies and gentlemen.
2: Yes, yeah. We are.
1: It's time for a bit of a break for your morning fam. We are away and we are coming back on the 7th of September. 2 weeks to go to our golf day at that stage.
2: Yes.
1: It's going to be super fun. A brand new Secret Sound. Here is your new Secret Sound. If you've been listening to the show, it's going to be too easy. Just saying. 50,000 Rand if you can tell me what makes this sound. Oh, come on. Oh, come on now. Here is one.
3: You're going to have to do that again.
1: I'm always sitting here.
3: You
1: like,
3: have to.
1: So hopeful and like, oh, this is so easy.
2: Mm.
1: And then Clara and Felicity are like, huh?
3: Like, what?
1: Listen. Hey, listen properly. Listen. Listen. Remember. Remember. Remember. Okay, anyway, so 50,000 Rand up for grabs for the Secret Sound. A whole lot more fun, a whole lot more feel good, more competitions, more craziness as we return on the 7th of September. Ek weet dat Robin de Roz jou gaan vermaak in die ochend. They are standing in for us next week. I know that you'll have a lot of fun with them because you already do on the afternoon drive show. So have yourself a fabulous weekend. Have yourself a fabulous end of August.
3: Yes.
1: We'll be back in September. Go Bokke.
2: Go Bokke.
1: I'm hoping that I, myself, and Kola Nchinga are not coming back as blondes.
3: Yeah, this is possible, but you know what? Our blood is green, Mart. We got no choice.
1: Either way.
3: Yeah.
1: Go Bokke, go Amal, bye bye bye donkey. We'll see you on the 7th of September. Cheers, everybody. Okay, Lona Africa, bring us forward. Goodbye!
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10: To win on this Friday morning, and I think we're going to continue with that here on 9 to 12. Das konse om te wen lekker musiek en a feel good mystery year. 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
16: Pretoria 24, Johannesburg 22, and Emalahleni a high of 21 degrees. Now, Finance Minister Enoch Godongwana says the power to raise the value-added tax rate is good fiscal management. The Constitutional Court reserved judgment yesterday in a legal battle over who holds the power to set the VAT rate. During his budget speech last year, the minister announced plans to increase VAT by 2%, but he eventually withdrew the proposal after fierce political and public backlash. The case centers on a section of the VAT Act, which allows the finance minister to adjust the rate. Earlier this year, the Western Cape High Court declared the provision unconstitutional. That court order was suspended for 24 months to give Parliament time to amend the legislation. The DA approached the Apex Court to confirm the invalidity and lift the suspension, arguing the provision has been unconstitutional since March last year. Godongwana's counsel, Advocate Kameshini Pillay, argued that the minister's power to raise the rate was not unrestricted.
17: Without such a mechanism, the minister would be left without an effective tool to manage immediate revenue shortfalls or fiscal pressures. Money bills take many months, and that's the evidence before this court, even up to a year to pass. Meanwhile, government may face revenue shortfalls, be unable to meet spending commitments, or be forced to borrow money under pressure. Section 7.4 avoids that risk.
16: Now, the legal team of Zimbabwean British national accused of killing his family says the parties are negotiating a possible agreement on how the firearm case should proceed. Ndodana Chuma fled to South Africa after the murders of his wife and two daughters in the UK. He was arrested in Kensington, Johannesburg last month. The case has been postponed to next month in the Johannesburg Magistrate Court. Chuma faces a charge of unlawful possession of a firearm, while he also awaits extradition proceedings after a request from Britain. And finally, Nepali teams are working to rescue around 100 trapped people inside a tunnel at a hydropower project. They say it's been swamped by this week's devastating floods, which have killed more than 460. A Nepal Army spokesman says they've dispatched two helicopters to the scene, but Rajaram Basnet says it's challenging to locate the entry point of the tunnel. He adds that relief efforts are also underway to provide the rescued people with what they need. Teams have so far successfully rescued 350 workers and locals from the tunnel amid adverse weather and rapid flood waters. For Jacaranda FM Newswatch, I'm Pilam Tembu. I'll have more news for you in the next hour.

So Beautiful It Gets Me Every Time, Jesse Clegg teaming up with Johnny Clegg, his daddy. Wow. Great Heart, Jacaranda FM. Good morning. If you just joined us, welcome to your number one feel good station, 22 minutes past 9 o'clock. I'm searching for love. Coming up, music from Sean Kingston and 24 Golden. It's Jacaranda FM. Once again, a shout out to Martin Vester and the team. Ek kry my dinge in orde. Ons gaan ook wen hier op 9 tot 12.

0: Friday mood for sure. Mood 24 Golden, Jacaranda FM. 28 minutes past 9. Good morning. Welcome to the show. I'm Ilana, Afrika Vredenkamp, with you until 12 o'clock. 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
2: When we hear the word addiction, we often think of illegal drugs. But addiction is much broader than that. Addiction is when you feel that you can't control your use of something, even though you know that it's causing problems. You may strongly want or crave it, find it difficult to stop, and keep going back to it. In even simpler terms, addiction is when something starts to control you, rather than you being able to control it. So how do you know when something has become an addiction? Ask yourself, can I stop when I want to? Am I using more than I intended? Do I experience cravings? Is it affecting my health, relationships, work, or finances? And do I continue despite those consequences? Addiction can involve substances that are legal and socially accepted, such as alcohol and cigarettes. Vaping and nicotine products can also cause nicotine dependence. Then there are medications. Some prescription and over-the-counter medicines can become addictive, particularly certain sleeping tablets, anti-anxiety medicines, and strong pain medicines. Even when a medication was originally prescribed appropriately, dependence can develop. And then, of course, addiction can involve illicit drugs, including substances such as cocaine, methamphetamine, heroin, and others. The important thing to remember is that addiction is treatable. If you are worried about your own use or someone you love, don't wait until things become catastrophic. Speak to a doctor or addiction specialist. Asking for help is not weakness. It's the first step towards getting your life back.
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4: Lekker, dankie. Are you excited about the big day in November?
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0: Good morning. Welcome to your number one feel-good station, Bromfontein, the M1 northbound. Slow-moving traffic towards Empire Road with the M2 westbound in the Crown. Delays towards Main Reef Road. The N1 northbound, a stationary vehicle northbound, that's at the Golden Highway. And southbound roadworks on the N1 south at Rancho Road. Any other traffic issues, let us know on 084 850 0942.

0: So later on this morning, your chance to win with Clicks. I'll give you details shortly. You don't want to miss out. It's been a lekker morning. Martin Vester and the team talking rugby and chances to win. En ek het gesê, ek neem sommer oor met kans op te wen op 9 tot 12 op Jacaranda FM. Kwart voor 10, Billie Eilish, Birds of a Feather on Jacaranda FM. 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
4: Jacaranda Newswatch traffic in 90 seconds.
2: Good morning. Happy Friday, but not so happy in the traffic in Bromfontein on the M1 northbound, queuing traffic towards Carr Street. Gauteng, the N1 southbound, a stationary vehicle on the N1 south at Rancho Road. En dan, die pad is toe, dit is by die R59, ons het het gister ook genoem, noordwaarts. So the road is closed between Boylow Road and Ring Road. It was due to an accident. It looks like it's a new issue. So vereniging, the R59 closed at this stage. Gauteng, the N1 northbound. There's a collision, unfortunately, on the N1 north before Malibongwe Drive. We'll keep you updated on that and many other issues. If you've got any news, let us know. 084-850-0942. And that is your traffic on Jacaranda FM. Friday morning, and sometimes, you know, die tong knoop somtijds, maar jy gaat ons. I tell you when my tongue's not going to twist, when I give you this. So there's a chance for you to win with Clicks Feel Good. It's on this Friday on Jacaranda FM. So baie keer dan sê ons, daar's 'n geleentheid vir jou om te kan wen, veral wanneer dit kom by jou Clicks Club Card and Cashback. 2,500 Rand in Clicks Club Card Cashback could be yours today if you answer this simple question. So to win, simply tell us what you love most about shopping at Clicks. Is it the savings, the convenience, the rewards, whatever it is? WhatsApp the keyword Clicks to 084-850-0942 together with your answer. After 11 o'clock this morning, I'm finding a winner

0: So, sis, have you decided what you want to study?
1: Well, I'm creative, love social media.
0: Right.
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1: Oh.
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1: Sounds like I should talk to the IMM Graduate School.
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2: Pretoria 24, Johannesburg 22, and eMalahleni a high of 21 degrees. Now, Finance Minister Enoch Godongwana says the power to raise the value-added tax rate is good fiscal management. The Constitutional Court reserved judgment yesterday in a legal battle over who holds the power to set the VAT rate. During his budget speech last year, the minister announced plans to increase VAT by 2%, but he eventually withdrew the proposal after fierce political and public backlash. The case centers on a section of the VAT Act which allows the finance minister to adjust the rate. Earlier this year, the Western Cape High Court declared the provision unconstitutional. That court order was suspended for 24 months to give Parliament time to amend the legislation. The DA approached the Apex Court to confirm the invalidity and lift the suspension, arguing the provision has been unconstitutional since March last year. Godongwana's counsel, Advocate Kameshini Pillay, argued that the minister's power to raise the rate was not unrestricted.
3: Without such a mechanism, the minister would be left without an effective tool to manage immediate revenue shortfalls or fiscal pressures. Money bills take many months, and that's the evidence before this court, even up to a year to pass. Meanwhile, government may face revenue shortfalls, be unable to meet spending commitments, or be forced to borrow money under pressure. Section 7.4 avoids that risk.
2: Now, the legal team of Zimbabwean British national accused of killing his family says the parties are negotiating a possible agreement on how the firearm case should proceed. Ndodana Chuma fled to South Africa after the murders of his wife and two daughters in the UK. He was arrested in Kensington, Johannesburg last month. The case has been postponed to next month in the Johannesburg Magistrate Court. Chuma faces a charge of unlawful possession of a firearm, while he also awaits extradition proceedings after a request from Britain. And finally, Nepali teams are working to rescue around 100 trapped people inside a tunnel at a hydropower project. They say it's been swamped by this week's devastating floods, which have killed more than 460. A Nepal army spokesman says they've dispatched two helicopters to the scene, but Rajaram Basnet says it's challenging to locate the entry point of the tunnel. He adds that relief efforts are also underway to provide the rescued people with what they need. Teams have so far successfully rescued 350 workers and locals from the tunnel amid adverse weather and rapid flood waters. For Jacaranda FM Newswatch, I'm Pilam Tembu. I'll have more news for you in the next hour.
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9: 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I am playing Feel Good Mystery Year with you. 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En ek geef jou leidrade sodat jy lekker saam kan raai. So here's today's clues so that you can guess the year. The world of cinema, it was a huge year because that year Frozen came out, Despicable Me and Iron Man 3. Breaking Bad was on TV and I remember the final episodes because we were hooked to our television screens. During that year, Beyoncé surprised us with a self-titled visual album. Guess the feel-good mystery year when I play you this song. It's Pharrell Williams that produced this one with Nile Rodgers. And he played guitar on the track. So, it's Daft Punk, Get Lucky, Jacaranda FM.

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Taking you back into time. Guess the Feel Good Hits. WhatsApp 084 850 0942. Now.

Katy Perry and Roar giving the biggest clue for this morning's feel-good mystery. Yeah. Welcome to a Jacaranda FM with your feel-good mystery year and some clues so that you can guess the year. Pope Francis became the head of the Catholic Church during this year, and it was the year, unfortunately, that our dear Madiba passed. So I'm saying guess the feel-good mystery year with some of the music that we're playing so far. Daft Punk and Pharrell Williams teaming up with Get Lucky and Katy Perry and Roar. Send me a WhatsApp 084-850-0942. Playing you Bastille, inspired by ancient Roman city of Pompeii. I want to know, what's the feel-good mystery year? 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

A reminder of those times, Miley Cyrus and her Wrecking Ball, Jacaranda FM. Guess the feel-good year. Bridget, thanks for your message. So many coming through. I went also took a guess. Marizaan, baie dankie en ook aan Shanay. Meeste van julle kry om reg. Daar's twee ander feite wat ek wil gee voordat ek vir julle laat weet wat 'n jaar ons mee speel. As jy nou net by ons ingeskakel het, ons speel ons Feel Good Mystery Year. If you are into your sport and you were watching television during that time, you would have seen the following. So, the Boston Marathon. Remember, there was that shocking incident. And then Wimbledon saw Andy Murray make history. Usain Bolt continued to dominate athletics. Then also, American singer Ella Black, he provides the vocals. Guess what I'm playing next? You guess the year, I play the music. It's Avicii. It's called Wake Me Up. Welcome to Jacaranda FM.

What a song, Avicii, Wake Me Up, Jacaranda FM. Raul saying that he remembers his niece and nephew watching Frozen and Despicable Me. Lawrence, thanks for your message. Yes, you guessed it, with our dear Madiba. Maureen, thanks for your message. Meeste van julle het reg. So met Ali Masika, Avicii, Miley Cyrus and a Wrecking Ball. Bastille and Katy Perry, we're going back in the year 2013. Well done, and thanks for all your messages on our WhatsApp line. There's one more. Remember, I pressed pause on what we normally play here at Jacaranda FM. I have to bring you something memorable from Eminem and Rihanna, dating back to 2013. Jacaranda FM.

0: the last song in our Feel Good Mystery Year for today. 2013, for those of you who missed out on it. Eminem teaming up with Rihanna and The Monster. Avicii, Wake Me Up. Dit was 'n treffer, hè? Phew, dit was lekker. Maandag speel ons weer. Jop, Jacaranda FM.
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17: Jacaranda Newswatch traffic in 90 seconds.
0: Good morning. Happy Friday if you just joined us. Germiston, the M2 westbound queuing traffic towards the N3 Haldenhuys interchange. Then the N1 northbound in Gauteng. There's a stationary vehicle on the N1 northbound at the Buccleuch interchange. Also southbound, a vehicle on the N1 southbound. That's New Road in Gauteng. And then northbound, unfortunately, there was a collision on the N1 northbound. It's before Malibongwe Drive. I'll keep you updated on that one. It happened about 20 minutes ago. And then northbound, a stationary vehicle that's near the Golden Highway on the N1. Any other traffic issues, let us know on 084 850 0942.

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3: 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How are you, Butz?
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3: You have redeemed yourself to the tune of 2,000 rand in cash. 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

0: They also make a good Friday live. Shout out to Martin, Bester and the team. Rain on me, Blackbird, Jacaranda FM. Good news, you're on 9 to 12 with myself, Ilana. Ek het beloof, ek geef jou weer die besonderhede. Ek sien hoe al die inskrywings inkom en jy staan 'n kans om R2,500 in Clicks Club Card cashback te kan wen hier op Jacaranda FM. So the only thing you need to do is to simply tell me what you love most about shopping at Clicks. I will be announcing a winner after 11 o'clock. Send the keyword Clicks to 084-850-0942. 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
2: 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I just want basics to work. And I know they can work because I've seen it where the Democratic Alliance is in charge. I want our town to work for all. 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
3: Of?
5: Mevrou van Dyk, hoe gaan dit met die kinders?
3: Arinal is daar vir jou gemeenskap, want ons is van jou gemeenskap. 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
15: This is Jacaranda News Watch. Pretoria 24, Johannesburg 22, and Emalahleni a high of 21 degrees. Now, Finance Minister Enoch Godongwana says the power to raise the value-added tax rate is good fiscal management. The Constitutional Court reserved judgment yesterday in a legal battle over who holds the power to set the VAT rate. During his budget speech last year, the minister announced plans to increase VAT by 2%, but he eventually withdrew the proposal after fierce political and public backlash. The case centers on a section of the VAT Act which allows the finance minister to adjust the rate. Earlier this year, the Western Cape High Court declared the provision unconstitutional. That court order was suspended for 24 months to give Parliament time to amend the legislation. The DA approached the Apex Court to confirm the invalidity and lift the suspension, arguing the provision has been unconstitutional since March last year. Godongwana's counsel, Advocate Kameshini Pillay, argued that the minister's power to raise the rate was not unrestricted.
16: Without such a mechanism, the minister would be left without an effective tool to manage immediate revenue shortfalls or fiscal pressures. Money bills take many months, and that's the evidence before this court, even up to a year to pass. Meanwhile, government may face revenue shortfalls, be unable to meet spending commitments, or be forced to borrow money under pressure. Section 7.4 avoids that risk.
15: Now, the legal team of Zimbabwean British national accused of killing his family says the parties are negotiating a possible agreement on how the firearm case should proceed. Ndodana Chuma fled to South Africa after the murders of his wife and two daughters in the UK. He was arrested in Kensington, Johannesburg last month. The case has been postponed to next month in the Johannesburg Magistrate Court. Chuma faces a charge of unlawful possession of a firearm, while he also awaits extradition proceedings after a request from Britain. And finally, Nepali teams are working to rescue around 100 trapped people inside a tunnel at a hydropower project. They say it's been swamped by this week's devastating floods, which have killed more than 460. A Nepal army spokesman says they've dispatched two helicopters to the scene, but Rajaram Basnet says it's challenging to locate the entry point of the tunnel. He adds that relief efforts are also underway to provide the rescued people with what they need. Teams have so far successfully rescued 350 workers and locals from the tunnel amid adverse weather and rapid flood waters. For Jacaranda FM Newswatch, I'm Pilam Tembu. I'll have more news for you in the next hour.

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0: Hold my hand. It's called Jess Glynn, Jacaranda FM. Good morning and welcome to your number one feel good station. On our website at the moment, we are uploading a video for you, and it's based on this week's podcast that we brought out. Good morning. If you just joined us, this is 9 to 12. I'm Ilana, and we're excited. Oh, we're very happy that it's Friday. Okay. So let me just mention that first before I mention what we brought out this week. So on Tuesday, we brought out a podcast. And then we always say if it does really well, we bring out the video as well. So dis 'n video met dieselfde inhoud, maar dis altyd lekkerder om dit te kyk soms van meeste van ons. En dan baie keer verkies ons die potgooi. As jy die potgooi wil luister, dis op Jackpod op jacaranda.fm.com. En dan die video is nou lewendig ook op jacaranda.fm.com. Klik op shows op Ilana Afrika Breer en Kamer, dan sien jy hom daar. Dyslexia, understanding your child. Ek wil amper hê jy moet die titel verander en sê understanding myself, want en hierdie week se potgooi praat ons nie net van dyslexia in kinders nie. 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Inheritance of an ailment, disease or just genes. Which is, I think, wonderful because we get to know who we are. Do you want to experience that feeling? Well, I think it comes with understanding, and that's why we make these podcasts. So check it out. Have a listen. Perhaps you are wondering about something or you have questions. Perhaps there's dyslexia in the family and you're wondering, but I wonder if I have it. I'm swapping my numbers around. Maybe it's not dyslexia. That's one of the other things that we discuss. So all these questions we asked this week's experts, and I really think you're going to love it. Elisna Prinsloo, she is a remedial therapist. She is our guest for this week. And I think you're going to like the topic, dyslexia, understanding your child. I say understanding everyone around us and understanding self. Chances to win coming up. Ek maak dalk vir jou 'n wenner. Jacaranda FM. Your number one feel good station.
1: Jacaranda. 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If the Springboks lose twice in a row against the All Blacks, I would dye my hair blonde.
2: I think you and Martin should do it together. Come on.
1: We keep our moustaches, we make that blonde as well.
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1: Who else is in? Janine, you say, wie is nou saam met jou volgend?
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1: Lekker, dankie.
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4: 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I finished it.
3: 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Oh, what a place.
5: 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Iemand wat op 'n antwoord wag. Iemand wat hoop op beter sorg. Iemand wat werk om dit moontlik te maak. 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

0: 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Glimpse Vrijdag, Billy Ocean. 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Clicks, feel good, pay less. It's time for me to give away some Clicks Club Card cashback. It's always lekker when I phone you and everyone is shocked and surprised to hear from me. Like today's recipient from Centurion. Her name is Shaldine. Hey, Shaldine.
1: Hi, Lana. How are you?
0: I'm great. Thanks for asking. We're all struggling a little bit with our sinuses, but otherwise we are fantastic. Thank God. How are you, Shaldine?
1: I'm doing very well. I just want to tell you, I have goosebumps. I can't believe I'm speaking to you. You are awesome.
0: Can I tell you something, Shaldine? When I'm not with you, I miss you.
1: I know.
0: When I'm away and I'm doing my conferences and things, you know what? I always think of you and I bring something back. So just know that here at Jacaranda FM, we make radio for you and you and you.
1: Thank you.
0: And you. You're welcome.
1: Sweet.
0: No, we love you guys. We really, really do. Listen,
1: and we love you.
0: Oh, thank you. I'm taking all that love. Listen, Shaldine, so you had to tell me why you like Clicks so much. So you told me a whole long story. What's the story? Tell me, why do you like Clicks so much?
1: The story is Clicks at Centurion Lifestyle.
0: Yeah.
1: The staff there are wonderful.
0: Oh.
1: They are so great. It's so lovely to go and shop there. I normally go with my mom. She's 82 and my grandchild. They know all of us. When they see one of us, they want to know where's the other one.
0: Okay.
1: So they are really awesome.
0: Oh, man, you made my day. Isn't it wonderful? Like just kindness, right? Like people getting to know you and
1: It's like family.
0: And how's your mum? How's your mum doing?
1: She's very good.
0: Okay, you must send my love.
1: And she's full of spunk.
0: Oh, I love spunk. I love our wonder years and how spunky we also become. We're definitely going to make you a winner, Shaldine, from Centurion.
1: Oh, wonderful.
0: You are welcome. And keep doing what you're doing. So earlier I asked Shaldine what she does for a living. She's self-employed. Listen to her amazing. So I'm going to try and translate it, Shaldine. So she does educational programs in schools where she teaches children about kindness through pet care. And am I saying it right?
1: That's correct.
0: Oh, wonderful.
1: That's correct.
0: Listen,
1: gentle hand towards all animals.
0: And you know what? A gentle hand towards animals. And then we learn also how to take care of ourselves and other people.
1: We really appreciate you.
0: We really do. You have just won a 2,500 Rand Clicks Club Card cashback.
1: You're joking.
0: Oh,
1: wow.
0: Wait, I must
1: thank you so much.
0: Courtesy of Clicks and Jacaranda FM. Woo!
1: I have goosebumps. Thank you so much, Ilana.
0: I've got some colleagues in studio, so they're all applauding for you. You must enjoy your prize. Say hi to your mom. Love to the grandkids.
1: I will. Thank you so much.
0: Only a pleasure.
1: Oh, you made my day. I'm so grateful. Thanks so much. Have a lovely day.
0: You too. Shaldine, our winner from Centurion. Hey, it can be you too. A big thanks to Clicks and Jacaranda FM and to you for entering. It's always great hearing from you.
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0: Dash and Austin, Jacaranda FM. Reminds me of awesome. You. What a lovely winner, hey? Yeah, we adore you. We really do. We do all of these nice things for you. We play the music, Friday Lives with Martin, Secret Sounds, all of the lekker things. Also, they're going to take a short break, so you'll hear next week things are going to be juggled up in a beautiful feel-good way as they also take a little break away from... yeah, the busyness, I guess. We all need that, right? Thanks for all of your messages and well done to our winner. And then also, I want to do a big shout out. I want to do a shout out to all of our Jacaranda FM, call it team. I don't know. Do we call ourselves staff? What do we say? We do, hey? No, we team, family. I tell you why. So team building, right? Even the word team building can sometimes leave you... The word team building can sometimes leave you with a rash. No, I'm joking. It can sometimes feel very daunting knowing that you're going to be away with colleagues, right? But give it a chance, really. Perhaps you need to go to a team building or even a reunion. Oeh, as jy nou sê reunie, dan begin ek uitslaan. But give it a chance, because when you are surrounded by people who can remind you, memories are hard to make, eh? When you get together like that, it is really lovely. And yesterday we had our team building and everyone's draping through the building. They're all coming back from where we were yesterday in Mount Grace. And it's wonderful to see how everyone's arriving back. Some are coming back with awards. Others are coming back with, what was that, tequila? No, oh, no, no, it's not that. That's something else. Welcome back, team. You're awesome. And so are you.
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0: 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Welcome to Friday. 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
19: Check out what's happening on the roads first. We've got roadworks on the N3 South, some delays at the Buccleuch. We've got a stationary vehicle on the M1 North, the Flying Saucer Interchange, and another one on the M1 North at the Proef Plus Wisselaar.
0: Pretoria 24, Johannesburg 22, and eMalahleni a high of 21 degrees. Now, Finance Minister Enoch Godongwana says the power to raise the value-added tax rate is good fiscal management. The Constitutional Court reserved judgment yesterday in a legal battle over who holds the power to set the VAT rate. During his budget speech last year, the minister announced plans to increase VAT by 2%, but he eventually withdrew the proposal after fierce political and public backlash. The case centers on a section of the VAT Act which allows the finance minister to adjust the rate. Earlier this year, the Western Cape High Court declared the provision unconstitutional. That court order was suspended for 24 months to give Parliament time to amend the legislation. The DA approached the Apex Court to confirm the invalidity and lift the suspension, arguing the provision has been unconstitutional since March last year. Godongwana's counsel, Advocate Kameshini Pillay, argued that the minister's power to raise the rate was not unrestricted.
11: Without such a mechanism, the minister would be left without an effective tool to manage immediate revenue shortfalls or fiscal pressures. Money bills take many months, and that's the evidence before this court, even up to a year to pass. Meanwhile, government may face revenue shortfalls, be unable to meet spending commitments, or be forced to borrow money under pressure. Section 7.4 avoids that risk.
0: Now, the legal team of Zimbabwean British national accused of killing his family says the parties are negotiating a possible agreement on how the firearm case should proceed. Ndodana Chuma fled to South Africa after the murders of his wife and two daughters in the UK. He was arrested in Kensington, Johannesburg last month. The case has been postponed to next month in the Johannesburg Magistrate Court. Chuma faces a charge of unlawful possession of a firearm, while he also awaits extradition proceedings after a request from Britain. And finally, Nepali teams are working to rescue around 100 trapped people inside a tunnel at a hydropower project. They say it's been swamped by this week's devastating floods, which have killed more than 460. A Nepal army spokesman says they've dispatched two helicopters to the scene, but Rajaram Basnet says it's challenging to locate the entry points of the tunnel. He adds that relief efforts are also underway to provide the rescued people with what they need. Teams have so far successfully rescued 350 workers and locals from the tunnel amid adverse weather and rapid flood waters. For Jacaranda FM Newswatch, I'm Pilam Tembu. I'll have more news for you in the next hour.
19: And away they go. Lucky to be back with you. It's Alex J on Jacaranda FM, your number one feel-good station, and it is a Friday. A little over 24 hours to go to kick off for the next round of the greatest rivalry. Oh, boy. I'm looking forward to seeing Martin with not blonde hair. Can I just say that? On Monday. I believe talk many. Yeah, it's one thing to get a tattoo with regrets, but at least you can cover it up, right? Thank you to the team and our BX team, not UX, BX team here at Jacaranda FM, who put our news, team build break together. And thank you all to the incredible team up at Mount Grace in Magaliesburg. What a great bunch of people. Fabulous hospitality. And it's the first time in many years I actually got to go and kayak with the Dussies. Yeah, let me tell you, those little guys are well fed up at the Magaliesburg, eh? I'm not well fed. Yes, I am. I had breakfast, so I'm ready to. I hope you're ready to go. Let's do this thing. Big feel-good Friday vibes. You're

0: Smith and Normani, dancing strangely. Desiree with You Gotta Be, and Teddy Swims with the track God Went Crazy. Hey, 12:15, Toy Story 5 from the soundtrack. Here's Taylor Swift.
1: Hit it!

0: He knows. Paul Russell, Jacaranda FM. Moi, donkey swar. What else did we play? This machine is like giving me grief today, as usual. Paul Russell's little boo thing. Eric Carmen, Hungry Eyes. Is it? Shane Ward with No Promises. And Taylor Swift, I Knew It. I Knew You. So we go to Mount Grace. So beautiful up there in the Magaliesberg. And apart from the Dussies, any Bobbejaan will be bad. We saw them. Big guys, too. Hey! Had a lacquer jaw last night. Martin Bester's band played for us. Had a bunch of ankle tap, and everybody played. And actually even got to bed at a reasonable hour, which is always a good thing. Especially when you decline a bus ride back from Magaliesberg to Midrand, because it's a two-hour... and instead you go ride with the head of HR, Jacaranda. So Bonnie Simon and I hitched the lift with Danae, the head of HR, today. Of course we were on our best behavior. Somebody said this morning, hey, listen, if you don't want to wait, you know, you could Uber from Magaliesberg to Midrand. I went, how much would that be? I checked it out. Minimum, 750 rand, round about 1,100 rand. Hey, we're not even talking over Black yet. So we declined and we hitched the lift back with Danae and HR, which is, that's the way to do it. On the other hand, it did remind me that I arrived to do a gig in East London a couple of years back. And I get off the plane, I walk out the airport with my tas and everything, and I'm standing, or beside my gear, I get my phone out and I go and open the Uber app, and I'm like, where's the Ubers? There were no Ubers. None in East London. They only operate in the big cities. Mind you, me sell a geld vir die Verenigde State, as this comedian will tell you.
1: I like being in a big city. You know why? Because I perform in town so small. The one time I called an Uber to the show, 2 hours later I called an Uber back from the show, exact same Uber driver. He didn't even say hi. He goes, as I was saying. And he's blasting Christian music, quoting Bible verses. Isaiah 58:11, let the Lord be your guide. And then he got lost.
0: Oh, like, come on, dude. Aye. You know, for the roads, you can trust your GPS. For everything else, your face is not misplaced. Alf Eared, Jacaranda FM on a feel-good Friday.
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2: Let's start off with some roadworks. We've got some on the N1 North, delays after Rivonia Road. We've got roadworks on the N3 South at the Buccleuch interchange. Vereeniging, there was a big crash yesterday and an oil spillage incident. It's on the R59 North. The road's still closed between Boilow Road and Ring Road. Wow, I wonder when that's going to be finished, the opknapwerke, or rather the cleanup works. Then still Stanemuert, we've got a bunch of them. One on the M1 South before Olifantsfontein Road, station vehicle N3 South after Van Buren Road, station vehicle N1 North before New Road, stationary vehicles N1 North and South at Ranshow Road, and a stationary vehicle on the N14 West at the Brakfontein interchange. And that's it for now. We'll have another update for you in about 9 minutes' time.
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I'll be doing my Sunday show from there from 10 to 2. And Matthew Mole, Will Lindley, and Nasty C going to be on stage.

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2: 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Right, there's one on the M1 South at Rand Show Road. There's one on the N14 West at the Brakfontein Interchange. Got a station vehicle on the M1 South before New Road. Another one on the N3 South after Van Buren Road. Also got a station vehicle M1 South before Olifantsfontein Road. And then the roadworks. Right, yesterday we had a massive crash out in Vereeniging on the R59 northbound. That road is still closed between Boilo Road and Ring Road. And that's for the cleanup operations. We'll let you know when it's open. Roadworks on the N3 South, some delays at the Buccleuch. Roadworks N1 North after Rivonia Road. And Kriersdorp, where we were out at Pondergraal Road this morning. I was thinking about you guys. Yeah, the roadworks are there too. That's on the R28 northbound towards Silver Star. That for now is your Newswatch traffic updates. All right, George Michael, a classic, please.

0: How cool is that tune? A brand new single from the Joburg gal, Tana, with Love a Girl. Nice production. And George Michael with Fast Love. Getting a little closer to Jacko, 1 o'clock news, also lunchtime. Actually, no, I'm just thinking, I'm not hungry. Thinking about Greatest Rivalry Round 2, Cape Town, 5 p.m. Hoo boy. By the way, Park Live on Sunday at Emerentia, Marks Park. Malcolm, if you don't drop the ball on the try line this time, we will rename that park the Malcolm Marks Park. Okay, donkey.
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3: This is Jacaranda News Watch.
4: Still stand the motors. We got three on the N1 North. One after Rivonia Road, one at the Golden Highway, and one on just after Olifantsfontein Road. And then just to be different, we got a station vehicle on the M1 South causing some delays, and that is after Linwood Road.
5: Pretoria 24, Johannesburg 22, and Emalahleni a high of 21 degrees. Now, Finance Minister Enoch Godongwala says the power to raise the value-added tax rate is good fiscal management. The Constitutional Court reserved judgment yesterday in a legal battle over who holds the power to set the VAT rate. During his budget speech last year, the minister announced plans to increase VAT by 2%, but he eventually withdrew the proposal after fierce political and public backlash. The case centers on a section of the VAT Act which allows the finance minister to adjust the rate. Earlier this year, the Western Cape High Court declared the provision unconstitutional. That court order was suspended for 24 months to give Parliament time to amend the legislation. The DA approached the Apex Court to confirm the invalidity and lift the suspension, arguing the provision has been unconstitutional since March last year. Godongwana's counsel, Advocate Kameshini Pillay, argued that the minister's power to raise the rate was not unrestricted.
6: Without such a mechanism, the minister would be left without an effective tool to manage immediate revenue shortfalls or fiscal pressures. Money bills take many months, and that's the evidence before this court, even up to a year to pass. Meanwhile, government may face revenue shortfalls, be unable to meet spending commitments, or be forced to borrow money under pressure. Section 7.4 avoids that risk.
5: Now, the legal team of Zimbabwean British national accused of killing his family says the parties are negotiating a possible agreement on how the firearm case should proceed. Ndodana Chuma fled to South Africa after the murders of his wife and two daughters in the UK. He was arrested in Kensington, Johannesburg last month. The case has been postponed to next month in the Johannesburg Magistrate Court. Chuma faces a charge of unlawful possession of a firearm, while he also awaits extradition proceedings after a request from Britain. And finally, Nepali teams are working to rescue around 100 trapped people inside a tunnel at a hydropower project. They say it's been swamped by this week's devastating floods, which have killed more than 460. A Nepal army spokesman says they've dispatched two helicopters to the scene, but Rajaram Basnet says it's challenging to locate the entry point of the tunnel. He adds that relief efforts are also underway to provide the rescued people with what they need. Teams have so far successfully rescued 350 workers and locals from the tunnel amid adverse weather and rapid flood waters. For Jacaranda FM Newswatch, I'm Pilam Tembu. I'll have
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Holiday on your number one feel-good station, Simon Alex Warren and Vanessa Carlton, 1,000 miles. Hey, Harold, are you listening? Because here's your song. We were good.

0: I'll tell you where he's in. He's in the Rian Minardi's Katabak. That's where he's going to stay until he learns how to behave. Oh, what a lackitude. Ray, Vars Mayman. Also in the mix, a lot of fine tunes by South African star Toya De Lazy, The Script, and Miley Cyrus Medi Blomeliki. Today, August the 28th. Wow, it's the 240th day of 2026. 125 days left in this one. If it's your birthday today, happy birthday. See, there's nobody around. I should be able to sing the damn song, right? Oh, mind you, they're all back. Feels like Mikey. Aminium Nandu Kue. Hope you're having a gorgeous day and a spectacular year ahead. Share your birthday with the famous types, the author of War and Peace, Leo Tolstoy, David Soul, the actor from the original Starsky and Hutch, Pioneer Olympic long jumper Bob Beeman, born today, Hugh Cornwell, the British vocalist guitarist of the band The Stranglers. It is Kim Appleby's birthday today, one half of the English duo Mel and Kim, and yes, they were sisters. Shania Twain's birthday today, the Canadian vocalist born Eileen Edwards. She's 61 today. Jerry Fairley, the Irish bass player of the Hot Ass Flowers. Jason Priestley, the late actor of Beverly Hills 90210, born today. Jack Black's birthday. That boykey is 57 years old and still acting like he's 13. Birthday today of another country singer, Leanne Rimes. She was born today, 1982. It's Florence Welch's birthday. Florence and the Machine. She is 41 today. And Felix Jahn, the German DJ, who along with Jay Hart did that great Pride track. He was born today. All right, local legends. Yes, do they come any bigger than Joseph Shabalala? The late leader and founder of Ladysmith Black Mambazo, born today, 1941. I will never, ever forget having pop with Joseph and Ray Peary and Bagiti Kumbala and everybody backstage at the Royal Albert Hall in London. I'm not making that up, guys. Pop at the Royal Albert Hall. It was amazing. We could smell it cooking from like a block away. Also the birthday today, the late South African actor from Dingaka fame, Ken Gampu, born today, 1929. The novelist Irma Hubert, born in Pretoria today, 1947. And the birthday today of Darian Townsend. He was the KZN-born swimmer for SA's Olympics team in 2004, a member of the 4x100 meters freestyle team that not only won gold, but also broke the world record at the Athens Games. Nice, ne? Celebrating South African excellence. That's why we celebrate you. Hey, rugby boykies, are you listening?
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0: Coming up Wednesday, 2nd of September, The Drive with Robin Ross. 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It's golf, it's legends, and it's giving back with Drive. So listen to The Drive with Robin Ross, Wednesday, 2nd September, presented by Harvest Floor. Back to what's happening on the road. Still storm the motors. I know, I keep saying it. You can't park there, buddy. We've got a stationary vehicle on the M1 North after Olifantsfontein Road. Another one on the M1 North at the Golden Highway. Yet there's one on the M1 South. Actually, it says incident. Oh, boy. Incident on the N1 South after Rigel Avenue. Pretoria side N14 eastbound, queuing traffic towards the Bon Accord exit. And we've also got a station vehicle now on the M1 North before Allendale Road. 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

0: This is the hill we will die on.
1: Okay, fine. 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
2: And Lionel Richie.
1: With My Destiny. Where are we? 16 minutes to 2 o'clock on the News Watch traffic update shortly. But it is, of course, a Fitness Friday. Yay! Yeah. How come it's so expensive for the ladies to get fit? No, this is not my opinion. This is the comedian Carmen Lynch.
3: I've been trying to get in shape, and it's so hard, and it's also so expensive to get into shape. Workout clothes are so expensive. Like, am I going to sweat in them or get married in them? Why are they so much money? I went to this expensive workout store called Lululemon. Exactly. Guess what I found out? I'm too fat to fit into their workout clothes. I have to lose 30 pounds before I can work out in their stupid clothes. But I didn't want to leave the store without buying anything, so I went around. I was getting very desperate. I'm like, do you have headbands, key rings, what, like keychains, what? I finally found a sports bra that kind of fit, right? Kind of. I looked at the tag, it was $50. I was like, $50? Dude, that's outrageous, man. $50 is so much money. I can just go to Home Depot and hire a day laborer to hold them up for $10 while I go jog. I'm like, come on, Pepe. Come on, we're doing this. Dose me, yes. Come on.
1: Fitness Friday. What's the one thing that Barney, Simon, and I have in common? We don't go to the gym on a Friday. Actually, all Saturday, Sunday, Monday, Tuesday, Wednesday, Thursday, to be really honest with you.
4: 6 p.m. Sunday. The darker it gets, the louder it gets. 2021, Charlie Watts of the Rolling Stones died at the age of 80. 1990, Stevie Ray Vaughan was killed when the helicopter he was flying in hit a man-made ski slope. In 2003, Rolling Stone magazine named Jimi Hendrix as the greatest guitarist in rock history.

0: died at the age of 80. 1990, Stevie Ray Vaughan was killed when the helicopter he was flying in hit a man-made ski slope. In 2003, Rolling Stone magazine named Jimi Hendrix as the greatest guitarist in rock history. 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
10: Just scanning through our traffic program because it's suddenly gone very quiet. And I'm like, well, okay, maybe there's no problems. Let's find out. Stationary vehicle on the N3 south at the Buccleuch interchange. Stationary vehicle N1 north before Allendale Road. There's an incident on the M1 south after Rigel Avenue. Elsewhere, nothing major to report except the roadworks. N3 south, some delays at the Buccleuch. Roadworks N1 north after Rivonia Road. And that is it for your Newswatch traffic update. 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

0: Will Lindley, Easy as Goodbye. He and a bunch of other great artists on stage at Park Live Jersey this Sunday at Marks Park, Emerentia. Tickets available at Howler. Yeah, come and see Rolene, Matthew Mole, Will Lindley, Elaine, Neon Dreams, and many more. Sunday. This is my easy. Come say hello.
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11: This is Jacaranda News Watch.
0: Starting off with the traffic update, Crown M2 westbound queuing traffic towards Main Reef Road. And we've got a stationary vehicle on the N3 southbound at the Buccleuch interchange.
12: Pretoria 24, Johannesburg 22, Rustenburg 25 degrees. Authorities are reassuring South Africans that commercially canned sardines remain safe to eat following the detection of pilchard herpes virus in local sardine populations. The Department of Forestry, Fisheries and the Environment and the National Regulator for Compulsory Specifications say there is no evidence that the virus infects humans or animals or causes illness in people. They say the virus does not make canned sardines poisonous or toxic. Jacaranda FM Newswatch's Kubabonke Luthuli reports.
13: The National Regulator for Compulsory Specifications says the virus does not make the canned sardines poisonous or toxic. In a joint statement with environmental officials, regulators explained that sardines caught commercially for canning are processed under strict hygienic conditions. The fish also go through a heat treatment process designed to destroy viruses and other harmful germs. Authorities have once again urged people to not collect or eat dead sardines found on beaches, warning they could contain harmful bacteria. Earlier today, thousands of fish, mostly sardines, washed up on 5 beaches in Gqeberha. The department says it's monitoring the situation as investigations into the disease continue. Kubabonke Luthuli for Jacaranda Newswatch.
12: The second state witness in the multi-million rand deceased estate fraud case involving Polokwane attorney Charlotte Tsibane and her husband, Tswane Metro Police Officer Peter Nonyane, maintains that the couple remains a flight risk if they are granted bail. Hawke's Commercial Crime Investigation Commander Daniel Makua is under cross-examination in court. The couple is now facing 35 charges of fraud, theft and money laundering linked to nearly 6 million rand allegedly stolen from deceased estates. The defense lawyer advocate Hlawu Maluleke has argued that despite his clients traveling abroad previously, the accused still returned to South Africa even while aware of the investigation against them.
14: Yes, because by then there was no investigation or there was no something that forces her to be in the country. So today it's different, like the time when they were visiting other countries.
12: On the international front, European monarchs and world leaders are paying tribute to Norway's King Harald, who has died at the age of 89. King Harald passed away at Oslo University Hospital this morning. Britain's King Charles says Harald served with unwavering dedication, guiding Norway through times of great change with warmth and humility. While Denmark's King Frederick X said the late monarch was an extraordinary man who joined duty and responsibility with presence and compassion. King Harald will be succeeded by his son King Haakon, who is due to swear an oath before government later today. For Jacaranda FM Newswatch, I'm Portia Gdeling.

Yeah, Unbeatable on a Friday. See ya. Also in the mix of Britney Spears. Yeah, we play her sometimes. And The Weeknd, we're dancing in the flames. Gunflammer. Just a nice victory over the All Blacks, bookies. Let's risk it all with Bruno. For just a

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Jacaranda FM. I wanna move.

0: Thank you, Doja. Thank you, SZA. Kiss Me More. Great collab from Doja Cat and SZA. Whitney and the Spice Girls joining Bruno Mars in the mix as well. What a big weekend of sport ahead of us. Yeah, greatest rivalry coming up tomorrow, 5 p.m. kickoff in Cape Town. Springboks trying to restore some pride against the New Zealanders, trying to halt that progress. Good luck, boys. You showed them, fellas. We've also got the second leg of the MTN 8 semi-finals coming up this weekend. Orlando Pirates versus Sekakune tomorrow at 3 o'clock at Orlando Stadium. And then on Sunday, Sundowns, going to try and get revenge against Golden Arrows. What? Yeah, they 1-0 down after the first leg. That comes up Sunday, King Zwelithini Stadium, Sunday at 3 p.m. Elsewhere, what else have we got? Is there some Currie Cup action this weekend? Yeah. Got the Good Morning Angels Golf Day coming up at the Irene Country Club on the 18th of September. We've got cricket underway at the moment. It is the Proteas men along with Zimbabwe and Namibia in the T20 Tri-Nation Series. We're playing Namibia today. Any youngster telling? Let's have a look. Scroll down there. Thank you very much. We won the toss. We're playing Namibia in the T20, first of the T20s. After 7.2 overs, Namibia 63 without loss. Also, we got the MotoGP back this weekend, while the Formula One boykies are on a break until next weekend when they were at Monza. Now, this weekend, they are in Spain for the Aragon. I keep doing that. Lord of the Rings in that place. The Aragon Grand Prix. That's coming up on Sunday, etc. Hi, we'll keep you in the loop. You're here at Jacaranda FM, and we'll keep you grooving and jiving too. Did you catch Friday Live this morning? I mean, Martin and the team are absolutely incredible. There we are in the Magaliesberg of Mount Grace, and they still pulled it off, doing a live mini-concert from the reception area of the Mount Grace.
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3: Jy ken haar dalk van jou skerms af, maar sy het 'n stem wat skrik vir niks. 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
3: 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Meanwhile, on the roads, all right, it's 8:20. Oh, what? Already? Eskamplele Drive northbound in the capital, queuing traffic towards Moedstraat. We've got issues in Northcliff Bears Nordea Drive. Lights not work at Milner Avenue. Northwold, Malibongwe Drive westbound, slow moving traffic towards Belairs Drive. The Crown Main Reef Road is very slow through the Crown. We've got delays at Grasmere on the M1 South towards Grasmere Services. Elsewhere, station vehicle N1 North before Malibongwe Drive. An incident on the M1 South before Albertina Sisulu Road. A station vehicle on the M1 North before the Flying Saucer Interchange. And yet another station vehicle. This one's on the N1 North at Allendale Road. Oh, tell you what, that traffic update took it out of me. Whew, I think I need a donut. Every celebration deserves something unforgettable, and nothing brings people together quite like Krispy Kreme. See, I say that, and now you're going, ooh, that'd be nice right now. So whether you're celebrating a birthday, hosting a school event, saying thank you, or surprising someone special, Krispy Kreme have got the perfect donuts for every occasion. Now, you can make it even more memorable with customizable donuts, created to add a personal touch to your celebration. 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

0: Wonderful Life. That's ons eerste album, Lily Sevierhaver, from the Colin Verncombe, a.k.a. Black Licky, Wonderful Life. Also the Maxwell Gracie Abrams, she's not from SA, but these guys are.
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1: On the roads, right, Randburg, Mullibongwe Drive, lights not working at the N1. Also got Northcliffe Bay, Osnor Deer Drive, lights not working at Milner Avenue. Slow moving traffic through the Crown at the moment, that's on Main Reef Road. Elsewhere, we've got delays in Grasmere, N1 South towards Grasmere services. Stationary vehicles, yeah. There's one on the M1 North before Mullibongwe Drive, an incident on the M1 South before Albertina Sisula Road. Stationary vehicle M1 North at Allendale Road. Slow-moving traffic, Boysons, M1 South towards Boysons. And Bedford View, already it is N12R24 westbound. Slow-moving traffic on both routes towards Galoolies. Capture the essence of spring with a butterfly net. 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
1: But outside, he's waving the white flag. Thank you, the Saxby Twins. And Newey, you'll find the light along with Hoobastank. Well, they dealt it with The Reason. Well, the reason I'm heading over to Mark's Park Amarantia Sunday to do my Jack O'Brien show is, well, it's because of Park Live Josie. It's going to be a fabulous day in the spring, springish sunshine. Coming up on Sunday, Mark's Park Amarantia. Tickets available at Howler on the Bill, Teeks, Nasty C, Good Neighbours, 660, Elaine, Matthew Mole, Will Lindley, Neon Dreams, N. Rolene. And I'll be there too. You know, consolation. Tickets available at Howler. I will see you at Mark's Park Amarantia this Sunday.
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9: This is Jacaranda News Watch.
6: Got a crash on the M1 North after Rivonia Road. A stationary vehicle on the M1 North at Atterbury Road.
10: Johannesburg 22, Pretoria 24, Tzaneen 21 degrees. South Africa's murder rate has dropped again, this time to 5.9%. Between April and June, there were over 5,400 reported murders nationally. There were 343 cases fewer compared to the corresponding quarter. Attempted murder is up by 8.7% with 550 more cases reported. Sexual offences declined by 0.8%. Releasing the stats this afternoon, Acting Police Minister Feroz Khatralia said there were also significant reductions in other serious and violent crimes.
11: Car hijacking, residential robberies and business robberies, including cash in transit heists. This too confirms a trend that has been evident over a long period of time. Many of you might not remember a period not so long ago when the country faced annual increases in what we call trio crimes.
10: Authorities are reassuring South Africans that commercially canned sardines remain safe to eat, following the detection of pilchard herpes virus in local sardine populations. The Department of Forestry, Fisheries and the Environment and the National Regulator for Compulsory Specifications say there's no evidence that the virus infects humans or animals or causes illness in people. They say the virus does not make canned sardines poisonous or toxic. Jacaranda FM News Watch's Gubabonke Luthuli reports.
12: The National Regulator for Compulsory Specifications says the virus does not make the canned sardines poisonous or toxic. In a joint statement with environmental officials, regulators explained that sardines caught commercially for canning are processed under strict hygienic conditions. The fish also go through a heat treatment process designed to destroy viruses and other harmful germs. Authorities have once again urged people to not collect or eat dead sardines found on beaches, warning they could contain harmful bacteria. Earlier today, thousands of fish, mostly sardines, washed up on 5 beaches in Gqeberha. The department says it's monitoring the situation as investigations into the disease continue. Kubabonke Luthuli for Jacaranda News Watch.
10: Moving abroad, a man has been handed a life sentence in a Dutch court for inciting and participating in the massacre of 3,000 Tutsis during the 1994 Rwanda genocide. Prosecutors have alleged the Rwandan-born Dutch national, identified only as Eugene N., went on a, quote, rampage of looting and destruction before the massacre. The 1994 Rwandan genocide claimed the lives of an estimated 800,000 people over the course of 3 months. For Jacaranda FM Newswatch, I'm Portia Gcele.
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0: the middle of the night. It's Billy Joel on Jacka, Miles Smith prior to that, Stay If You Want to Dance, and starting at the triple play, Riri with a ponderous replay. Ach yeah. So what's going on? Sunday. It's a sassy Sunday. I'm going to jump the gun and bring you sassy Sunday right now with Onzaya Trevor Noah.
1: I feel like there should be a rule in America. They should say you can hate immigrants all you want, but if you do, you don't get to eat their food. Yeah? That's a fair exchange for me. You hate immigrants? No immigrant food. And when I say no immigrant food, I mean no immigrant food, nothing. No Mexican food, no Caribbean food, no Dominican food, no Asian food, nothing. Only potatoes. And I'm not even saying like flavored potatoes, I'm just saying plain potatoes. No spice. Because no immigrants, no spice. Don't ever forget that. Both figuratively and literally, no spice. And I know some people would take that, I know. I know there's some people right now who'd be like, well, you know what, Trevor, take your immigrants, take your spice and get the hell out of here. You say that now, because you've never lived a life without spice. But don't ever forget, a life without spice was so hard, that it made white people sail around the world to find it.
0: Yeah, enjoy your tacos. Thank goodness we've got spicy food here at home. Back to the hits on a feel-good Friday, still to come, Prime Circle, Emily Sunday, Olivia Dean, and this biggie from Petite, Ariana Grande.

0: Terrific album from Olivia Dean. Check it out, huh? Olivia Dean, Man I Need. Emily Sunday with Next to Me. And Prime Zoggle with Hello. 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Speaking about motivation, our big team build yesterday up at Mount Grace in Magaliesburg. Holla Jacaranda was there yesterday. Last night, our keynote speaker. Everybody knows him as a comedian. But last night, I got to tell you that we found Jason Goliath to be very, very motivational. Man, he was talking truth. I guess he's been hanging around with the futurists for a lot. So he's got a very interesting handle on the world. One of the things he came up with last night was, you know, hey, dance like nobody's watching. When last were you in a situation out of your own home where there weren't cameras? Dance like nobody's watching. So somebody can post it on the web and laugh at your dancing skills. Nah, but no. If you are looking for a motivational speaker and a comedian, I suggest you check out Jason Goliath. Wow, they were words of wisdom last night, as opposed to the rubbish I talk. Okay, fine, I'll feed.
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2: Who else is in? 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
5: Dankie.
2: Excited about the big day in November?
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5: 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Okay.
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1: Jacaranda Newswatch traffic in 90 seconds.
0: Okie dokie, we got queuing traffic in the capital. R21 Nelson Mandela Drive northbound. The queuing traffic is near Elephant Road. They will remember that. Station vehicle M1 North at Ravonia Road. N1 North, there's congestion at Rigel Avenue. It's quite serious at the moment. Also got a stationary vehicle on the shoulder lane on the N1 North at the Brockfontein Interchange. Ah, that's the reason for the delays on Ravonia Road. A crash on the M1 North after Ravonia Road. Stationary vehicle on the M1 North at Atterbury Road. And the rest, yeah, so far so good. Bedford View a little slow though. N3 northbound, that's on the link to the N12 east at Galulis. Program's flashing red. Let me just find out why, because if it's a crash, I want to tell you about it. Nah, nothing else major. That for now is your Newswatch traffic update. Coming up in about 10 minutes' time, I'm going to be telling you about how you can get free, that's right, free tax advice from SARS this weekend.
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1: Sonari Kaiki, that is Benson Bird on Jacaranda FM. Don't take away our beautiful things, please. Also at the mix, Janet Jackson, Together Again. Alrighty, do you need help with a tax matter? Don't be too proud. Come on in. Seriously, it's that time of the year, and the Office of the Tax Ombud, in collaboration with SARS, is inviting you to Menlyn Park Shopping Centre. Yeah, it is today and tomorrow. No appointment needed. 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Going to be at Menlyn Park Shopping Centre today from this morning through to 9 p.m. On the lower ground floor, and again tomorrow from 9 a.m. to 9 p.m. Great free advice from the proper Kenneth. 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
3: Final NewsWatch traffic update for this show. Let's make it a good one. So there's no problem. Okay, fine. Don't lie. Pretoria, Eskom Pretoria Drive, northbound, queuing traffic towards Moortstraat, Paul Krierstraat in the Hoofstraat. Lights aren't working at Struben Street. Sandton Grayston Drive, lights ain't working at Linden Street. North Riding, Mullibongwe Drive, no lights at Epsom Avenue. Sunninghill Rivonia Road, northbound, slow moving traffic at Witkoppen Road already. Four-way Cedar Road westbound, slow-moving traffic towards Valley Road. We've had delays and problems in the Crown all day. M1 South, we've still got slow-moving traffic towards Boysons. Bedford View, definitely. N12R24 West, slow traffic on both routes towards Galulis. And N3 North, slow-moving traffic on the link to the N12 East at the Galulis interchange. Elsewhere, right, here comes, let's see, N1 northbound, very heavy congestion at Rigel Avenue. Got a stationary vehicle M1 north at Rivonia Road, queuing traffic R21 Nelson Mandela Drive north near Elephant Road. Houghton Estate M1 south has queuing traffic towards Glenhove Road. Parktown M1 north queuing traffic towards Riviera Road. And we got a stationary vehicle on the N1 north after Olifantsfontein Road and Larstens and Stilstonemoortrop in Nieuwpoort. This is before Rigel Avenue. And that's it for now. The good news is Rob and Ankle Tap will keep you in the loop with the traffic and the vibes on the drive show.

0: Ella CIA Langley. Okay, fine, she's not CIA. Well, how would we know, eh? Ella Langley. Okay. On say a Ben Rodriguez prior to that and Natasha Bedingfield. So, big sporty weekend is upon us. It is the greatest rivalry, round number two. Cape Town, 5 p.m. tomorrow. Oy! It's going to be massive. It's going to be huge. It's going to be epic. And hopefully it's going to be a victory for the Bokke. The Tri Nations T20 series between Namibia, South Africa, and Zimbabwe now underway. First T20. It is Namibia versus the Proteas. And the Proteas won the toss, elected to bowl first. Hey, I'll tell you what, they didn't let Namibia get too far away. 20 overs done and dusted, 163 for 9, with the Proteas still to reply. Elsewhere, what else? This weekend, for the first time in 3 years, there's an air show. You got a kid who's into aviation? Rand Airport Air Show, Sunday in Germiston. Me on Sunday, I'll be doing my show from the Park Live Jersey event at Marks Park in Emerentia. 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
8: Mevrou Jacobs, bly op te sien, jy is weer op die been. Waarby help ons vandag?
6: Arinal is daar vir jou gemeenskap, want ons is van jou gemeenskap. Ons apteke en klinieke is in jou dorp, tussen ons mense. 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Arinal, familiewaardes. Waarde vir die hele familie.
9: Mr. D. D is for...
10: Thank you very much, Mr. Alex J. Enjoy Park Live on a Sunday, my friend. It is 4 o'clock on the dot. 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
2: And we'll start you off on the roads. Unfortunately, I've got a crash on the Western Bypass. This is the N1. There has been a bumper bashing on the ramp to Winnie Mandela.
3: Karabo Peter with your sport headlines. Cheslin Kolbe and Sasha Feinbaum-Gomezulu are back in the Springboks starting side. And Chelsea Football Club are open to selling Enzo Fernandez to Manchester City.
4: Your weather for tomorrow, Pretoria 22, Johannesburg 21, Mbombela 22 degrees. The second state witness in the multi-million rand deceased estate fraud case against Bulukwane attorney Charlotte Tsibane and her husband, Tswane Metro Police Officer Peter Nonyane, says the couple face potential danger in their community if they are released on bail. Hawks Commercial Crime Investigation Commander Daniel Makua is under cross-examination in court. The pair faces 35 charges, including fraud, theft, and money laundering, linked to nearly 6 million rand allegedly stolen from deceased estates. Makua says some victims are outraged after learning that their estate money is gone, warning that they could potentially pose a threat to the accused.
5: Worship, not necessarily something that I can produce, but I have seen some of the witness that came forth in bringing the affidavits which resulted in any more charges. And I did mention it through my testimony to say that those victims are so angry and fuming.
4: South Africa's murder rate has dropped again, this time to 5.9%. Between April and June, there were over 5,400 reported murders nationally. There were 343 cases fewer compared to the corresponding quarter. Attempted murder is up 8.7%, with 550 more cases reported. Sexual offences have declined slightly by 0.8%. Releasing the stats this afternoon, Acting Police Minister Feroz Khachalia said there were also significant reductions in other serious and violent crimes.
6: Car hijacking, residential robberies and business robberies, including cash in transit heists. This too confirms a trend that has been evident over a long period of time. Many of you might not remember a period not so long ago when the country faced annual increases in what we call trio crimes.
4: Moving abroad, Cambodia says it has shut down more than 700 online scam centres and arrested nearly 30,000 suspects in a crackdown over the past year. The government says 15 high-ranking officials and law enforcement officers are among those arrested. The crackdown follows pressure from countries including the United States and China. For Jacaranda FM News Watch, I'm Portia Cele.

0: It's Tones and I, David Guetta, Teddy Swims. That's called Gone, Gone, Gone. Before that, Shakira and Hips Don't Lie opening the show on a Friday afternoon. We're about to jump straight into an interview with one of my favorite people. However, quick piece of news, in case you missed the updates this morning or on the social medias. Rosie and I are not on this show next week, because Rosie and I will catch you the whole of next week on Breakfast with Martin Bester, because that team is taking some leave.
1: You ready to wake up early, bro?
0: I'm ready to learn to wake up early, Tap.
1: you should set the alarms right now.
0: We also have a sneaky special guest joining us the whole of next week on the traffic desk.
1: Oh, wow.
0: So you're going to have to tune in on Monday morning and find out exactly who that is. But more details on that later on this afternoon. For now, please welcome the recently deceased Taryn Lee Willyfield to the show.
2: Tracy Lee.
0: Sorry, did I say Taryn?
2: You said
0: my
2: Taryn.
0: My bad. Sorry, Trace.
2: It's okay.
0: My bad.
2: I mean, my name's all over the place. How could you not?
1: Taryn's deceased.
0: Trace is still very alive. Trying to do 40 things in my brain at the same time.
2: I'm teasing. It's okay. I can be Taryn Lee Willyfield for the hour for you. Anything for you, Rob.
0: Congratulations on dying so dramatically on Deepa Waters.
2: It was my first death. I was so excited.
1: Do you know how few people in the world get to say that sentence that you just said? It was my first death.
2: It was my first on-screen death. Let me tell you something.
0: Yeah.
2: I was so excited about it. And it was just like, I went and watched movies and watched death scenes, Googled. I think my phone probably was like, whoa, do we need to send an alert out here? What's going on? ChatGPT is like, do we need to call someone?
1: And the people in your house had a fantastic 2 weeks with you practicing your deaths.
2: And being shot, and then the blood, the fake blood and everything. It was so late.
0: So now, I mean, we've reached the end of Princess Pam Bonga. It was very dramatic. I've seen the response online today has been wild. People in tears, because you were a fave on that show. You're an OG day one on that show.
2: Yes.
0: Hoe het nou uitgewerk that at this point you have decided, you know, maybe I should just get shot?
2: Well, first of all, when I decided to leave the show, which was my decision, a lot of people think I was written out or I was fired or something like that. I wasn't fired, guys. I just decided that, look, the work of telenovela and the actors doing that kind of format is extremely taxing.
0: Yeah.
2: And we have our legendary actors of our industry in South Africa that are the goats of doing that. And it was an extremely amazing learning experience for me. But I think after the 4-year mark, I felt like, okay, no, it's time to wrap this up now.
0: Because, I suppose embodying that same character for 4 years, and
2: yes,
0: it must impact your personal life as well, because there are things you don't get to do. Because to be the character all the time.
2: For sure. I mean, you must. The thing that people also tend to forget about freelance actors and singers and performers is that we are literally forever standby.
0: Yeah. Mm.
2: So you miss out on family things. You miss out on birthdays, on weddings, funerals even. I missed out on 2 funerals just this past year.
1: But not people, your own one.
2: Not my own one. No, that one's still coming. But I'll be watching from the couch. But you know what I mean? So I think that also, I'm also the type of person that is very, I grow extremely quickly and I evolve. I like to move forward. And I just thought that, you know, Pam has been this amazing teacher for me as well. Not just the fact that we have so much in common, but also, you know, her teaching me so many things, learning everything on set, technical side of shooting and filming. It's crazy stuff, guys. It's really crazy stuff. Like, people are doing 13 scenes a day and memorizing dialogue. Like, it's crazy. I know that I always reference and I always say this, that Justin Stradom, who plays my dad, and I would have days of just me and him in a small little office in Gijs's kantoor by die Swart Marlijne.
0: Ja.
2: En dan is ek en Justin net daar in die kamer. Met die crew in die kamer, klein kamerkie. En dis 13 scenes. Dis omtrent, dis 20, 23 bladsye wat ons memorize. Mm. So it gets, and I'm grateful for the opportunity. But I think what I also wanted to do was focus on my music also a little bit more.
0: Well, dis die ding wat ons oor gaan praat. But I was going to say, I mean, even little things like, jy het vandag hare gesny.
2: Ja.
0: Iets wat jy nie kon doen nie.
2: Ja. Het was my rebellion. Ek het vanoggend opgestaan. Ek het in die spieel, uit die shower geklim, in die spieel gekyk en gesê, okay, kom by Pam, en gesnip en gesnip, en net besluit. Because you know they say that your hair, it carries memory, and it sometimes carries a lot of energy.
0: Ja.
2: And I thought, today is Friday. My single's coming out. I died last night.
1: Jeez.
2: It's my resurrection today.
0: Here we go.
2: It's Good Friday today.
1: It's a big weekend coming
0: for
1: up.
0: For you, it really is a Good Friday. Because, and if you don't know this, Tracy Lee is an incredible singer. I mean, you were at the Lion King 30th birthday celebrations recently. You got to sing with Lebo M on some of the classic Disney songs. Like, how did that feel?
2: Yeah, that was actually 2 years ago.
0: Was it wasn't too long ago?
2: No, that was a throwback that I posted. Because I think you saw the video that I posted.
0: Did.
2: Yeah. So, got called to ask to be a part of the 30th anniversary for Lion King. Lebo M's going to be there. And I'm like... yes, please.
0: Annoy for me. Exactly.
2: Yeah. And I was just so in awe of... Because now, in a small way, I am now affiliated with Disney. You know what I mean? Like, that's not nice. Something I could put on my resume. You know? My CV, like, no, buy a coin. No, but Disney's no da. You know? But yeah, it was amazing. I did the songs... Poor Unfortunate Souls... That Ursula sings, Ursula, the octopus that steals Ariel's voice in The Little Mermaid, sang
0: that
2: song.
0: Such a great...
2: We did The Lion King, obviously with Mr. Lebo M on stage.
0: Yeah.
2: And what was
0: didn't you sing a Moana as well?
2: Yes, I did. How Far I'll Go.
0: Oh.
2: That song killed me because the lyrics of that song, the lyrics and the words are so close together. I don't know what Lin-Manuel, that bra, what's his name?
0: Miranda
2: is, I don't know how his brain, but he's all that, the lyrics. And you know how sometimes a song will be like, the pre-chorus will stay the same?
0: Yeah.
2: Nie Lin nie. Nee.
0: Leer meer woorde.
2: Elke pre-chorus is verskillende lyrics. Nou moet ek woorde gaan leer.
0: Luckily you've got so much practice learning all this dialogue. So, Tracy Lee's got a brand new single out. We'll have a chat about that. Also, apparently you are very good at not only singing impressions... You can belt out a tune in the vibes of famous people. Can you do someone doing someone else?
2: Yeah.
0: So, for example, who are your favorite people to sing as?
2: Oh, my go-to is always Britney Spears. She's like the easiest one for me.
0: So, you do someone else's song as sung by Britney Spears, for example?
2: Yes.
0: Okay.
1: I like that.
0: Let me have a think about it. Tappy and I are going to go check out the traffic. Okay. We'll play some Christina Aguilera and we'll be back with Tracy.
1: That would be interesting. Christina Aguilera as Britney.
0: Oh, yes. We will do. We're going to try something. Stick with us. It's on the way.
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1: All right, I'm going to start you out in Centurion. I've got an accident at the Flying Saucer interchange. That's affecting southbound traffic coming down into Pier van Reinfeldt. It's also very slow further up towards Rigel as well. I've got an accident out in the Ferry Glen area. This is on January Masilela. It's at the intersection between January Masilela and Atterbury. So traffic coming off Atterbury is a little bit slow as well. And then I've got an accident at Linwood side. It's not causing too much traffic, but I think it's early days. This is on Roderick Road and Linwood. So expect some delays if you are trying to get off Linwood onto the highway. Just a little bit of delays over there. Pretoria CBD looks very, very busy as usual. Blute Street, Sophie de Bruyne Street, Pretoria Street, Francis Bard, all starting to pack up. What you got in Joburg, Rob?
0: Mike 1 southbound, just after the Rosebank off ramp Glenhove. There is an accident there. It's backed up from Sandton at this point. There's also a crash on the N3 southbound just through Galilee's on the way down towards Van Buren. It's daar stadig R24 van daar inkom van die N12 af, ook baie stadig. Mike 1 south through the double decker is busy into Crown as usual for this time of the afternoon. And then a couple of issues northern parts of Joburg. Rivonia Road heading northbound is busy. So is Main Road coming from Bryanston Drive. There's a crash before you hit the highway. There near the campus is going to be slow. Winnie Mandela through Four Ways very busy as well. And Malibongwe coming off the highway heading up towards North Riding just as busy at this point. I'm keeping an eye on Hendrik Potgieter daar by Cradlestone, by a stadig daar op die oomlik. And more centrally, there is a crash on Bears Nordea. If you're coming from Judges and Cresta and trying to get onto the N1 highway, it's going to be slow that side.
1: Why are people so inconsiderate on a Friday? Like, can you not be more considerate if you're going to get into an accident on a Friday? You've seen the three that we've mentioned. One at Winnie Mandela, one at Glenhove, and now one near Cresta. Come on.
0: We'll keep you updated. Anything else, let us know. You know the WhatsApp line. 084-850-0942.
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0: It's Christina Aguilera, What a Girl Wants, on The Drive with Rob and Roz. We're still hanging out with the wonderful JC Lee Wellifield this afternoon. And we got a special voice note in from someone who should be here, but unfortunately, due to some personal reasons, can't. Hello, Rosie.
1: Hello, with Rob and Roz family. It's Roz. I just want to say thank you for all of the love that I've been getting over the past week. I can't wait to be breakfast with Rob and Roz on Monday to next week, Friday. I miss you guys so much, and I'm really looking forward to being in there vroeg again van 6 tot 9. But my main thing is, how am I not there on a day where one of my absolute best friends on this earth, we've known each other for more than 20 years. Tracy Lee, Oliver, I'm so proud of you. I adore you. And I'm so excited for what's to come next for you. Now that jy nou afskeid geneem het van die bewater, ek is baie, baie lief vir jou. Baie lief vir julle almal en sien julle maandag sessie.
0: We'll see you Monday, Rosie. What is next for Tracy Lee, Oliver?
2: Living my life and making total use of my free will.
0: La vida loca.
2: La vida loca. Like, muy bien. Like,
0: good.
2: Mucho,
0: I'm
2: mucho
0: glad.
2: Caliente.
3: Mucho, mucho caliente.
2: Mucho caliente.
0: Speaking of mucho caliente, because it's such a great lyric. tell us about the song.
2: My new song. Oh, dropped today. She's called Your Time. And I wrote the song about 15 years ago. Like, the song is very, like, I'm only really getting into releasing my music now. Thank God I have an ear where, as I can write music 15 years ago, it'll still be relevant today. It'll still sound good today. The song is just about hustling. It's about the Joburg lifestyle of hustling and pushing and feeling like you, never get there. But I'm telling you that you will get there. You will wear the crown. It's your time.
0: Have you fallen in love with Joburg?
2: I have. I'm a Joburg girl, you know.
0: Yeah.
2: Unfortunately, I really am.
0: Ons Rosie sê presies dieselfde.
2: Yeah.
3: It's not unfortunate.
0: Sy het opgekom van die Kaap af en sy sê Joburg is thuis.
2: Joburg's treated me so well. Ek is a Joburg girlie in a Wesrand girlie.
0: Nice.
2: Yeah. Because of Wesrand meisie.
0: Where can we listen to the record? Say, what
2: on
0: else?
2: All streaming platforms, I'm happy to say. Spotify, YouTube Music, Apple Music, Deezer. Wherever you get your music or listen to your music, get it there.
0: There you go. Tracy Lee Oliver's second single is out today, which is why I love that we had her on after dying on the television last night. And Leven de Lever, have you decided? Sing for Onse Itzy? Are you in the mood?
2: Okay. Oh man, I can't think now. Okay, wait. Britney Spears singing. Guys, give me a song. Give me the most ridiculous song that you wouldn't think Britney could sing. But I promise you, you'll hear today.
3: Something Dolly Parton, maybe?
0: Oh, okay. Can you do it, Dolly?
3: Do Jolene.
0: Jolene as Britney?
3: Jolene as Britney.
2: Let me do I Will Always Love You, okay. But the Dolly version done as Britney.
3: Okay.
0: There you go.
3: We're now schizophrenic.
0: I will always love you. not Whitney, the OG Dolly.
2: Rest in peace, Dolly.
0: In the style of Britney Spears, done by Tracy Lee Oliver. Let's go.
2: Here we go.
3: I love this.

0: Okay, that's it.
1: Clock it. Excellent.
0: Thank you.
2: All of the Britney-isms right there.
1: Sure.
2: All of it. Now I kind of want to hear Britney do the whole track.
1: I'm going to think in Britney for a while.
2: Are you still doing much comedy?
0: I want to get back to that as well.
2: Good.
0: Yeah, I think my dream is actually to do my... to do a one-woman show.
2: Yeah.
0: Where I'm doing impressions and I'm doing... I mean, I keep saying it, but I mean, to put the stuff to... if there's anyone who wants to help me write my show out there... please call me on 07... No, I'm kidding. Hit me up on Instagram, please.
2: Yeah.
0: But I literally want to do a storytelling of how all of these women have changed my life.
2: Yeah.
0: And then apply the impersonation side to it.
2: Mm.
0: Because when I was little, I would sit in grown folks geselskap.
2: Ja.
0: Groot mense geselskap. Ek sit in tanne tel daar. Ek sit so daar. So. I'm just, you know, my eyes is like I'm watching a tennis match to whoever's talking. And then we would go home afterwards and I would replay everything to my father would cry from laughter. My dad was always my number one fan. Like he was always like, this child is special. Not like in not special, special, but special. Do you know what I mean?
2: But I do want
0: to get into comedy because do love comedy.
2: Mm.
0: And the type of comedy I used to do when I was doing it was the musical comedy.
2: Yeah.
0: Changing changing lyrics, making parodies, yeah. You know.
2: Well, you are such an incredible singer and you are so good on stage and you are so good on camera and you are very funny
0: and you are so talented.
2: And it's been lovely to have you. Fricky on the WhatsApp line says, lol, she sounds more like Britney than Britney herself.
1: Yes.
0: Wow. Thank you, Fricky.
2: So we will put the links to Tracy Lee's new single up on our Instagram along with some snippets from this. You can go and listen to the whole thing back. If you've joined us late, it'll be on jacarandafm.com. Tracy Lee, ons is baie lief vir jou, baie dankie
0: vir die kuier. Vir julle baie dankie dat
1: julle my
0: gehad het. 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
2: 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In the traffic, the busiest stretch in Gauteng at the moment is between Galilee's and Geldnace, particularly southbound. There are two accidents on that route.
3: Jacaranda Newswatch Sport.
12: Karabo Peter here with your latest sport update. The Springboks are up against the All Blacks again this weekend. Nachezin Colby and Sasha Feinbungomezulu are back in the starting side for tomorrow's second test in Cape Town. Now, Colby has recovered from the knock he picked up in Johannesburg last week, while Feinbungomezulu replaces the injured Henry Bollard at fly half. But let's hear from captain Siya Kolisi ahead of their clash.
13: Oh, they're all important, but we all know this is a four-game series, you know, so it's important for us to get this win this weekend. And the nice thing is, not just me, we've all been in this position before, like you say, with the Lions at the World Cup, losing the first game. And I think we know how to handle the situation with the mind off the field as well. But now what's most important is actually on the field itself.
12: Remember, kickoff is at the DHL Stadium is at 5 past 10 on Saturday. In football, the transfer window is set to close on the 1st of September, and Enzo Fernandez's future at Chelsea is becoming a talking point, with reports suggesting the club could be open to selling the Argentina midfielder to Manchester City. Now, Fernandez was left out of the Chelsea's Carabao Cup win over Luton, and the Chelsea manager Xavi Alonso says a decision on his availability for Sunday's clash with Brighton will be made closer to the game. And finally, Cricket South Africa has unveiled a new look for the domestic season, along with a revamped competition structure. The T20 Challenge and T20 Knockout have been combined into a Pro 20 Cup, while changes have also been made to the 50-over and Red Bull competitions, and the expanded Pro 20 will feature 16 teams from both the first and second division. Karabo Peter for Jaka Sports.

0: It is BTS, their first single since they reformed after their compulsory military service. It's called Swim on the Drive with Robin Ross. One of the biggest songs in the whole world at the moment. Listen, still on the way, Alphapalooza after 5 o'clock this afternoon is a bit of a special edition because there's a new single coming out from Zonsonicus and Francois van Cook. They're releasing a new single today. We are the first people in the world to play it, so you'll be able to hear it. And because they are dropping a new single, Francois is going to be our contestant on Alphapalooza.
1: No way. So you telling me I'm going to get to witness Francois van Cook doing Alphapalooza?
0: Indeed. And you know why? He messaged us and was like, guys, please can I play Alphapalooza? Because when we were at Any Boss, we had Hunter and Veinant on the show from the band.
1: And they did really well, and if I remember. Hunter did like almost halfway or something.
0: Yeah, Hunter almost got halfway through Alphapalooza. So Francois was like, near cake.
1: Competitiveness.
0: They've been giving him grief about it the entire time. So Francois wants to play and see how far he can get. So that is what is happening for Alphapalooza this afternoon, which I'm super excited about at 10 past 5. Right now, 22. Time to give away some money on the drive with Rob and Roz.
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3: met
0: julle? Nee, baie goed. Het is vrijdag. 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Ons lekker gejol gestrand. Everyone's in a good mood. Die naweek is hier. Die springbokke speel. Alles is recht in die wereld, Freda.
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0: Waarvoor so 5,000 rand van Direct Access jou help op die oomblik?
3: Die oomblik om my voertuig bietjie te herstel, wat 'n bietjie probleme gee.
0: Oh no, there's nothing worse than having an unreliable car in your life.
1: Yeah, those niggles, I mean, there's tires, there could be windscreen. I've got some windscreen cracks. If you gave me 5 grand today, I can go sort those out.
0: I don't know if you've ever had it happen to you where you're driving down the highway and your car dies. Like, it's not a good feeling.
1: No, it's not like
0: that. I've been there, Freda. Ons wil seker maak het gebeur nie met jou nie. So, in order to help you sort out some issues in your car, one question quickly. Have you, in the last 90 days, taken out a loan from Direct Access?
3: Nee, ongelukkig nie. Nee.
0: That's fine. Doesn't really matter because, even though there's not the additional 1,000 rand, you have still just won for yourself, courtesy of Direct Access and Jacaranda FM, 5,000 rand.
3: Baie dankie, dit gaan baie help.
0: Ek is bly. So, go and sort out that car and I hope you have an absolutely wonderful weekend, okay?
3: Baie dankie,
0: jou. Dankie, Frida. There we go. Thank you, Direct Access, for all of the cool stuff we've been able to do this week. So many people have needed help for so many little things.
1: Yeah. Yesterday's one was also really, really special. And shout out to you, Rob, as well, for what you did.
0: We made a little extra contribution yesterday to help out. Someone's mom was running a soup kitchen with her own pension money. So we will do that. Freda in Lichtenberg is going to sort out her car. Some people are going to get plumbers in for issues in the house at the moment.
1: We're going to have a new driver on our roads. Yep. Help towards driver's license, lessons, learners, all of that stuff.
0: Just good things. So all courtesy of Jacaranda FM and Direct Access. 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
6: 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His version of The Fray. I love it.

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0: 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What's got four wheels and is driven by a champion? Your pick

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2: Gets me every time, that Pick and Pay trolley line. All right, let's see what's happening in Midrand. Some slow-moving traffic that I'm seeing now. Also, the highway, the N1, is now starting to get busy just after New Road. So from Samrand Nam all the way up through Centurion. Remember, there was that accident a couple of minutes ago at the Flying Saucer interchange, affecting traffic coming from Pier van Rijn. So keep that in the back of your mind. If you can avoid it right now, that would be great. Lots of queuing traffic out near Irene Link Shopping Center. That is just regular highway traffic. Nothing too much to worry about. I've got an accident. This one is just after Silver Lakes, out near Silver Lakes Estate. So, and that is generally a very busy, busy northbound in the afternoon. So expect some delays over there. But the worst of it is at that Flying Saucer at the moment. Pretoria East looks okay. CBD is very busy along Sophie de Brain Street, down towards Bosmont Taxi, and then Sammy Mark Square, as usual. Busy, those that are trying to get out of the city. But I'll keep you updated. What do you have in Joburg? It's a lot worse that side.
1: Yard really is not looking good. Midrand, there's an issue between Buccleuch and Allendale. It's not going to be anywhere near yesterday afternoon, but bear in mind it might be a bit slow as well. Then we get onto the N3 going southbound. The roadworks from Marlborough to London are slow already. However, the real issue comes, there is a crash all the way down by Heldenais at the Mike 2. Coming from Linksfield or from the R24 N12 side, it is incredibly slow down towards Germiston at the moment. We'll keep an eye on that for you, but I would try and find an alternative route at this stage. It doesn't look good. Similar story, Mike 1 southbound. There's an accident just before the Glenhove off-ramp at Rosebank, all the way from Grayston Drive. You're going to be into the back of the traffic there. Down from Jan Smutsen Empire to Crown is what it is. It's Friday afternoon, so it's going to be busy. And then, four-way side, very slow as well. Western Bypass all the way out towards Winnie Mandela. Winnie Mandela is chock-a-block at the moment. There's also a crash near Lone Hill Boulevard, near Four Ways Mall, being very slow. Malibongwe is busy at this point, coming from the highway up towards North Riding. In Baybeseho, Benrikpotgieter, Dobbe Rijmsigse Battle to pass Cradlestone in both directions at this stage, so I'll keep an eye on that. Crossing the East Rand side, highways all looking good, thank heavens. Enig iets anders? 084-85-00-942. Maar die Galilies afgelden, hy is die op die oomlik glad nie goed nie.
3: Sleeping in? Not for me. 5 a.m. in the cold room. I'm checking every cut. 28-day mature rump, racks of lamb, ribeye on the bone. By 8 a.m., the first customers are arriving. Me, I'm ready. Because what's in our fridges is worthy of an Mzansi weekend. It's quality that says... My name is Philip, one of the butchers at Pick and Pay. Come take your pick. 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
0: Next on The Drive with Robin Ross, your chance to win 25,000 Rand cash with Hilo. To enter, WhatsApp the word Hilo, that's H-I-L-O, to 084-850-0942. That's Hilo, proudly brought to you by We Buy Cars.

0: such a good tune. Cyndi Lauper, Girls Just Want to Have Fun on The Drive with Rob and Roz. We are running slow today, but we haven't forgotten anything. It's time to get into High Low, proudly brought to you by We Buy Cars. Take the guesswork out of selling your car. We're trying to guess exactly how long is the playlist that me and my best friend share. We both add music to. It's on Spotify. 600 plus songs in Oppi Lane for a guess. Lana and Centurion, how's it?
1: Good, how are you?
0: Yeah, so good, thank you. Listen, Lance, the guesses are currently sitting between 54 hours and 23 minutes of music and 55 hours and 41 minutes of music. Where do you want to come in? I like this. So
2: 55.02.
0: Coming in the middle every time. It's going to work out at some point. Someone's going to win 25,000 rand. Ek whip dis jy op 'n Vrydag, Lana. Ek whip.
1: Okay.
0: Let me put 55.02 into the computer. Let's find out. Come on.
2: I'm so sick of that sound.
0: No. Me too, bro. Me too. I'm so tired. Lana, daai raai skoot, die rekenaar sê dis nog steeds te laag.
1: Te laag.
0: Maar baie dankie, you brought us up by like 45 minutes, so you made a huge dent in that gap. Ons waardeer vir jou. Probeer weer asseblief volgende week, all right?
1: Dankie, ciao.
0: Dankie, Lana. Lekker naweek. Oh, okay. We're now sitting between 55.02 and 55.41. So that gap is short now.
2: It has to go next week. It has to go sometime next week.
0: It has to go.
2: Surely it can't stick around for longer than that.
0: 25,000 rand in cash is what is up for grabs, courtesy of We Buy Cars. 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
16: This is Jacaranda News Watch.
2: On the roads, very slow moving traffic on the N1 Western Bypass. It's slow from the Buccleuch Interchange all the way to Winnie Mandela, with two accidents there, one just before Winnie Mandela and the other at Witkoppen.
17: Karabo Peter, with your sport headlines, the Currie Cup reaches its final round this weekend with two semi-final spots up for grabs, and Duan Janssen will make his T20I debut against Namibia.
18: Your weather for tomorrow: Johannesburg 21, Pretoria 22, Polokwane 20 degrees. King Shaka International Airport has about 12 days of jet fuel stock. The airport's company, South Africa, says there's been an unexpected shutdown of a unit at South Africa's only inland crude oil refinery, Natref. Jacaranda FM Newswatch's Simpiwe Kumete reports.
19: Natref supplies most of the jet fuel used at Owalu Tambo International Airport. The AXA says it is closely monitoring fuel supplies at all its airports to make sure flights are not affected. According to AXA, Owalu Tambo currently has enough fuel for between 5 and 6 days, while Cape Town International Airport has about 4.5 days of supply. The state-owned company says Cape Town is receiving more fuel every day and supplies are expected to increase in the coming days. It says emergency plans will be put in place if fuel supplies at any airport fall to 3 days. Simpiwe Kumete, Jacaranda FM Newswatch.
18: The second state witness in the multi-million rand deceased estates fraud case against Polokwane attorney Charlotte Tibane and her husband, Tshwane Metro Police Officer Peter Nonyane, says the couple face potential danger in their community if they are released on bail. Hawks Commercial Crime Investigation Commander Daniel Makua is under cross-examination in court. The pair face 35 charges, including fraud, theft, and money laundering, linked to nearly 6 million rand allegedly stolen from deceased estates. Makua says some victims are outraged after learning that their estate money is gone, warning that they could potentially pose a threat to the accused.
20: Worship, not necessarily something that I can produce, but I have seen some of the witnesses that came forth in bringing the affidavits which resulted in any more charges. And I did mention it through my testimony to say that those victims are so angry and fuming.
18: Further afield, two men have stolen a diamond and platinum necklace from Vienna's Museum of Applied Arts in Austria. Police say the suspects bought tickets to enter the museum before smashing a glass display case with a hammer and fleeing with the jewelry. The Van Cleef & Arpels necklace contains 673 precious stones and is reportedly worth several million dollars. Police say the men were not wearing masks and were captured on surveillance cameras. The Museum of Applied Arts has closed the exhibition featuring the stolen necklace while authorities investigate. For Jacaranda FM Newswatch, I'm Portia Kdele.
0: Thank you, Portia. Just after 5 o'clock this afternoon, Alphapalooza coming up next. However, today is a little bit different because we're being joined by Zansonicus and Francois van Cook. They are releasing a brand new single, which we are going to play to you for the first time. And ever since we were at Any Boss and we had...
2: I'm just excited for this part, yeah.
0: We had Andrew and Vaynant on the show and they played Alphapalooza live at Any Boss. Francois messaged us and he was like, guys, the band is giving me grief. I would love to play Alphapalooza, please. So, coming up in a moment, today's Alphapalooza competitor will be Francois van Cook.

0: It is Harry Styles. It's called Aperture on The Drive with Robin Roz. It is almost 10 past five. I'm so excited for what is about to happen.
1: Yeah, Frontwapalooza.
0: Please welcome to the studio, Zon Sonicus.
2: What's up? Hello.
1: What's happening, Zon?
2: Lekker en julle.
0: Lekker veel saam daar, bro.
2: Good to be here.
0: Zon is here because he and Frontio got a new single coming out. It's called Lever. We will talk about that in a moment. But please welcome on the phone, even though you couldn't be here in person, Frontio van Kouk.
3: Hi, guys. What's up, bro?
2: How's it doing? Hello, Franny.
3: Everyone else and all the listeners out there.
0: Lekker of your song there with us vanmiddag, bro. Listen, did you hear all the stories about the last time your boys were on playing Alphapalooza at any boss?
3: I just heard that Hunter killed it. Am I right?
0: No, yeah. He absolutely smashed it. He got all the way down to the letter L. M was for the money. It was the next letter. He just didn't get there. So your job is to unlock any sort of cash this afternoon.
3: Let's hope for the best.
0: Accefio, no, dude. I've just had a glance through the question sheet for today. I think you can go all the way.
3: Okay. Don't be too hard on me. I'm in with my family in the car. I don't want to embarrass myself.
0: Luister, wat ons gaan doen, Francois, ons gaan vir Zon the question sheet here, so he can be your quiz master this afternoon.
3: Okay, so it's like almost like 30 seconds kind of vibes, but he just can't explain it.
0: Precis. And if you want to rope in some family help there, you're more than welcome to as well, all right?
3: Okay. All right. Cool.
0: Rules for the game are simple. We've got 26 questions. The answer to the first question is the letter A, then a B, then a C. So we're going to the alphabet. There is a 4-second timer. You get a question wrong or you get timed out, that is where we stop the game. Halfway through the alphabet, the letter M is worth 2,000 rand in cash, and all the way down to Z is worth 5,000 rand in cash from us.
3: So, all right. Ready.
0: Quizmaster Zon, is jy reg?
2: Ek is gereed.
0: Let's play.
2: Sit jou Engelse brein aan, Francois.
3: I'm ready, brother.
0: Let's play a very weird version of Alphapalooza.
2: Frontwapalooza,
0: hier kom hy.
2: Okay, Franny, Australian band with hits like Thunderstruck and Back in Black.
3: AC/DC.
2: What Western Cape city is known as the Rock City?
3: Belleville.
2: The Bulls, the team Michael Jordan played for, is from which city?
3: Chicago.
2: Nice. Springbok and Stormers, legendary number 8.
3: Dwight Vermeulen.
2: Yeah. Boksburg, Benoni Springs and Kempton Park make up which area?
3: East Rand.
2: Nice. What band had the album called As Jy Met Vuur Speelt Sal Jy Brand?
3: Oh, fuck a politica.
2: England, Scotland and Wales combine to make which nation?
3: United Kingdom. United.
0: Waar is jy in die alfabet, Fran? F. What's after F?
3: G. Great Britain.
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3: MasterChef.
0: Waar is jy in die alfabet?
3: Gordon Ramsay. What's the show? Did Gordon Ramsay?
0: EFGH. Starts with an H.
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0: Gordon Ramsay Show starts with an H. Oh, I've got to put the timer on.
3: Hotel Nightmares.
2: Oh, so close.
1: No.
2: Francois did tell me he never makes food, so.
0: are you not the chef in the house?
2: He's not the cook.
3: Not at all. Is that where I die?
0: Hey, that is where you die, cool. I'm afraid. H. Which means...
3: What was the show?
0: Nee, ek mag jy vir jou sê nie, dis die H-vraag op maandag.
3: Oh,
2: I got the answer.
0: I stand with, but I'm glad you got us through Chicago, because Chicago has been a problem for 3 people so far this week. The Bulls, the team that Michael Jordan played for, says Blay het hom uit die pad uit, meneer.
3: Okay, nice.
2: If it wasn't for him, was nie, you would have gone to Z. Yeah, 100%.
3: What is? I'm trying to think what the
2: show
3: is
2: for. That's kind of for
0: proud.
2: Yeah, I can't bother
0: you. Listen, boys, lekker vir ons altyd. Ons waardeer dat julle altyd hier kon wees, Fran, even though you're on the phone, my friend. Sê vir ons 'n bietjie van die liedjie.
2: Sure. Van aan die gooi.
3: Die liedjie. Yeah. Well, I think it's a song about living life and making sure you're doing everything while you have the ability to.
0: I like that.
2: 100%. Well, some people don't even live. Some people die while living.
0: Oh, look at Zon getting deep here on us on a Friday afternoon. Well, we've got the song Lever. It's coming up in a moment. Stay tuned. Jacaranda FM, your number one
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0: First up, a look at the roads.
4: Jacaranda Newswatch traffic in 90 seconds.
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1: I'm going to start you up way north now, Rob. On the N4, right near the Brits Toll Plaza, there has been a multi-vehicle crash right near the construction site. So that whole section just after the Toll Plaza on the N4 is very busy down towards the R511. Pretoria CBD is looking a lot better. Finally, Sovie Debrayne Street has started to clear up a little bit. There was a broken down vehicle near Pretoria Street, so I'm happy to report that that is looking okay. The N1, though, from Midrand up to the Flying Saucer has been problematic this afternoon. There was an accident at the Flying Saucer, and now still further northbound traffic is a little bit slow as you approach Rigel. I've got an accident in Roy Hayes Kraal, and this is right there near the big guest house. Okay, so as you get to Eitzig Road, coming down from the M31, there's an accident over there. Avoid that if you can. I would say try and go around, maybe use Panorama Road instead. Joburg side, what have you got?
0: Oh, Joburg is not looking good, I'm afraid. On the N3 southbound, there's an issue down near Van Buren. If you're coming from Modderfontein on the N3 or from the R24 N12 and trying to get in there, both of those highways, very, very slow today at the moment. After Van Buren, there's also a problem in Geldenhuys with a stationary vehicle causing a lot of issues. Mike 1 South, busy through the double-decker section. There's another accident down by Ormond causing some queuing traffic. Rest of it has sorted itself out near Buccleuch, which is nice. And then we get onto the Western Bypass. Stationary vehicle at Rivonia, stationary vehicle before Winnie Mandela, so that highway is slow. There's another accident down by 14th Avenue if you're coming down from Bayers, and the entire area around four ways, especially through the design quarter, Witkoppen, Main Road, all of it very busy today. So we'll keep you posted on that. Any other major issues? Let me know. WhatsApp line is 084-850-0942. We're still hanging out in front of Gouk and Zaan Sonneke, so Lenive Likki is op pad.
4: Out, and after the four-way stop, it's away we go. The Corolla Cross GR Sport is off on a school run. It's bound to grab the attention of the Scholar Patrol. The Dlamini family seem to be going with plan A as they move into the chicane and take the corner. And they've done it! Another incredible drive to school!
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0: It's Taylor Swift's new one, I Knew It, I Knew You. Still hanging out this afternoon, Francois van Cooke and Zon Sonicus are joining us today. They've got a brand new single, which we'll play for you in just a second. Zon.
1: Yo.
0: Rika op die WhatsApp line. Ek het trane in my oog gekry toe Zon gesê het, some people die while still living.
2: Well, sometimes it feels like, dis nie reg wat praat nie. Ek sê net impulsieve goed. When it hits me, I'm sure it'll hit someone else as well.
0: No wonder you're good at this lyrics thing. This music vibe that reaches
2: we're
0: people.
2: We're just winging it. There's also wing.
3: Is that poet in you?
0: Francois van Cooke, welcome terug.
4: Thank you, guys.
0: I'm so sorry about Alphapalooza. I hate that you have to exist now in a world where Vedant went further than you did. Sorry, Hunter went further than you did.
4: Not cool at all.
0: Did we hear your wife give you a correct answer in the background that you didn't take?
4: She did, but she first said, I don't know. And then when I looked away, she said, Kitchen Nightmares? What is it called? Al's Kitchen.
0: Yeah, well,
4: I still don't know.
0: Luister, Chom, you guys are both, I'm assuming, there's going to be an announcement in the next couple of weeks about Van Cooke and Vrienden.
4: What are we announcing?
0: I'm asking, like, are we looking forward to something? Are we looking forward to you coming in at some point and giving us some details at some stage?
4: Yes, but you know what? Like, I think that show is pretty much sold out.
2: Yeah, I think there's like 50 tickets left.
0: Cooked already.
4: It's like 30. I think like 50 single tickets in the arena left, so it's pretty much done.
0: No,
4: so
0: great.
4: Me coming into the studio, we're just gonna come to hype the people up.
0: That's
4: and
0: perfect.
4: Tell them. Me and Zon are going to play our new song there for the first time.
0: Nice. Jochen Lackenbier. Speaking of which, we have it here. When did you guys finally sit down and write this? Because I love asking musicians this question, because we had Tracy Lee Oliver in earlier. She dropped her second single today.
3: 15 years after writing it.
0: She said it was a song she wrote 15 years ago.
2: That's so amazing. Well, Francois actually flew to, I've got a studio at my house.
0: Yeah.
2: And he literally just flew for the day. Just came through for the day. And we created a song and ended up basically deleting the entire thing. And I flew to him. And
4: then we just reworked it. I think we kept all the lyrics that we had from the first one, and I guess melodies.
2: Not all of them. Some we it's actually so funny because we sang the chorus, and then he played it for his wife, and his wife was like, "Dude, this is a melody from a children's show."
4: And I'm it was from Frozen.
2: And I've never watched Frozen. And we're like, no, it was stuck at the back of our heads. So we had to change the chorus.
0: If you guys, I mean, there's a melody and you could write some lyrics like Let It Go. It'd probably do quite well.
2: A lot of people do that.
4: Whoa. But we actually worked it back into the song, that melody, later.
2: Yeah, it's so nostalgic. But that was like the core of the song. And we're like, no, Frozen might just come sue us. So it's like,
0: awesome. Well, kyk, hierdie liedjie is uit op die oomblik. Apart from the upcoming massive show that is already sold out, is daar plekke waar jy is on op toer is in die volgende paar maande waar mense kan kom kyk? Or are you just writing?
2: No, it's there's a wasmachine by that. I literally live in a bus at the moment. I think I don't have one open weekend for the rest of the year.
0: Oh,
2: it's tomorrow.
0: Incredible.
2: Tomorrow is Nelspruit and Boksburg, same day, and then I'm going to Mozam, and then it's nuts, just everywhere, cross country all the time.
3: That's awesome, dude. Yeah.
0: Ankle Tap says it's incredible. That's awesome.
2: It's amazing.
0: I also hate that for you. I'm so sorry.
2: It's a blessing and a curse.
3: But I'm like, awesome. I'm happy.
0: No,
3: that's
0: incredible.
2: Thanks, man. I love
3: you're fully booked for the rest of the year. But then make sure you like take Jan off.
2: No, I definitely Jan. Yeah, I'm sleeping.
0: And
4: musicians have to take off Jan because we kill ourselves basically in December.
3: Fact.
4: Yeah, I literally on the 1st of January I'm normally dead and I recover for a day or two and then we can take holiday.
0: Then you can actually take some proper leave. Speaking of which, waarin is jy in die familie in die kar op pad teen Francois?
4: My boys play a soccer match, so we're at Durbanville Football Club ready to play soccer.
0: Nice! Are you like one of those touchline dads? Are you shouting at the field or are you just chilling?
4: I try my best to control myself. I really do. And, I don't know, musicians or singers can't really scream at random times, at random things. So I try and save my voice and don't misuse it next to the soccer field.
0: Fair enough. Okay. Well, guys, we're going to give Lewe a spin. Fran, lekker middag daai kant. Enjoy the football this afternoon. Stuur vir die familie all the love from Jacaranda FM.
4: Thank you, guys. Thank you so much.
0: Ons waardeer vir jou, dude. We'll catch up with you very soon, all right, when you're back in town.
4: Cheers, guys. Cheers,
2: Zani. Love you, bro. Bye.
0: Zani, ons is baie dankbaar vir jou van jou tijd vanmiddag.
2: Awesome.
0: You are such a good quiz master. I wish Fran was a better contestant.
2: Yeah. he's brilliant. I mean, he's so intelligent.
3: He does not
2: make food. Obviously not. He's never in the kitchen. I actually asked him that question last week while we were driving. I was like, dude, who's the cook in your family? He's like, dude, I've never cooked a meal.
0: Oh, never?
2: I can't remember if that's what he said. Yeah, he said, like, dude, since we've been married, I don't think I've...
0: Wow.
2: I've ever, like, braai.
0: Yeah.
2: Obviously. Yeah, braai my smart.
0: Maar nie in die kombuis nie.
2: Never. Nie ons, like, I don't even know what my kitchen looks like.
0: We're going to have to sort that guy out. We really are. I can't carry on.
2: No, you don't have to eat salad, Franny, if you're still listening. Malka choppy.
0: All right, well, let's give Lewe a spin for the very first time on Jacaranda FM. You are one of the very first people to hear this ever. Zaan, I'll let you introduce the record.
2: Awesome. Luisteraars, thank you guys for listening. You don't really have a choice at the moment, but this song is Lewe by myself, Zaan Sonnekes, and Francois van Cooke, and it's an honor. It's an honor. Jacka, love you guys.

0: Yeah, man, rock and roll, brand new, and for the first time on Jacaranda FM. Francois van Cooke, Zon Sonicus, it's called Lever, and it's out now. Lindy Howe on the WhatsApp line. Cool song, I agree with you. Very, very lacquer.
1: It's very, and I'm on Zon's Instagram page at the moment. Look, I don't know if this is like the official music video, but it's a snippet of the video, which also looks really, really cool. I love the song. So does Lindy on our WhatsApp line, as well as so many others. Thanks for the messages that are flying in. Very cool song.
0: Yeah, very, very cool. Check it out. Exclusives for you on Jacaranda FM this afternoon, your number one feel-good station. And speaking of feeling good, one more chance to win 4,000 Rand, courtesy of our friends at Quick Arts. And then, immediately after that, before 6 o'clock tonight, we are going to do the draw to win 150,000 Rand overseas.
1: Is that today?
0: Holiday. That's now.
1: So we're giving away 150,000 Rand holiday.
0: Before 6 o'clock tonight. Sure. So, if you would like to put yourself in the draw one more time, there's one more chance to win guaranteed 4,000 Rand. Yeah. Keep an ear out when you hear a piece of music play. It's going to reference a lyric that's got to do with either hot or cold. All you've got to do is send the word QUICKOT when you hear that audio clip, QUIKOT, to the WhatsApP line 0848500942, and that will enter you into the competition. So keep an ear out. A song snippet will play, talking about hot or cold, then QUICKOT to the WhatsApP line.
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0: Quick look at the traffic at the moment. The N3 southbound, absolutely awful from London Road all the way down towards Germiston. The Mike 1 southbound is queuing from Jansmuts and Empire all the way down to Ormond. And the Western Bypass is queuing from Bayers Nordea down towards 14th Avenue.
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14: Karabo Peter with your latest sport update. The Springbok prop Thomas du Toit says that the team is determined to fix the mistakes that cost them against the All Blacks last weekend. Now the Boks lost 33-16 in Johannesburg and must win in tomorrow's second test in Cape Town to keep their series alive. But let's hear from the Springbok prop ahead of that clash.
15: We really need to put in the hard yards, especially us coming off the bench, to not only try and stay at the same tempo but actually try and lift it and increase it. So yeah, they did very well last week. But unfortunately, last week doesn't count for anything. There's no points being given from last week to this week. It starts all over again.
14: The Carling Curry Cup reaches its final round this weekend with two semi-final spots up for grabs. The Griquas and Cheetahs are already through, while five teams are battling for the remaining places. There's already a game that's currently underway, Lions and Stormers 23 in Johannesburg, with the hosts currently leading 10-0 so far. And later in Durban, Sharks 15 face the Vodacom Bulls. And moving on to cricket, after nearly 5 years of waiting, Duan Janssen is finally set to join his twin brother, Mark Janssen, in the Springbok setup. The 26-year-old is in line to make his T20I debut against Namibia in Windhoek tomorrow after impressing for the Titans in the SA20 and in the IPL. And to wrap things up, the first round of UEFA Champions League face games will be played from the 8th to the 10th of September, with the first six rounds taking place through to December. Now, Arsenal have been handed a tough draw with matches against Real Madrid and Bayern Munich among their biggest tests. And meanwhile, Man City and Aston Villa will also host the current holders, that is, of course, Paris Saint-Germain. And among Liverpool's fixtures is a trip to Inter Milan and another tie against Atletico Madrid. Karabo Peter for Jacka Sports.

0: It is Akon, Colby Adonis and Cardinal Official. It's called Beautiful on the Drive with Rob and Roz. Oh, this is exciting now. Today is going to be a very, very big day on this show, all courtesy of our friends at Quick Hots. They've come through with a massive competition this week. Jennifer is on the line in Doornpoort in Pretoria. Jennifer, welcome to the show.
1: Hey, Rob, how are you?
0: I'm so well. How are you this afternoon?
1: I'm awesome. I'm just so happy to have been caught by you guys. It's awesome.
0: Listen, you were supposed to listen out for an audio clip that referenced either hot or cold. Jennifer, what did you hear? What did you hear?
1: I heard Funky Cole Medina by Tone Loc.
2: Funky Cole Medina.
1: Funky.
0: Yeah, there you did. That's what you heard.
3: Even I missed that one, and I'm sitting here in studio.
0: Jennifer, I can tell you, you have won for yourself, courtesy of Quick Hots and Jacaranda FM, 4,000 Rand in cash.
1: Woohoo!
0: What a wonderful thing for a Friday afternoon, right? What are you going to spend the money on?
1: Well, I'm trying to get to America to go see my kids. I'm going to put that in a fund to get there, you know. I'm busy saving up for it because I haven't seen my daughter in 4 years.
0: Oh, no, so, Jen.
1: Where
0: are your kids in the States?
1: They're staying in a little place called Glenwood Springs, Colorado. It's about 30 minutes from Vail and Aspen. So I can't wait to go there. And there's hot springs there, and you can go skiing. And
3: so it's cold and hot.
1: It's cold and hot.
3: That's the ultimate combo.
0: It is.
1: Exactly.
0: All right. Well, Jennifer, we've had a whole bunch of winners this week on our show and on Breakfast with Martin Bester. We've put a bunch of names into the draw. Coming up next, producer Wayne is going to hit the randomizer. Someone's name is going to come out. We're going to phone that person back, and they are going to win for themselves, courtesy of Quick Hots and Jacaranda FM, a 150,000 Rand overseas holiday. So that might just solve your problem.
1: Wow, that would solve my problem. I'm expecting I'd call it at just before 6, all right?
0: You and the other 9 finalists are all expecting it, but we'll cross fingers for you, Jen. All right, have a lovely afternoon. Stick by your phone.
1: You too, and thanks so much, and thank you, Quick Hot. You guys are awesome, by the way.
0: Love. Jennifer, have a great afternoon. Thank you.
1: You too. Bye.
0: Oh.
3: Well, I mean,
0: there's only one thing.
3: I can't be biased, but that would be nice. Hasn't seen her kids in 4 years.
0: Well, I mean, yesterday we spoke to someone who wants to go and see his kids in Scotland and go and play golf at St. Andrews.
3: Yeah, no, look, I mean, the golfer in me is going, let's send the guy to St. Andrews. But it's happening, people. It is happening.
0: It is happening.
3: Very soon.
0: Between now and 6 p.m., what feels good? 150,000 Rand overseas holiday, courtesy of our friends at Quick Hots. Stick around. Someone's going to be a winner.
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10: Couple of quick updates. Pretoria side heading towards Pretoria East. There's an accident on the highway, the N1 northbound, right next to that beautiful estate, that Leisure Bay Lake that I always drive past and look at. That is slowing traffic up towards Rigel. We've also got an accident on the ramp from Delmas Road. And then I've got some slow-moving traffic due to an accident that's happened in the last 5 minutes on Hosimampuru. This is in central Pretoria towards Fisahi Street. So traffic coming up from Fisahi Street is now very congested at Hosimampuru. What you got, Rob?
11: Joburg is not looking ayoba. There is a massive accident down near Ormond on the Mike 1 southbound. It's queuing from Jan Smutsen Empire, trying to get down through the double-deck section. Friday afternoon is bad on that highway normally, but this is not good at all. Western Bypass, similarly queuing, coming from Beyers Nodier down towards 14th Avenue in the Roodepoort side. Very, very slow around there. Four ways is still busy. Winnie Mandela through the design quarter, starting to look a bit better. There is also another accident on Rivonia Road at Witkoppen, just under the highway bridge. which is not going to help things. Happy to tell you that the crash down by Germiston on the N3 southbound has been sorted out. So starting to ease up on that highway from London Road at the moment. And then last one I'll mention for you, there has been an accident on the R24 coming from Edenvale Road heading towards OR Tambo. So it might be a bit slow if you're heading towards the airport at the moment. We'll keep an eye on that. Any other traffic news? You know the WhatsApp line. Let us know if they're stuck somewhere unusual. Something's irritating you on the way home this afternoon. 084 850 0942.

0: It's such a pretty song for a Friday afternoon. Old school Goldfish. This is how it goes on The Drive with Rob and Roz. Speaking of which, the Friday mix is coming up from 6 o'clock tonight. However, before then, we have the little matter of 150,000 Rand overseas holiday to give away. So please welcome Ben from Higher Air to the show. Ben, welcome, my friend.
1: Thank you very much.
0: Lekker vir jou saam te hê vanmiddag. 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
1: Dis reg, ja.
0: Perfect. Well, if you're looking for a perfect air conditioner for your house, it'll warm you up and cool you down. I know the summer's around the corner. In Blackbaar gaan dit baie warm wees hierdie jaar.
1: Al Nino is op pad ons.
0: Ja, and apparently it's going to be a rough one. So we've been giving away 4,000 Rand a day and on the line, courtesy of Ben and Higher, 150,000 Rand overseas holiday.
2: Small little matter.
0: Just a small and young prize.
2: You know, myself and Jean-Marie, we were sitting outside the studio. We were spending that money. We were planning our trip. Where are we going to go? She was talking about Australia. I was like, you know, I was thinking I can go watch a Premier League game. And then it dawned on me that I'm here to give it away, but we can't have it.
0: So
2: living vicariously through whatever name comes out today.
0: Well, Ben, ons gaan vir jou vra. Sê vir ons, wie is die wenner vanmiddag?
1: And the

0: Winner is Melissa Slanders.
1: Melissa!
2: Hey!
1: Melissa?
3: Oh my gosh!
1: Melissa!
2: Melissa!
1: How are you doing?
3: Wrong. This is absolutely incredible. My mind is blown.
1: You have just won for yourself 150,000 Rand towards an overseas holiday. Where do you want to go? Anywhere in the world, Melissa?
3: Oh my word. Well, probably to the UK. My husband's brother lives there and we haven't been able to visit them yet.
1: Well,
2: nice.
1: Melissa, after this, you can pick up the phone and you can phone your brother and you can tell him you are on the way.
2: On the way.
1: All courtesy of Hire and Quick Hearts and Jacaranda FM, your number one feel-good station. Has it sunk in yet, Melissa?
3: No, not quite. I'm shaking and I'm holding the phone very carefully.
1: I'm so excited for you.
2: Oh, man.
1: I'm so
2: chuffed.
1: Yeah. Congratulations. Well done.
3: Thank you, guys. Thank you, guys, so much. And thank you to Quick Hearts. This is absolutely amazing.
1: Yeah, it's such a good prize and you're going to enjoy it. Enjoy seeing the family. Enjoy hanging out with your brother. Enjoy going to visit and seeing what their new life looks like. It's incredible. Ben, buy a donkey.
0: Dis 'n groot plesier. 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
3: Oh, thank you guys so much.
1: It's such a pleasure. I love.
2: This
1: big
2: is why
1: winners.
2: We do this thing. This
1: big
2: is
1: winners.
2: Why we do it.
1: Yeah. Have a lovely weekend, Melissa. Take a moment, process
3: thank
1: that.
3: You.
1: Get yourself a cold glass or something to sip on. All right.
2: Yeah.
3: Thank you. Thank you.
2: It's
3: so
2: the only
3: much.
2: Time we're going to make that recommendation. A hot drink is not going to cut it right now.
1: No.
2: You go get a nice cold one.
1: This is the only time we'll pick sides in the hot cold
2: arguments.
1: Listen, Ben, ons sê vir jou baie dankie meneer. Ons waardeer dit.
0: Was 'n groot plesier. Baie dankie.
1: Such a pleasure. So, Hire Air, you can go and get them at Quick Hot at the moment. Heat, cold, whatever you need for your home. Make living this summer a little bit more comfortable and go and check it out. All courtesy of Quick Hot and Hire Air. Melissa has won herself 150,000 Rand overseas holiday. She's going to go see her brother.
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13: Lots of accidents. We'll get into it full in a little bit, but we've got a new one now. This is at the intersection coming off Quagga Road onto the R55, Transoranya, and it is causing heavy, heavy delays all the way up to Danville.
14: Karabo Peter with your sport headlines. The Springboks look to bounce back when they face New Zealand in Cape Town on Saturday. And Mamelodi Sundowns coach Miguel Cardoso has hit back at the criticism surrounding their MTN 8 semi-final defeat.
15: Your weather for tomorrow: Pretoria 22, Johannesburg 21, Rustenburg 24 degrees. The identities of the 6 South Africans who are missing after the devastating flash floods in Nepal and Tibet have been released. A glacier collapse in the Himalayas on Wednesday unleashed a torrent of water, mud and debris that swept through villages, roads and bridges. Over 540 people have been confirmed dead. Officials are still searching for over 1,400 people. Jacaranda FM Newswatch senior reporter Nushera Sudial has filed this report.
16: The names and faces of the 6 missing South Africans have been publicly shared by the Gift of the Givers. They are 66-year-old Viva Ganathan Pillay and his 56-year-old wife Janet from Ladysmith. The couple was part of a group from Alpine Eco Trek and Expedition. Another Ladysmith elderly couple, 74-year-old Surendranath and 67-year-old Anita, are also unaccounted for. They were on the Kailash Manzarova pilgrimage route. 33-year-old data analyst Terisha Govinda from Isipingo was also on the same route. Her last known location was the Gierong Immigration Center on the Chinese side of the border. The 6th missing South African is 43-year-old Barika Ramji from East London. She was near the border with China when the floods struck. The Gift of the Givers says it has placed an 11-member team of urban and water search specialists on standby, ready to assist if deployed. Nushera Sudial for Jacaranda FM News in Durban.
15: King Shaka International Airport has about 12 days of jet fuel stock. The airports company South Africa says there's been an unexpected shutdown of a unit at South Africa's only inland crude oil refinery, Natref. Jacaranda FM Newswatch's Simpiwe Gumede reports.
17: Natref supplies most of the jet fuel used at OR Tambo International Airport. The AXA says it is closely monitoring fuel supplies at all its airports to make sure flights are not affected. According to AXA, OR Tambo currently has enough fuel for between 5 and 6 days, while Cape Town International Airport has about 4.5 days of supply. The state-owned company says Cape Town is receiving more fuel every day and supplies are expected to increase in the coming days. It says emergency plans will be put in place if fuel supplies at any airport fall to 3 days. Simpiwe Gumede, Jacaranda FM Newswatch.
15: On the international front, two workers at Germany's Frankfurt airport who caught malaria from a mosquito alleged to have arrived on a plane have died. Six other workers who were infected are being treated in hospital. The Institute of Tropical Medicine in Antwerp, Belgium, says it will analyze the malaria parasites in the patient's blood samples. The disease causes thousands of deaths a year, mostly in sub-Saharan Africa. For Jacaranda FM Newswatch, I'm Portia Cele.
0: Thank you, Portia. Just after 6 o'clock, it is Friday evening. Let's go.
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1: It has to be Revenge Weekend, I'm glad. Listen, shout out. Awesome mix there, Mr. Forbes. You're taking me back to like the 2010s.
0: Thank you, bro.
1: You know that Gorgon City vibe. But I want to give a shout out. And I don't know if you've seen the video, but Bongs has sent us a video. He says, hey, I'm Bongani from Soshanguve in Pretoria. They were listening to the mix. And today is his opa's birthday.
0: Hey now.
1: 100 not out.
0: Oh, Opa Bongs.
1: 100. And he sent us a video of him dancing to your mix.
0: Shout out.
1: And cutting his cake.
0: Incredible. Bongs, thank you for those videos. Thank you, thank you, thank you. And please tell your grandfather, all of us here at Jacaranda FM, send a massive, massive happy birthday. Just incredible.
1: Happy birthday, Opa.
0: Yep. Listen, quick update for you, by the way, in case you haven't heard it yet. It put on the socials. I mentioned it earlier in the show, but we have been a bit busy this afternoon. Next week, Rosie and I are not in. Ankle Tap and Danny will be looking after the drive with Rob and Roz.
1: So, yeah, little change to that plan.
0: Danny, was there?
1: Danny's not available. So it'll be myself and Chanel September will be
0: okay.
1: Hanging out with you all of next week.
0: Perfect. The reason for that is because Rosie and I are covering Breakfast with Martin Bester because they have taken the week off.
1: A little bit of musical chairs.
0: Yes. So you will catch Rosie and I the whole of next week starting at 6 o'clock in the morning for your trip to work. We also have a very special guest joining us to do the traffic next week.
1: It's going to be hilarious.
0: I can't wait. I absolutely cannot wait for you to find out who it is. So, me and Rosie and a special guest the whole of next week in on Breakfast with Martin Bester.
1: Dala what you must.
2: Breakfast with Martin Bester. If the Springboks lose twice in a row against the All Blacks, I would dye my hair blonde.
3: I think you and Martin should do it together. Come on.
2: We keep our moustaches. We make that blonde as well.
3: Come on, you're in, right?
4: Okay, Martin, I'm in.
2: Who else is in? Jean-René, you say, wie is nou saam met jou volgend?
4: Mara saam my verloofde.
2: Wanneer trouw jy, hè?
4: Die 28ste November.
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5: Ach, niks. Okay.
2: Should be fine. Oh, picture for life.
5: Ek dink ons gaan wen, so ek dink dit is 'n deal. 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
2: Het jy ooit al gepicture as 'n blond?
5: Oh, my aarde, nee.
6: Breakfast with Martin Bester. Weekday mornings from 6 to 9. Jacaranda Newswatch traffic in 90 seconds.
1: All right, we will revisit the R55. There was an accident on Trans Oranje. There's two of them, all headed northbound. So it is very slow from when you get onto the R55 from Quagga Road all the way up to, about Danville Clinic side towards the Mahalis Freeway. And then coming also on the R104, WF and Gormo, it's all like converging. I'm just seeing red on the map. So out in Pretoria North, expect heavy delays. It's not looking so bad. That accident that I mentioned earlier on Khosi Mampuru Street has cleared up nicely. So thank you to the emergency staff that hurried that one along. The N1 not looking too bad from after the Flying Saucer interchange heading up towards Fairy Glenside is all good. The R21 is nice and smooth as well, round there past Castle Gate. And Midrand is a little bit slow, but not too bad. Like I said, you're only going to experience a delay from about Allendale up past Olifants and up past Samrand. But after that, towards the Brakfontein interchange, it's all good.
0: Yeah, looking much, much better in that area as well. In the Joburg side, however, a couple of major issues still causing trouble. There's a crash on the Western Bypass just before 14th Avenue. So coming down from Beyers, you're into the back of the traffic there. Then we get onto the Mike 1. Southbound is the problem. There's a stationary vehicle near Jan Smuts and Empire. Then you go around the bend past Wits and the Planetarium. Then you're into another stationary vehicle just before Smith Street's off-ramp. After that, you're good across the double-decker section and through Crown, and then you're into the back of the traffic again because there's a stationary vehicle down by Xavier Street. So that's what the holdup is around there. And then finally, on the R24, there is slow-moving traffic from Edenvale heading towards Barbara Road and the destination OR Tambo. There was an accident there earlier. And then finally, there's a stationary vehicle down by Van Buren because, of course, there is. So coming from Galilee, southbound might be a bit slow. Other than that, though, Joburg looking much better than it was even half an hour ago. We'll keep you posted. Anything else, 0848500942 is the WhatsApp line. Let us know if you're stuck somewhere unusual this afternoon. I like it loud.
6: 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Rob, Roz, The Drive with Rob and Roz. Jacaranda FM.

0: It is freshly ground. Fire is low. Such a beautiful local tune on the drive with Robin Ross. Almost 6:30 tonight. No roads, no traffic, just your team, a stationary bike, and 25 minutes that you could use to make an impact. 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
0: Just after 6:30, traffic, there is still down the Western Bypass heading in towards 14th Avenue. There's an accident, so coming from Bayers is busy. The Mike 1 from Jan Smuts down through Xavier Street is going to be slow. And then on the N4 highway, if you're coming from Brits, through the Brits Toll Plaza and back towards Quadra Road, there is some serious queuing traffic in there at the moment. Anything else, 084 850 942.
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5: Karabo Peter with your latest sport update. It's a very busy one. Some fixtures to look out for this weekend. Let's start with one that's currently underway. Now, the Currie Cup reaches its final round this weekend with two semi-final spots that are still up for grabs. The Lions and Stormers 23 are looking to book their spots in that semi-final. And as it stands in Johannesburg, with the hosts are currently leading 27-0. And still in rugby, Chesn Colby and Sasha Feinburn-Gomezulu are back in the Springbok starting side for tomorrow's test against the All Blacks in Cape Town. Now, Feinburn-Gomezulu replaces the injured Henry Pollard, but let's hear from Springbok captain Siya Kolisi.
6: Well, they're all important, but we all know this is a four-game series, you know, so it's important for us to get this win this weekend. And the nice thing is, not just me, we've all been in this position before, like you say, with the Lions at the World Cup, losing the first game. And I think we know how to handle the situation with the mind off the field as well, but now what's most important is actually on the field itself.
5: Kickoff for that one is at 10 past 5 at the DHL Stadium this weekend. And Orlando Pirates have a narrow advantage as they prepare to finish the job against the Sekhukhune United in the MTN 8 semi-final second leg on Saturday. Pirates won 1-0 in Polokwane last weekend. But elsewhere, Mamelodi Sundowns coach Miguel Cardoso has hit back at the criticism surrounding their MTN 8 semi-final defeat to Golden Arrows. The Sundowns lost that first leg 1-0, but Cardoso believes the negativity around the result is unwarranted.
7: When you speak about Sundowns, why today we are not praising the show that the team gave? And we are speaking about where should the team be? Why you suffer two goals? Why you look negative side of Sundowns? The supporters of Sundowns should not eat this talk. It's not a narrative that we have to buy. The team will grow consistently throughout the season.
5: There's also plenty to look forward to in the Premier League this weekend, starting with Manchester City's trip to Crystal Palace. And Liverpool host Nottingham Forest tomorrow, while Tottenham will welcome Newcastle. And after nearly 5 years of waiting, Duan Janssen is finally set to join his brother Marco Janssen in the Springbok setup. And the 26-year-old is in line, as you can tell, Uncle Tap is a fan, is in line to make his T20i debut against Namibia in Windhoek tomorrow after pressing for the Titans in the SA20 and the IPL. Karabo Peter for Jaka Sports.
8: I'm more than a fan, just by the way. They're from Potch, so my hometown twin brothers. I've been begging to see both of them play for the Proteas. Can you imagine, Rob, having both of those tall left armers bowling from opposite ends?
9: Oh,
8: and
9: I'm
8: you're
9: so
8: the batsman.
9: No.
8: You're like, you're literally seeing double because they are identical.
9: No, I'm looking forward to it. Well done, boys. Potch, have a little celebration tonight.

0: Mariah Carey, Fantasy. Before that, Alex Warren and Fever Dream on the drive with Rob and Roz. James on the WhatsApp line says, "Hey Rob, you and Roz cannot do the morning show next week. Otherwise, my wife and I'll be jolling in adult ways at 6 o'clock in the morning."
1: What?
0: It's because we wind down his day.
1: Okay.
0: Having a cold one.
1: You should just read the whole message. I feel like saying jolling in adult ways.
0: No, not like that. No.
1: So they said that they might have a beverage.
0: Yes,
1: at 6 in the morning.
0: A cold bevy. Because that's what normally happens at this time of the afternoon.
1: No. There'll be lots of coffee.
0: Yeah. Now, myself and Ross in the whole of next week in for breakfast with Martin Bester will be holding it down. So you can catch us every day from 6 until 9. And we've got a special guest on the traffic desk who you will find out who it is on Monday. But I think it's going to be a great fun week.
1: Listen, I smell a little challenge coming on here. I've just seen, I don't know if you've seen it, but I've just seen a video that Roz has posted out at CrossFit. Okay.
0: Yeah.
1: And do you know what she did today? I don't know if it's an old video or not, but she pulled. You guys have both got the awesome Jack T9 Bucky.
0: We do.
1: She pulled her Bucky by herself with a chain, pulled it in front of her whole CrossFit class and like quite a distance.
0: This girl.
1: A chain attached to her back and she pulled it. So,
0: no.
1: I don't know, a little challenge. Rob, we've got to see yours get pulled as well.
0: I have a driver's license. I don't need to be pulling my own car. Ankle Tap still in tonight. Are you staying for party nights?
1: I am staying for party nights.
0: My man, look at you working hard.
1: I actually got a Facebook message from a listener saying, "Yo, who's doing party nights tonight?" And I cried a little bit, wiped my tears, and I said, "I will be here. We will be partying till 10 p.m.
0: Because it's this man. He's doing it. And we had Jacaranda FM team building last night. And a big jaw.
1: It was a big jaw.
0: Taps had a long day. Let me just put it to you like that. Taps had a long day.
1: I've had a long day. Oh, and I'm in for Lucky tomorrow morning, 7 a.m.
0: The takeaway orders have been arriving and they've been needed.
1: I inhaled some salmon roses about an hour ago.
0: Oh, so stick with Tap. He'll look after you tonight between 7 and 10.
2: Martin, for some reason, I thought about my one grandfather. 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
5: 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I'm 110% rugby. 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
0: Gauteng, moenie misloop nie, die Le Creuset Factory to Table uitverkoping is nog aan, maar net tot die 1 September. Besoek ikoniese kookware en pragtige klere by Menlyn Park Winkelsentrum elke dag van 9 uur in die oggend tot 4 uur in die middag. Onthou, uitverkoping hou tot die 1 September.
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0: Final traffic updates. Joburg got much less issues, but there are a couple still floating around, I'm afraid. Mike 1 southbound, problem near Jan Smuts and Empire, then again just before Smith Street, then you're down through Crown, that's okay, but there is some queuing traffic just before Xavier Street. There's an accident there going southbound. Similarly, if you're heading out in the direction of Potchefstroom on the N12, that stretch from the R554 out to the R558 at Protea Glen, it's always busy there at the best of times, but it's queuing extra tonight. And then stationary vehicle on the Western Bypass southbound. It's just before 14th Avenue coming down from Bayers. Still a bit busy. And just seen on the N3 coming southbound. There is a problem just after Linksfield. It's going to be a bit slow getting through there from the Modderfontein side, but honestly, shouldn't be too bad.
1: Pretoria side, only the one issue. Everything else looking good. It is that R55 Transoranya up from Quagga all the way up towards Danville, WF and Gormo. Both directions, traffic looking tough over there. And then it starts to ease up a little bit towards Morkel Street, but that is way up. So expect 20 to 25 minutes of delays if that is your route. Other than that, everything's looking good. The highway, the N1, southbound and northbound looking lacquer.
0: Your next full traffic update will be Monday morning on The Breakfast with Martin Bester with Robin Roz we are on, and the traffic will be brought to you not by Felicity Reakin but by our special guest.
1: You gotta rework the name for next week.
0: Yeah, we're gonna have to make a plan.
1: That one's gonna be a mouthful to say.

0: 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Remember, all games are fixed odds betting events. That brings us to about 10 to 7. That brings us to the end of the Drive with Rob and Roz for the week. Congratulations, Melissa, earlier won herself a 150,000 rand overseas holiday, which is wild.
1: It's mental, and she's off to go see her brother in the UK.
0: Yeah, 150,000 rand will just about do it.
1: I mean, she could have picked exchange rate wise, she didn't pick the best place, but it's going to be epic. She gets to see her family.
0: Yeah, my wife was just there. I know what it costs at the moment. It's not great. However, one of my best friends from high school and varsity is flying in from the UK, and he lands tomorrow morning.
1: Oh, yeah, he's balling.
0: And I was like, what do you want to do?
1: He can do absolutely anything his heart desires.
0: All he wanted was my house on the patio tomorrow afternoon, braai rugby.
1: Cool. He can buy the chop and the dope.
0: It's exactly what I said to him. I was like, no stress, I'll hook you up.
1: Don't worry, but it's just £50.
0: You are paying, my friend. So I hope you've got lack of plans for the weekend as well, Tappy. What are you doing other than radio show tonight and tomorrow morning?
1: Okay, so tonight, party nights, tomorrow I'm in for Lucky, and then again tomorrow night, 6 to 10 p.m. giving you party night Saturday edition. Gonna squeeze the rugby in there. I'll probably be watching the rugby from the studio as well. And then Sunday, I've just got a nice little afternoon set.
0: Well, there you go. Tappy will be all over your radio this weekend, so make sure you join him for the rest of Jacaranda FM party nights tonight. And then, as we mentioned, next week, Breakfast with Martin Bester is becoming Breakfast with Rob and Roz, just for the week while the rest of the team is on leave.
1: You can't, after every song, say Breakfast with Martin Bester with Rob and Roz.
0: No, we can't do that.
1: Tongue twister.
0: However, that'll be it. So for 6 o'clock Monday morning, we will catch you on the radio along with our special guest on the traffic.
1: It's going to be fun. I'm going to be tuned in every single morning. Trust me, it's going to be a lach.
0: My name is Rob Forbes.
1: My name is DJ Ankle Tap.
0: We'll catch you later. Bye-bye.

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0: Oh, the vocalist here, MQ, doing the absolute most. It's black coffee, the only way to drink your coffee, especially on a Friday. It's called Come With Me, and that's what I'm saying. Come with me on a little musical party journey. Welcome to Party Nights on a Friday. How are we doing? Quick little vibe check. Don't let anybody ruin your day, okay? That's all I'm going to say. Don't let anybody ruin your mood. It's a Friday. The weekend is here.
1: Good evening, Uncle Thab. Hope all is well on your side. Loving the music as always. And I'm sure I'm going to be in a much better mood soon, because my day was really spoiled by one certain individual.
0: No, no.
1: Anyway, forgotten now.
0: Yes.
1: Weekend and party night. So thank you, Uncle Thab.
0: You are most welcome, Yolandi and Achniaman. Don't let anybody spoil your mood. Just put it in the background. Turn the volume up. It's Friday. It's a big weekend. Lots of sport. There's some revenge rugby on the agenda down in Cape Town tomorrow with the Springboks and lots of party music. Myself and DJ Willie are here to keep you company as always on a Friday night. And Rob, great show. Thanks. He's standing at the door. Hey, Sopse Boss, he's ready to welcome you in to Club Jack. Some Jamiroquai up in the first hour. Got some early bees. I'm with Jack Barrow. That's lined up for a couple of minutes from now. Some Mike Posner, and I'll throw in some Basement Jacks as well. If you want to add to that, pop me a message, 084-850-0942. The WhatsApp lane is whoop. So pop me your voice notes. Quick little check-in. How was your week? It's the only question I've got for you. How was your week, and how's things looking for tonight?
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0: Jack Barrow, some Justin Vega. It's called Porta. Setting some big shout-outs and love to Emil Els on the WhatsApp line. Kagiso Vilagazi as well, saying, yo, my mood has not been good lately, but since I've started listening to Jacaranda FM, I feel good. That's why we're your number one feel-good station. Sending you lots of love, Kagiso. I hope the weekend is going to be as good as the week. Madewa, I see you as well. Joey, Danny Joey, bye, and I'll give you the words cup. And to Shannon and the family out in Benoni, big shout-out as well. All right, USBs are locked and loaded. About 45 minutes away from your first mix tonight. 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

0: is Mr. Fantastic, Mr. Bombastic, Shaggy, Mr. Lova Lova. This one goes out to Tyrone Faniker. Tyrone's out in Bethel, Mpumalanga. Sent me a message on the WhatsApp line saying that he met somebody and he says he's hoping the relationship's going to go well because she is everything that I love. I love that for you, Tyrone. Go ahead. You deserve all the happiness in the world. Checking in with Jacques Ackerman. Thank you so much. Mason said he's enjoying the music. And then I got one in saying, yup, the music is hoying tonight. I'm about to hoy some serious tunes. This is still warm up hour, right? 084-850-0942. You've got an uncle in the radio business. You can touch base with me there.
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3: Welcome back to Alpha Palooza, Rodney in Hazy View. How are you, Butz?
4: I really appreciate the redemption. Every single friend that I've ever had sent me a WhatsApp telling me what a poophole I am. So.
3: Shame, dude.
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4: manatee? Sea cows?
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3: Mama! You have redeemed yourself to the tune of 2,000 yes. Rand in cash. Let it be known, if you blew up Rodney's phone to give him a hard time yesterday, you better blow up his phone again this afternoon and say congratulations.
4: Thank you so much, Rob. Roz, thank you so much for the redemption art. And guys, thank you for a great radio station. From the morning to the afternoon, you guys just make everything better. So thank you so much.
3: Love you, dude. Have a great weekend. All right. You.
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0: It's a classic tune reworked by a guy named Pierre J. It's his remix of Emilia's Big Big World. Although I often find that it's actually quite a small, small world sometimes. You never know, hey? We always know somebody that knows somebody. Mike Posner took a pill in Ibiza. We're about to close out the first hour. I've got some Basement Jacks. I'm going to keep it old school. Old school Justin Timberlake and Basement Jacks to close out the hour. The Justin Timberlake is a special song request that's coming on my WhatsApp line. I'll do that after I play the tune. And then going to warm you up to our first mix of the night. It's going to be myself live in the mix. I got to play a couple of tunes last night at our Jacaranda FM Feel Good Team Building Connect out at Mount Grace, but I was last on the lineup. You see, I didn't realize that we had to like register to play, so the lineup was full. But I want to thank my brother DJ Willie for squeezing me in. I managed to play like I think 4 songs. This must have been about 2 o'clock this morning. And then the sound engineer just looked at me. Oh, bless him, Josh. What a legend. He looked at me and he just said, "Bri, if you don't stop playing now, I'm going to unplug the speakers. It's time for the party to end." So anyway, I feel like I missed out. I didn't fully get to play last night. So I'm going to take that out tonight. So many tunes I wanted to play. I'm going to spin those for you tonight. The CDJs in studio on Locked and Loaded. Ready to go. Happy Friday. If you've just tuned in, hanging out, party nights with myself, DJ Ankle Tap. Let's go. Turn the volume all the way up.
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1: Just something about you. The way I'm looking at you, whatever. Keep looking at me. Getting scared now. Right? Don't feel me, baby. It's just Justin.

Justin Timberlake, it's called Like I Love You. Basement Jackson, Red Alert on your number one feel-good station in before that one. Party vibes on the way, but I want to thank a message that's come through. Normally, you'd never hear any traffic updates. It's 8 p.m. So if I'm giving you a traffic update at 8 p.m. on a Friday night, it's obviously noteworthy. There's been a big accident. So if you're in the Benoni area, just take note and avoid if you can. It's on the R21 North and right in the middle lane between Pomona and the Benoni off-ramp. So take note, please drive safely if you're in the car. And you know what? If you're not in the car, you can still be riding tonight. You can come ride with me. Hey, hey, hey, hey, party hour has officially kicked in. Who remembers this tune? Sing along if you know the word.

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1: Ask for money and get advice. 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I'm from the dirty, but that Chico nice. Y'all call it a moment, I call it life.

0: streets. If you're out and about in the streets tonight, have a lekker one. I'll keep you company until you arrive at the streets. Pitbull in the mix there as well as Calvin Harris coming through with Summer. Also played in Nelly and Spud City. It's called Ride With Me. You're about to ride with me. It's your first mix of the night. Big shout out to Mr. Bold Fun Vake and to Margaret and Judith Nell as well. All I need you to do now is sit back, put the volume all the way up. It's party time.
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0: All right, it's mix time. But before we get into that, I want to remind you on Wednesday, the 2nd of September, right? The Drive with Rob and Roz are going to be hitting the green, except it's not going to be the Drive with Rob and Roz. It's going to be myself standing in for Rob and Roz. So you can imagine how excited I am. We're going to be broadcasting live from Blair Athol Golf and Equestrian Estate. It's the Legends for Charity Golf Day, and it's presented by Harvest Floor. Now, this is no ordinary golf day. 25 sporting legends, including the likes of Brian Abana, Bucky Spuerta, Mark Fish, Joel Stransky, plus All Black legends. There'll be four All Black legends joining some business leaders and myself and Mac Rapapali on the course. Yep, I also get to play around. Myself and Mac are going to be playing around with the Springbok and All Black legends. It's going to be epic. There's also an auction after the golf. All of this will be in support of Good Morning Angels and, of course, the Gary Player Foundation. It's golf, legends, and giving back with the drive. So tune in. It's all presented by Harvest Floor. Thank you, Rob and Roz, for letting me stand in next week. That's one show I'm super excited about. Let's get this party started, though, in the mix for the next half an hour with myself.
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0: Let's do it like this. Can we play a bit of old school tonight? Old school will always be cool. Da Fateh.

in the mix on a Friday night, party night. Just want to say a shout out to Robert Watkins, Lizelle Portgieter, as well as Erica. Say, yo, it's the coolest thing ever. Loving the mix so far. Robert Watkins has got his big speaker system. He always sends me pictures of it. I'm glad you're playing it nice and loud, my guy. 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Yusuf, I see you. Karabo, I see you as well out in Pretoria, Cap City. Where's all the love from the Highveld, or the Lowveld, rather? People in Bombela, Veris, how you guys doing? Nelspruit, Polokwane. Sending some love out to Rustenburg, Mooinooiside as well.

from the Low Felds. Mpumalang, I knew you guys were there. Gerard van Niekerk, I see you, says keep it coming. Also out there in Bethel. Benita coming to us from Valwater, Limpopo side. Says she's jolling around the fire tonight. Helene, bye, thank you for the boodskap. Thank you, Rock Ankle Tab. I'm tuned in from Honeydew in Roodepoort. All right, before we end the mix off, let's get a bit of Bon Jovi going.

Classic vocal, this one. How's the remix, though? Shout out to CP. Yanni, X-Info.

tso Jamestown ke a leboga ntate. 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Can I get myself a hallelujah? 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Still got DJ Willie in the mix a little bit later on in the show.

0: pumping up the jam. 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It's your number one feel-good station. Getting up my taps. You know what I say? 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Feel free to call me Malu, man. 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
0: Yes, Michelle.
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0: And nobody does it better than Piet in Pretoria.
3: Danko, danko, malume.
0: Danko, danko, my brother. Danko, it's thank you in English. All right. First mix of the night done. Also, listen, if you're looking for something to do this weekend, I don't know how many tickets are available, but why don't you go party with Mr. J, Mr. Alex J, the legend himself. Big, big event happening this coming Sunday. Spring is calling. As a spring baby, it always makes me happy. It's right around the corner. So, Park Live Josie is back. It's this Sunday, 30th of August. You can catch our legend, Alex J, broadcasting live from Marks Park in Emerentia from 10 till 2 p.m. Some of the other Jacaranda FM squad will be there, the Feel Good squad. I'm pretty sure Wandile and Gama will be out there entertaining you as well. So get ready for an unforgettable day. There's live music, great food, and good vibes. And have you seen the lineup? We got Teeks, Good Neighbors, Will Lindley, Matthew Mole, Neon Dreams, and the coolest guy ever, Nasty C. Yep, he's going to bring the juice back as well. Many more. You can check out the full lineup online, but while you do that, go get your tickets. 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Park Live Josie 2026 in association with Breakout Events, Time Out Johannesburg, our faves, good people at Time Out Johannesburg, and of course, your number one feel good station, Jacaranda FM. 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
9: Mevrou van Dyk, hoe gaan dit met die kinders?
7: Arinal is daar vir jou gemeenskap, want ons is van jou gemeenskap. 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
0: Now, Mchana, I got a quick question for you. Now, do you need help with a tax matter? Because the Office of the Tax Ombud, in collaboration with SARS, they're inviting you to Menlyn Park Shopping Centre on the 28th and the 29th of August. And, well, no appointment is needed. You can literally just walk in and get your help that you need. Remember to bring along your ID and any other relevant supporting documents you might have queries over. Whether you need help, for example, submitting your return, you've got, you need to update your details, or there's a matter you want to resolve, an outstanding tax matter, or even have a tax complaint, they will assist you on the day. So visit the Office of the Tax Ombud and SARS, Menlyn Shopping Center, on the lower ground floor next to Wimpy, behind the escalators and the lifts. It's going to be going down from 9 a.m. to 9 p.m. Remember, smart taxpayers make the difference.

0: DJ Ken closing out hour number two for us is called Top of the World. We're about to get into it. 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

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Your number one feel-good station, Jacaranda FM, on a Friday night. Summit May, DJ Ankle Tap, your Malume, your party Malume on the weekends. All right, I want to go local up next. Getting ready for our second mix of the night. The incredible Mr. Zakes Bandwini Kasango assisting here on vocals as well. It's a made-up language. It's not real, but it, for some reason, we all know the lyrics. So sing along if you can.

0: Dennis Ferrer. It's one of those where the DJ always cuts the volume and the crowd just shouts, hey, hey, right back at him. Alexandra Stan with Mr. Saxo Beat and Zegsman Tweenie starting our triple play there with Osama. It is time for something a little bit different. DJ Willy going to mix it up for us after this.
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in the mix on your number one feel-good station with the one and only DJ Willy. And he's gone back to a R&B kind of just sing-along mix tonight, which I love, which I love. We've been doing a bit too much house over the last 2 weeks. Love coming in from Renee saying, thank you, Willy. I needed this tonight. So did I. Trust me. Lopang, I see you as well as Lucretia. Thanks for your love. Andrew Harris, tune in all the way in Belito, KZN. Good to hear from you, Andrew. Gonna keep this feel-good vibe going. DJ Willy's on a roll. 084-850-0942 if you want to get some

0: Aw, man, scratching his way out, DJ Willie on a Friday night. You always find him right here in the final hour. Danny Audrey sends me a message saying, please can I get a shout out to her lady Rudy and to her better half, Wombarant. Having a nice little geyer tonight. All right, it's just about bringing us to the end of the show. A little bit of a marathon stretch for myself. The name's DJ Ankle Tap. If it's your first time hanging out with me, let's do it more often. Every Friday night, Saturday night, you know where you get your feel-good party vibes from. Double Shifting was hanging out this whole week. It was so awesome. Thank you to Rob Forbes and the team for trusting me. Standing in for Roz, she's back on Monday. But there is a bit of a switch up. Martin Bester and his team are taking some well-earned time off. They're going to be away next week. Him, Paula, and the amazing Felicity Regan. So Rob and Roz will be standing in on breakfast next week. They're going to be joined by an awesome, awesome surprise guest that's going to be co-hosting with them, which means you're wondering what's going to happen with the drive with Rob and Roz next week. I will be handling business, myself and Chanel September, as well as Waras Nangeni on sports will be in all of next week as well. Tomorrow morning, I'm in again, so I'll be the last voice you hear tonight and the first one tomorrow. In for Lucky, and then we do party nights again as well from 6 p.m. tomorrow. I've got one last song for you, and then we'll say bye.
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2: Rob en Roz, ek wil net sê, julle verstaan nie hoe excited ek is in die middel om huis toe te ry, net om julle show te kan luister nie. Ek wil net vir julle baie dankie sê vir alles wat julle doen. 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Dankie vir julle good vibes.
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0: In for Lucky Duplessis, waking you up on your weekend breakfast from 7 to 10 a.m. And for my party people, well, we'll party again tomorrow, hopefully celebrating a Springbok revenge win. 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
4: Jy ken haar dalk van jou skerms af, maar sy het 'n stem wat skrik vir niks. 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
3: All right, before I do love you and leave you, I got to call out my R&B lovers. This one is for you. I don't know if you've heard, but legendary R&B superstar Brandy is coming to South Africa. She's bringing those timeless hits with her as well, and you can catch her live at the All White Soul Sessions concert tour. It's going to have two dates. It's on the 17th and the 18th of December. Where, you might ask? Well, the only place for it, Sunbet Arena, Times Square, Pretoria. So get ready, get your tickets, and you'll be singing along to the hits that you know and love most, like example, The Boy Is Mine, you know that one, that little tune, or for example, Almost Doesn't Count, or Back and Forth. There's just so many. I could sit here all night naming her hits. 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Don't miss Brandy live in South Africa this December 17th and the 18th at Sunbet Arena, Times Square, Pretoria. Don't say I didn't tell you about it. So if you're a fan of Brandy, hurry, get to your Pick and Pay, get to Web Tickets, and get your tickets now. All of this amazing tour brought to you by Rimokantse Holdings and, of course, your number one feel-good station, Jacaranda FM. We hope to see you there coming this December. DJ Angle Tap, officially now full-on signing out. 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
1: If the Springboks lose twice in a row against the All Blacks, I would dye my hair blonde.
2: I think you and Martin should do it together. Come on.
1: We keep our moustaches. We make that blonde as well.
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3: Okay, Martin, I'm in.
1: Who else is in? Jean René, you say, wie is nou saam met jou volgend?
3: Marissa, so my verloofde.
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4: Môre julle, hoe gaan dit?
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0: 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And she's coming to South Africa.
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0: 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Like The Boy Is Mine, Almost Doesn't Count, and Have You Ever. 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
2: Welcome back to Alpha Palooza, Rodney in Hazy View. How are you, Butz?
3: I really appreciate the redemption. Every single friend that I've ever had sent me a WhatsApp telling me what a poophole I am. 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
2: Shame, dude.
1: Which large, slow-moving aquatic mammals are often called
3: manatee?
1: Sea cows?
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2: You have redeemed yourself to the tune of 2,000
1: yes.
2: Rand in cash. Let it be known, if you blew up Rodney's phone to give him a hard time yesterday, you better blow up his phone again this afternoon
1: exactly.
2: And say congratulations.
3: Thank you so much, Rob, Roz. Thank you so much for the redemption art.
1: Thank
3: God,
1: you.
3: Thank you for a great radio station. From the morning to the afternoon, you guys just make everything better. So thank you so much.
2: Love you, dude. Have a great weekend. All right.
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0: 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I would dye my hair blonde.
1: I think you and Marty should do it together. Come on.
0: We keep our moustaches. We make that blonde as well.
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2: Okay, Marty, I'm in.
0: Who else is in?
3: 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In like Jim.
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2: Thanks for the feedback right now on asking for a friend. It's about the topic of the exes.
3: My partner is still good friends with their ex and even pays their medical aid. Should I be worried?
2: Seems like a lot of involvement there. medical aid, I'm not so sure about that. Unless, of course, it's about kids and stuff. But just a general question this morning about the involvement of exes. Some people are quite successfully still friends with their exes. Other people, not so much. Is it up to you or the partner?
4: I think not. You broke up for a reason. I understand if it was like a friendship that turned into something and then they figured out no, friendship was better. But still, you had a relationship with that person. So that's kind of disrespectful to the new partner to be in touch with that person.
5: Ach, weet je wat? Nie alle exes is just in... Hoe kan jy dit nou 'n man noem? Ongeskik of onbeskaafd of whatever, nee. Ek en my man se ex trek hom baie goed uit die weg. Ek vat wat Gina, ons kuier lekker. Co-parenting, so waaroor dit gaan is die kinders. En weet jy, ons het goeie verhoudings. 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Dit is wat jy van die situasie maak. Shout out to my man se ex, I love you.
2: There we go. That's incredibly open-minded and progressive. Yeah. I'm not 100% sure all women would feel the same way about that, but some people make it work, especially when it comes to the blended families. I guess you have no choice. I mean, you made that decision, and now you have to make other decisions for the sake of your children, right?
6: Mm-hmm. Yeah, no, particularly in that situation where there are kids involved, you need to take yourself out of that, that whole main character energy thing. And really the focus is entirely on the children and what is best for them.
2: Here's the thing, though. Let's take the kids out of the equation, right?
7: Uh-huh.
2: So it's, you know, it's just a relationship where there's no previous marriage even necessarily, but you have exes and you have a new partner. Is it about your partner or about you? Where's the trust from?
6: Ooh, good question.
2: Surely you is have it about to trusting yourself or your partner trusting you, Ola?
8: Yeah, surely you have to also, you somewhat have to set your new partner at ease as well. So if they're uncomfortable, then it's something that you have to obviously work through, talk through, and don't assume it's all good because you happen to be.
2: I mean, if you trust your partner, does it matter who's around?
6: See, I for me, I'm going to disagree just ever so slightly because... I understand making your partner feel at ease, but insecurity is not sexy. So if, you know, if if we, it really isn't. If we've chosen to be in a relationship together, I need you to at least give me the benefit of the doubt, unless I've shown you a reason not to. Other than that, I don't know. I think we need to be mature about this.
2: Yeah, sometimes if you say the words, it should be fine, then it's fine. Sure.
7: No.
2: Yeah. I mean, trust. Otherwise, what are you doing in the relationship? Insecurity.
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12: 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I'm 110% rugby. I do also have love for a whole raft of other sporting codes.
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